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0: Blaze Army. Huddle up. Our Big Red Game Days kick off at JJ Hooligan's 826 P Street. Score game day swag from Modelo, Neutral, Bud Light, Triple B Screen Printing, Nebraska Lottery.
1: Blaze Army, let's huddle up this Saturday as the Big Red take on the Bowling Green Falcons. We've got our very own pep band. We'll see you at JJ Hooligan's just after 2. Hello, neighbor.
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Longtime collaborator Billy Morrison. Stretching his wings out a little more. The new album is called Hollow. It's your 9 o'clock news. Billy Morrison and Take Me As I Am. All right. Where's things going with Five Finger Death Punch? By the way, Animal sitting in for Nate Nation. Nope, he's fine. He's just got a couple of days off. Five Finger Death Punch are back. Interesting to see what's going to happen with the band because, well, you know, Ivan has kind of said he's kind of run out of gas on this. You know, this was a couple of years ago. He said, I got maybe an album left in me. So we'll see what happens with that. Can't imagine Five Finger Death Punch without Ivan there up on the mic. Nails in the Coffin from Legacy. It's Five Finger Death Punch, 9 o'clock news on the Blaze.

0: Wage War on your 9 o'clock news. The track is called Blindfold. Also, Cage the Elephant in there with Beaches in Tennessee and Moon Fever with Bury Me. 9 o'clock news with Animal. Nate Nation is off for a couple of days, but we figure we'd give you a full hour of new rock every weeknight at 9. 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

The band is called Wake Me, and their song is Wolves. It's the 9 o'clock news. Animal sitting in for Nate Nation, who has got a couple of days off. He's got stuff going on. We're all busy, right? Yeah, we're all busy. Great to have you along for the ride. News you may have missed out on: Trans-Siberian Orchestra, no surprise, is going out as we are at that time of the year, man, when TSO hit the road. They're going to be playing up in Council Bluffs at the MAC that just got, released here in the last 24 hours. Stuff going on this weekend. We'll talk about the tailgate in just a second. Fozzy continues the 9 o'clock news with I Know Evil on the Blaze.

0: is your 9 o'clock news with the band Social Distortion. The album is called Born to Kill. It's good to hear Mike and Company back, and some really great songwriting on the new album. Social Distortion and Tonight, Dead Poets Society with Cold in there, and also Fozzy with I Know Evil. If you are going downtown for the football game this weekend, all right, I get it. It's a night game, too. So it's a marathon, not a sprint there, kids. Come hang with us. We'll be at JJ Hooligans, 826 P Street, free goodies from Modelo, Budweiser, Neutral, Nebraska Lottery, and our good friends at Triple B Screen Printing. Love you, Josh. Does some great work. You can get more details on the Huddle Up at Hooligans. We got our own pep band, too. Good things rolling about 2:30 on Saturday if you want to come out and hang out with us and have one.
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The 9 o'clock news with Ryan Purge and Sour. It's so sour. It's so sour. Animal sitting in for Nate Nation, who's got a couple of days off. Good for him. He's got stuff going on. He's got a life, you know. But we do enjoy our shows. It's one thing that you can tell by everybody who works here at the Blaze is we all love going to live shows. And we had good representation last weekend at Shinedown at the Nebraska State Fair. Shows coming up. Well, one that's really zooming up on us fast is that Breaking Benjamin Chevelle Star Set show. Actually happened to hear the new Star Set just the other day. It's good. It's good. And, of course, they've released some other teaser tracks from the new album as well. Des Rocks keeps the 9 o'clock news rolling. From To Hell and Back, it's When the Love is Gone on the Blaze. Hey, yo!

actually kind of makes sense when you think about those two collaborating together. It's, of course, Dayseeker. And In This Moment, it's from the new In This Moment album, which I want to believe. Des Rock's in there, too. 9 o'clock news. Animal sitting in for Nate Nation, who's got a couple of days off. This song has been with us for quite a while now. It's not really new anymore, but just still a great song. A Day to Remember, teaming up with Bill Murray, who we'll see up at the Steelhouse later this month. Always Let You Down on The Blaze.

0: Guy's Army. Huddle up. Our big red game days kick off at JJ Hooligans, 826 P Street. Score game day swag from Modelo, Neutral, Bud Light, Triple B Screen Printing, Nebraska Lottery.
1: Guy's Army, let's huddle up this Saturday as the big red take on the Bowling Green Falcons. We've got our very own pep band. We'll see you at JJ Hooligans just after 2.
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1: Blaze Army, let's huddle up this Saturday as the Big Red take on the Bowling Green Falcons. 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
1: Blaze Army, let's huddle up this Saturday as the Big Red take on the Bowling Green Falcons. We've got our very own pep band. We'll see you at JJ Hooligan's just after 2.
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0: So, like most safeties, you have to.
1: Yeah, you tell me. I'm not a gun guy.
0: With the other hand, right?
1: Oh, to open it with the other hand?
0: Single-handed.
2: Did he have a handgun?
1: Yeah, it was a handgun.
0: Pistol. Okay, well,
1: yeah, right.
2: You should have been. You got to just move your thumb.
0: You just got to move it.
1: Oh, you can?
2: Right.
0: Either way, that woman's guardian angel was working double time.
1: Oh,
0: that
1: big
0: day.
1: Time. Big time. But I love this line about the guy. Nothing in their training and soft openings to the restaurant could have prepared them for that. Yeah. Hey, case our soft opening, so he wants to blow away their ex-wife sitting at a table. Here's what you got to do. Yeah, but the guy tackled him. You see the video yet, Puss?
3: No.
1: Oh, it's just go to, well, it's in, looks like it happened in Tulsa. No, no, it happened in Ohio. This is a Tulsa website.
2: Shouldn't you make plans if you're doing any kind of event gathering that someone with a gun might show up?
0: Really? I mean, nowadays
2: it's not super unusual.
4: It's the American way.
2: Yeah.
1: Well, every time there was a a mass shooting at a restaurant or something like that, when it was in. Now it happens every damn day. Nobody talks about it. But when it was in the news, didn't you go to restaurants and I would never sit with my back to the wind to the door. I was just that anal about it. I'll sit at a table, but I'm going to be able to look at the door.
4: Wait, Tony Soprano?
1: Yeah, exactly.
3: You're a little more paranoid than most, so I get that.
1: I like seeing the door. Yeah.
4: What would you do if you saw something?
1: Doesn't matter, because in this situation, it was his ex. She knew the guy.
2: I would go back.
4: We haven't said you with your being able to see the door. Like, if you're at a restaurant and somebody came in, would you just be scared?
2: I'd go to the bathroom. That's where I have my gun, in the toilet tank.
1: There you go. Yeah. Pacino right there.
2: I always keep a gun in the toilet tank in the restaurant I go to.
1: Yes, you
2: first
1: do.
2: Thing I do, walk back to the bathroom, put the gun in the toilet tank.
0: My Todd only eats at Olive
2: Garden. Yeah.
1: this guy just pulls the trigger. He's lucky he didn't go off. He'd be in jail forever. I don't know what attempted murder is.
0: Yeah, I'd say that she's the luckiest.
1: She's really lucky.
0: But clearly, this guy, I feel like whenever you hear about this, it's a good thing that he's like went to jail for it, was convicted, because this is the kind of person who's going to keep drinking and making guns on his ex-wife kind of decisions. Right. You know what I mean? I'm just saying.
1: This guy's a dumbass, too. This is out of New Smyrna Beach in Florida. Donald Hempel, 59, faces 21 felony charges. He owns a doggy daycare, and he had a camera in the bathroom.
0: Oh, no.
1: Just for the dog show.
2: Oh, to
1: and
2: look
1: somebody,
2: at that.
1: And somebody told him, hey, the dogs are already naked.
4: Yeah.
1: No, he was in the public bathroom.
3: The employee bathroom.
1: Employee bathroom, right. And there's some young people going in there and some other people. But, yeah, what a scumbag.
0: Oh, yeah, creeper. Yeah.
1: And by the way, I don't understand that, because what's the fetish?
3: You like watching people poop?
4: Yeah,
1: that's exactly right. Push. You're not. It ain't like you have it in a locker room at high school,
3: or even a bedroom, where you might catch something.
1: People
3: cool.
1: are just going in just to poo.
3: Yeah,
0: and sit on their phones.
1: Right.
0: Right. Like, is that part of it? Is so he can catch his employees wasting time on their phones?
1: They found video of him having some stuff on.
0: Okay, then.
2: So he wouldn't watch the employees poop and then jump up and down as the owner of a doggy daycare and go, good potty! Good boy! That's what I would do.
0: So he can give them treats when they come out?
3: Good job not doing that on the
1: nice
3: floor.
1: Nice duty. Yeah. What are you doing, dude?
2: Yeah, you hit the spot and everything.
3: Yeah, I'm with you. The hidden camera in the bathroom thing is never. I've never understood that fetish.
1: Yeah, because let's just a pool where somebody's changing into a bathing suit. I mean, first of all, don't do this. But if you just put yourself in the mindset of a freak that just wants to see naked people, the bathroom is the worst place.
3: Yeah.
1: Because a woman's gonna walk in there, basically just pull her pants down and sit down right away.
3: They're not doing
1: sexy
3: stuff.
1: And if you're in a guy's room, it's the same thing. And then there's a urinal. What are you gonna see there? You know.
0: Right.
1: Nobody whips out their dong and walks towards the urinal. You do it at the urinal. Right, you know.
2: Maybe he's waiting for him to. I hope he farts a Chris Isaac song.
1: Oh, now we gotta hear that again.
2: Some viral stuff.
4: It's gotta be somebody that's into water sports.
0: Yeah, I mean, there are people who.
1: Is that a kink? As your dad asked a couple weeks ago.
0: There are people who get inside porta potties. Yeah, you know what I mean? Somebody's getting this.
1: Oh, the guy that hides in a porta potty.
0: You know what I mean?
1: At least he's got a shot at the actual underneath.
3: Yeah, but he's got to be in there with the turd bird.
1: Well, I know that. But he's overlooking that.
2: These are instances of what you'd call extreme voyeurism.
1: Right.
0: Yeah.
3: Well, I think some of it. The porta potty guy, does that border on mental illness?
0: It's it's got.
1: Well, if you're crawling in that to see a vagina,
0: I think it is that. Yeah. I don't think it borders. Yeah.
2: So does this guy. This guy is mentally ill as well.
3: I mean, that could be just a kink, a fetish that happens to be illegal. But I don't know, man.
2: We got to stop making fun of mentally ill people. Otherwise, we have no show if we don't make fun of mentally ill people. That's all we report on all day.
0: If we can't laugh at ourselves, who can we laugh at, Todd?
1: Thank you. Yeah,
2: like the guy who came into the restaurant and forgot to take the safety off. He's a little mentally ill.
0: He's mentally ill, he's still bummed
1: about his divorce and drunk, too.
3: Or is he just drunk?
1: Well, he's also drunk and pissed off. He sees his ex and goes to shoot her.
0: Yeah. Here's the thing, though.
4: I think he's drunk and it's a that bitch.
1: That's it.
0: I've been drunk and I also own a gun. And I also have been mad at my ex-wife.
3: And I've never walked up
0: to point blank shoot her in the face. You know what I mean?
1: Right. Not with a gun.
0: Clearly this man is mentally ill.
3: But if everybody who committed a crime was mentally ill, the mental hospitals would be overpopulated, not the prisons.
0: We should still lock him up.
1: None of us really watched it because I don't like to watch trials anyway.
2: Most of them probably are.
3: Okay. Maybe there's an argument.
1: I don't know. I think Bush is right. Sometimes people just commit crimes. They're not mentally ill. They just commit crimes.
3: Yeah, they just make poor decisions.
1: Well, there's crimes of passion that people aren't mentally ill.
2: They're not mentally right. There's a lot more people out there who aren't mentally right than you think. It's most of them.
0: Well, I think people commit
1: crimes that aren't. That doesn't make them mentally ill.
3: Diagnosably mentally ill. I don't think everybody that commits a crime is.
1: No, I don't think so.
3: I think some of them are just dumb and they make bad decisions.
0: That's true.
1: And everybody's done something that could have put them in jail for some reason. But I contend that
2: most of these personal stories that we do, the interesting ones are people who are mentally ill.
1: Well, we only talk about it because the story behind that woman that killed her kids and it was a hung jury.
2: We don't go into the horrible.
1: No, I won't talk about the horrible stuff. But this is the mentally ill part. The guy, the holdout was a guy. I saw the story this yesterday.
2: On the jury.
1: He was a holdout. He admitted to all the other jurors that yes, there is reasonable doubt, but he just doesn't believe that mental health professionals.
0: He thinks
1: we got to convict her of murder. Well, no, you have to convict her of murder. Now, granted, once again, if she would have been convicted of being mentally ill, she'd have been in a mental hospital facility for the rest of her life, probably. 4 years, right. So she would be walking free. But this guy held out, even though he said to the other jurors, nope, we know there's reasonable doubt, but I can't do it because I don't trust these people. I don't trust a psychiatrist.
3: Oh.
4: Yeah. Was it RFK?
1: Yeah, basically. Right. Yeah. One guy held out. Yeah.
2: You are not alone, Tyler.
1: By the way, she didn't walk because she was in a wheelchair because she tried to kill herself.
2: Josh from Hutchinson, Kansas says he will not sit with his back to the door. Most prior military do the same thing.
1: That's why I don't.
2: And at one time,
4: while
2: Bill Hickok sat with his back to the door, he got shot in the back of the head.
1: That's right.
2: Remember that? Right. Aces and eights.
3: How do you handle, theaters and things where...
1: I'm telling you, when it's in the news and you just happen to go to a seat, mainly I like seeing other stuff in the restaurant. Don't you hate being face-to-face a wall?
0: I'm in the middle of your conversation.
1: Are looking. You're right. Everybody else is enjoying with the...
3: Yeah, but remember that whole incident with Abe Lincoln, man? He wasn't facing the door. Nope. He was watching the show. See what happened to him?
2: Yeah. When I go to the Funny Bone, I'm watching the door.
3: Yeah.
2: And my back's to the comedian. I can hear him perfectly fine. It's more of an audio thing for most of the guys that I really like.
4: I wish I would have known that. I've seen some people sit like that at shows. Oh, it must be a safety thing.
2: That's exactly what it is.
0: They're worried about shooters.
2: Right.
0: That's right.
1: Or your spit.
4: Yeah. Not these bombs coming from the stage.
1: Watch. Why'd you quit comedy? That's funny.
4: We'll never know.
1: Yeah.
3: Fort Dodge called. They said they want you to come back.
0: You can ride down with me. We'll carpool.
4: Oh, man.
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2: Countdown. I get fed a lot of science news, you know, because I'm a man of science.
3: Yeah, you are.
2: And sometimes
3: people that know, you know that.
2: Right. I read these studies and I'm thinking, well, why the hell do they study that?
3: Right.
2: But I'll still report the results to you. This is about dogs. So it caught my attention there. And how dogs, you know, kind of take their time when they're going to poop.
3: Yep.
2: They got to, you know, change all kinds of different directions.
3: They want to make sure everybody that can look, can see them.
4: And then maybe, right. That's why they look around.
2: Maybe it's that. But, you know, they'll spin in circles and, you know, they'll scout the whole yard.
3: Right.
2: And then they'll finally, and over the weekend, after I read this article, I observed, we have lots of dogs in the house, so I was able to observe this. And
3: 60 times, probably.
2: Right. Can at least confirm that most dogs, when they're taking a poop, align their bodies along the Earth's north-south magnetic axis while defecating.
4: What?
2: So you'll notice the dog.
3: So they do north-south pooping, huh?
2: It's either facing north or south while they're pooping. Now, sometimes the Earth's magnetic field gets
3: By the way, I'm going to start looking for that now.
2: Yeah, dude. And the,
3: I don't have a dog anymore.
2: Magnetic field gets a little out of alignment from time to time, and we're going to have to put more ice in the bong to explain that. But keep an eye on that next time if you see a dog pooping. Is he facing north or south? Or
3: so if you get lost with your dog, you can just use him as a compass, right?
4: Yeah. Wait till he has to poop and go, well, that's either north or south.
3: Well, that doesn't help either, though. You don't know if it's north or south. Well, the sun's coming up. You can figure that out that way.
2: I think if you trained your dog properly, though, you could get him to go face north.
3: Does he feel? Does he feel off if he's pooping west?
2: Yeah, I
3: poop west.
4: They might never do it.
2: They might not.
4: Yes.
2: And that might indicate a disturbance in the magnetic field if they're pooping east to west.
3: Yeah.
2: Yeah. Or in any other direction.
3: Yeah. Why do they study that? I'm serious. Well, I mean, I understand maybe studying the way a dog crouches, looks around, but why? Who figured out that it's north south?
2: Yeah. And who said we should really look into this?
3: Yeah. How about the other guy says, nah, it really doesn't mean anything.
4: Yeah, their buddies are researching cancer.
3: Right. I get paid less, but
4: the study
3: I
4: want is
3: poop all day.
4: I want them to study what makes the dogs go, okay, this is how I want this blanket all nested up. You know, when they start turning circles and nesting the blanket.
3: I've read that's
4: an instinctual thing.
3: Yeah, the turning circles thing happens just even as on a blanket, plus just on a rug, they'll do that too. That's instinct. For years ago, when they had to tamp down grassy areas to lay down,
4: but I'm talking about
3: when
4: they make a little nest out of a blanket or something, you'll see them pawing it around, and then sometimes they'll lay down and go, nope, this isn't it, and they'll get back up and start messing with the blanket again. Then there's something in their head that just goes, ah, there it is.
3: That's it.
2: Right.
3: That's it.
2: That's got to be some ancient canine instinct.
4: Yeah, right?
2: Much like Tyler described.
3: Yeah.
4: I want to know what that is that they see that they go, ah, there it is. That's the perfect spot.
3: Well, they're the only animal, I mean, granted, house cats are the same, but I saw this guy talking about dogs. He said that the only animal we domesticated that's just our friends.
2: Yeah, otherwise we eat them.
3: You can domesticate a beast. Any other thing you don't see domesticated.
2: Right, we're putting them to work, or we're eating them, or both.
3: Yeah.
4: Well, I think they've earned it.
3: Oh, yeah, 100%. Yeah. Exactly, 100%. Tonight,
4: I don't want the turtle to crawl up next to me on the couch.
3: No, I saw a woman on TikTok the other day. She was saying, "Want me to show you the worst decision I've ever made?" And she's walking out in her yard. It's like on her deck, and she points to a huge turtle. It's like a big one. Because don't they live like 100 years? Something like that.
4: Again.
2: I thought you were going to stop a turd.
3: And she just points to this turtle. She goes, "I got this. Is here forever."
2: Yeah, she was not aware.
3: I mean, yeah, I guess not. Because how long could it, that could last? What, 60 years?
2: Maybe more.
3: Yeah,
2: depending on the turtle.
3: It's going to go through four families. You know,
2: it's like the lady who her neighbor got eaten by the chimp. You know, those chimps, they live a long time. Chimps live like 50 years or so.
4: What did they do with that chimp?
2: Yeah, I don't know if they put them in a home for chimps or...
4: Some would say zoo.
2: What you do?
3: I do like the word home for chimps. Hey,
5: you want to go to the chimps' house? You mean the zoo? Yes.
2: And maybe they have specific
3: habitats.
2: Maybe
3: their own little rooms. You're walking up and down the hallway.
2: They're just for chimps.
5: It's got its own bathroom.
4: Yeah. Well, they do. It's just, it's the...
3: There's poo everywhere in that bathroom.
2: That would be a good store chain.
5: Just paint the walls brown.
2: I'm opening up a franchise called Just for Chimps.
3: Yeah. Why not, Todd? Why not? Run with that.
2: Right. Yeah. We're chimp exclusive.
4: I mean, they
2: material.
4: Have they have the primate enclosure at most
2: true.
4: Zoos that... I mean, that is the house of
3: chimps.
4: Yeah,
3: but once a chimp gets the taste of human flesh, are they even safe?
2: Right.
3: You know? It's like when they ate that lady's face off years ago, you know.
4: I don't know.
2: How is a chimp who's, you know, formerly a pet going to make the transition into a zoo? That might be rough for him.
4: True.
3: They're going to say, hey, dude, hang out, man. You're chilling. You're freaking me out here. Yeah. I'm
5: probably
3: just living with a human.
5: Sniffing butts.
4: I don't know, dude.
3: Yeah.
4: I don't know if chimps do that.
5: They sniff each other's asses?
4: Do primates sniff each other's asses like dogs? I've never seen that at the zoo.
2: I think
3: they pick
2: more,
3: nits off each other's junk, though. I've
2: they're
3: seen
2: more
3: that.
2: Into gleaning each other.
4: Yeah. But you're right. If it had been domesticated like a pet, like living with people, then going back to living with other chimps might be tough.
2: No, that's
5: like when they try to release those whales.
3: That's why there's a home for chimps now. Plus.
2: Yeah.
3: They don't have to reorganize with the... Back in with the zoo chimps. Oh, that's a great band name, the zoo chimps.
2: Yeah. Here's where the chimps go. They go to a place called Chimp Haven in Louisiana.
3: Oh, really?
2: Yeah.
4: Didn't seem like a real tropical spot to let them live.
3: Yeah.
2: Well, it's about as tropical as you're going to get
4: in
2: this country. And I don't know they necessarily live in the tropics.
5: Can people visit there?
2: I'll have to check.
3: And they're not safe, then.
2: Save the Chimps in Florida.
3: I saw this this video of in the year 2000 of it's a real video apparently too. It's Robin
2: it
3: Williams
2: on, chimp cam.
3: Robin Williams, there's a gorilla sitting there. The gorilla lost its mate, and he was depressed. And Robin Williams, for some reason, is with this gorilla, and the gorilla takes off Robin Williams' glasses, and Robin Williams makes some faces, and the gorilla just it's like and enjoying himself. Like Robin Williams is pretty cool.
5: I remember that.
3: You remember that video?
2: Yeah.
3: I kind of remember when I saw it, and I don't know what the story was, except I read it wasn't his kid he lost. Robin Williams made a full-size gorilla happy because he was depressed because he lost his mate. His mate died. Could you sit next to a gorilla and not crap your pants?
4: No.
5: No.
3: Even if they do like you, in any moment they might not like you.
4: Yeah, and rip you limb from
3: killed,
4: limb.
3: Mm-hmm. That's why they killed Harambe, right? Was the name of that?
4: Mm-hmm.
3: Okay. Because at any moment, it was going to rip that kid apart.
2: Well, this must have been a peaceful gorilla. They had to know that.
3: Yeah, but Robin Williams sat down next to it. He actually sat down next to it.
2: Unless
3: it was like the year 2000.
2: Some kind of gorilla whisperer.
3: Yeah, it could be it.
5: Mm-mm. Looks like it might cost $500 to go to this Chimp Haven.
2: Chimp Haven?
3: Well, they probably want... to make money to keep it alive, and they figure people really want to see chimps that bad, you're going to pay $500.
2: Yeah. All your money goes to save the chimps.
3: Go to Brett from Red Zone Tickets for your ticket needs. All your chimp Haven needs. I want Brett to get a call today and say someone wants to go see Chimp Haven. I'll check it out.
5: Right. We'd have to see if he has any insane clown posse tickets.
3: Man, you promoted that show.
5: Yeah, backfired.
4: Yeah, and you also waited till the last damn minute to buy your own tickets,
5: yeah,
4: moron.
5: But it didn't sell out last time. I figured I'd be okay. Happened is, you know, they just had the gathering of the juggalos. They were in the news.
3: It was in the news. You're right, with all the druggies. That's true. It was in the news.
2: RedZoneTickets.com.
3: Yeah, for all your ticket needs.
5: I wonder if he has them on there. Yeah.
2: On the dog poop discussion, I have to disagree with the Earth's magnetic theory, field theory. I live on a road in motel rooms with a pit bull that I have to walk several times a day. I have seen it have more to do with which direction the breeze is coming from than north or south.
3: Do they keep the poo away so the breeze is blowing downhill because even a dog knows their poop stinks?
2: Yeah, I don't know if he likes to have the wind up his nose. You know, like when a dog hangs his head out the window of a moving car.
3: Right.
2: You know, they seem to like that.
3: Yeah, but they don't poo in your car when that happens either.
2: No, they don't.
3: No.
2: So I don't know. But he's doing his own study here, and I appreciate it.
3: Well, this is one of those situations we talked about the other day. We want our dogs to be able to talk. And it'd be funny, they could talk, said, dude, I poo where I feel like it. You're
4: it ain't that deep, man.
3: It ain't that deep.
4: It ain't that deep.

0: I poo like you do. When it's about to show up, I poo.
1: Yeah, because sometimes they'll take their time wandering around the yard, sniffing.
0: Sometimes they run out.
1: And other times it's like, no, this is happening now. I don't care.
0: It's like us.
1: As soon as they hit the grass, it's like, boom, there we go.
2: I'm being informed by more than one source now that was a famous gorilla named Coco.
0: That's right. But I still don't know why you had the balls to sit down next to a gorilla like that.
2: Apparently Coco didn't have a psychotic history.
0: Right.
1: Coco was very calm.
0: Right. And by the way, in this video, so is Robin Williams. Because a manic Robin Williams might cause a gorilla to go nuts.
1: He might have been on drugs.
3: Yeah. I could see them being good at sensing fear and feeding
0: off
3: your emotion.
0: That's what I mean. I think if I was just sitting still, it would sense I'm scared of a gorilla.
3: Yeah. Look at this pussy.
2: This gorilla was born in captivity.
0: Okay.
2: San Francisco Zoo, so it makes sense. That's where Robin spent most of his time.
3: Talk about the dog pooping thing. I'd be interested to know why our puppy at our house will lift his back leg when he pees and then pees on one of his front paws.
0: Wow.
3: So it's not all the time, but sometimes he just comes in and he just like smells like piss.
0: Dogs become dumb when they get into your house or you get dumb dogs.
3: Well, yeah, chicken, egg.
1: I learned it from you, Dad.
0: Yeah. That was it. I learned it from you.
3: Yeah, I don't know. Sometimes you'll see it happen. He's like, dude.
0: He pees on his own leg?
3: Sometimes, well, he'll lift up a back leg, and then sometimes he'll hit one of his front paws.
0: Okay. Right.
2: And it's not just, there's a myth that it's just males that lift their legs. But females do it, too.
3: Mm-hmm.
2: And it's all about...
0: Oh, my dog didn't.
2: Marking territory. Some don't.
0: Who's on the phone here?
1: We got a dog poop aficionado.
0: Well, who would that be? Oh, probably Chris.
4: Hello?
2: Hello.
1: There you go.
4: Hi.
0: Do your dogs ever poop east and west?
4: I have no idea about that. But,
2: I invited you to join us, join me this weekend.
0: Yeah.
2: But you were busy.
0: Watching the dogs poop?
2: Right. Maybe this weekend we can watch the dogs poop and make note which direction they're facing.
3: Sounds like a love song.
2: It does.
4: Well, I think I have better things going on.
1: You think?
4: But
0: I didn't hang out with my husband. I love that. Go ahead.
4: No.
0: Go ahead, Chris.
4: No.
0: I know what you meant.
4: Thank you. Todd, you should tell us about how we potty train these puppies.
0: How do you do that?
4: And that has nothing to do with east, west, north, or south.
2: You put a little pad down, and then I guess you prime it with some kind of stank stuff so they're attracted to it. And then they start, pissing on it, and then everyone else wants their territory. So everybody tends to gravitate toward, the pee pads.
0: Oh. So they all want to mark it up themselves.
2: Right.
0: Okay.
3: How do you move them past the pad?
0: Right.
2: Well, then they start going outside.
4: And then we just don't care.
0: What about puppy turds? How big are they?
2: Oh, well, the bigger the puppy, the bigger the turd.
0: You get paid for that.
4: Yeah. They're big enough right now that it's getting really gross.
0: Do you walk around your bare feet, Todd, step in that sometimes in the living room?
2: Oh, no, because they're mostly pooping in, exclusively pooping in the... They don't let them out of the pen.
0: Oh, I got it.
4: We have an enclosure.
0: I see that on your social.
2: They all hang out.
4: There's no science to where they poop or why they poop. They just poop.
2: Not according to Czechoslovakian scientists.
0: That guy just wanted the grant.
2: Yeah.
0: Right.
2: From 2014.
4: Oh, my God.
2: Who said they poop north to south. And apparently that behavior is more prevalent in males. And we have no males.
4: Really?
2: Yeah.
0: Oh.
2: We have no males at home.
4: We have 5 males right now in the enclosure.
2: Oh, yeah, and the little ones, but they will be going away soon enough.
4: So north, south, east, west, they have you have a 50% chance they're going to do that in any poop.
0: Right.
4: So I think that guy.
0: Well, it could be northwest, southeast.
2: Now you're doing math. But you're right.
0: I want doggy poop cam. We can watch that all damn day. Let's do that, all right? Okay.
4: I can hook you guys up. I've got a camera on them right now.
0: Okay, good.

0: morning indicated that they have complied with the state auditor's review. And following that, it was determined by the auditor that a separate financial audit would be unnecessary at this time. University of Nebraska-Lincoln continued its upward trend in undergraduate enrollment this fall. A news release says that UNL has just over 4,800 first-time freshmen enrolled. That's an increase of about 2.3% from a year ago. In sports, Nebraska freshman running back Jamal Rhule honored on Monday. He was named Big Ten Football Freshman of the Week. The Huskers, meanwhile, are getting prepared for Bowling Green coming up Saturday night at Memorial Stadium. Some rain through the morning, otherwise mostly sunny today and a high of 83. 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
11: Thanks. So, you know how long it's been since I've been in the actual studio with you guys? It's been like 7 years. You know that?
12: Because every time you're in town,
11: I'm not even kidding.
12: Yeah.
11: I came in on Easter a couple times in a row.
12: Right.
11: And then last time,
13: and you know you know damn well
11: they diverted my flight, and I was stuck in Phoenix.
12: That was it.
14: Oh, yeah, I remember that.
12: Yeah.
11: I imagine, here's my theory, is that you guys don't actually have a radio show anymore. Is that you have me call in the Wednesday before, and I'm just, like, calling your house. You get up. You guys have a big house where you all live together. That's my theory.
12: You know, that's sad because obviously we've known you for some 20-some years, and we'd see you every year, maybe more than that every
13: and we've
12: for
13: known
12: a long
13: you long
12: time.
13: Enough that you should know that Tyler and I go on our annual pilgrimage every Easter to see where he's risen. Come on.
11: Go to the wailing wall? I know. You too. No, it's this year will be 30 years together, guys. I first came in 1996 is the first time I came to Omaha.
12: Wow. Of course it has been 30 years. We had a lot of great times, but not in the, and we talk to you all the time. I see your stuff, but wait, damn it. That's 7 years. That sucks, man. Well, whatever. People go see Augie at the Funny Bone in Omaha this weekend, Friday and Saturday. And we won't see him again this weekend.
11: I got to tell you guys about a great bit I've been doing. So,
12: Do it.
11: Our friend Greg Warren is a much more successful comedian than I am, and good for him.
12: Oh.
11: And when he comes to town, there's a group of us that go to dinner.
12: Right.
11: And it's Mark Gross and Greg Warren and Henry Phillips and a couple other people you probably know, Sean Gannett.
12: Yeah. Oh, yep.
11: Well, Mark Gross and Warren are the two most successful. And so one of them always picks up the check.
12: Okay.
11: And my favorite bit now is when Greg picks up the check,
12: right.
11: I loudly thank Mark Gross for it. And then I get on the text chain and I thank Mark Gross again to the point of where Warren has to say, I paid.
12: That's him. I love the bit. You do it all the time.
13: Colleen has
11: a... Yeah, I can't wait to do it again.
13: Colleen has nightmare stories about having meals with Greg Warren. Have you noticed
11: he's... It's not easy. It's like a hitch in the Army. You got to go do it to see it, to really experience it. The rest of the time, he's the nicest guy in the world.
12: Yeah.
11: But he walks into a restaurant, and it becomes like a combat situation to him, where it's him versus the restaurant. And every time, like, they can feel his energy, so it just goes bad. It's just horribly, horribly bad every time. But it's very entertaining for everybody else in the restaurant. Yes, there should be a documentary about him in his life, and then in a restaurant. It's two completely different people. It's Two-Face. It's as though he laid down in gasoline, and the gasoline lit him on fire. He's Two-Face.
12: How are you handling traveling a lot with the growing family like that you got? Everybody's still at home going to school.
11: So here's what happened. I got hired for the cruise ships, guys. I became a cruise ship guy this year.
12: I know that.
11: And they saw me, and I came and I auditioned for them in Florida. And the audition in Florida was for old people and their parents. And the show in Florida was at 2:00 in the afternoon. I did a show at 2:00 in the afternoon for people that had blocked the doors of Southern high schools so that black people couldn't enter. Okay. So I do just all of my just vanilla jokes, just my dry bar act I do for them. So they hire me and I go on the first cruise ship and, most of my jokes were about how old everybody was and how completely unbangable most of the cruise was. So like, I thought this would be the Love Boat, but man, this is like most of you got on here to throw the heart of the ocean overboard. Things like that. And so here's how a cruise ship goes. This literally happened. Here's the joke. I don't do bits, but here's the joke. The joke is,
12: let's hear it.
11: The grocery store was out of roasted chicken, so I bought a regular chicken and made fun of it on the drive home. Okay? That's the joke. A woman yells, "What does that mean?"
14: Oh, no.
12: No.
11: I can't explain that one. It's as easy as it gets. So anyway, I did three cruises,
12: right.
11: And they all went equally badly. But you got to understand, the cruise ship, when I auditioned, they really liked me.
12: Right.
11: So they booked me for over a year. I was booked out over a year. I was booked into next June.
12: How long? What is it, once a month? Once every couple of weeks? What is it?
11: Twice a month. I told them it's like I can't be gone that much. So it was twice a month where I was home within 5 days each cruise.
12: Okay.
11: So, like, this was going to be my life. I was going to be a seafaring comedian.
12: Right.
11: Well, I did so badly, they fired me. They took all of the dates away. What? They took a year's worth of comedy. Not because I got drunk and started talking about the Jews or anything like that. I didn't take a Jack Daniels bottle and put it across the captain's head. I just sucked so bad, they fired me. Do you know how hard it is to get fired from a cruise ship? It's comics retirement home. I got kicked out of the comics retirement home. So now I'm back on land, coming to Omaha.
12: Augie, I want to ask you this, though. Because I don't think, when you're Augie, you're not a vanilla guy. You're pretty crazy on stage. So that wasn't going to translate.
13: Yeah. Do you have to tone it down when you're on the cruise?
11: Honestly, guys, I hated the work so badly.
13: Yeah.
11: It was, I just had to piece together this act that meant nothing. So the truth about my act right now is that most of it is talking about I have a special needs son. I have a 5-year-old. And he's got autism, but not the self-diagnosed autism that half of America has. He has the real autism.
13: Yeah. Okay.
11: And so, most of my act is talking about that. Mm-hmm. And you know who doesn't believe in autism?
12: Old people.
11: Elderly Americans. Elderly white Americans do not believe that it's a thing.
12: Oh,
11: my God. They're more of a walk it off type crowd. It was a bad fit. I think that maybe like 3-4 years ago, I could have been good at it, but I was so bad at it. But I don't know if anybody's ever wanted to get fired, but I was so happy when they fired me.
12: How many shows a day did you do on the cruise?
11: So you do, most of the cruises, I only worked 2 days.
12: Okay.
11: The first day you do 3 shows, and that's the family-friendly show.
12: Right.
11: And then the next day you do your late-night set. Where, oh man, things get crazy then. You can talk about poop and stuff. Oh man.
12: Was there a guy watching you, telling you can't do certain things?
11: That's what I found out. So, the first cruise, they just judged on whatever the crew said, and they really liked me. And then the second cruise and the third cruise, they had a corporate goon that was secretly watching me. So that's how it all happened. Anyway, so I'm back on land now, and I'm
12: good.
11: There's so many kids in my house, and I'm here in L.A. That I'm actually right now, I'm just sitting in my car, and it must look to the neighbors, I'm just yelling in my car like I'm practicing to be in traffic.
12: Or like you're roasting a chicken or something. Yeah,
11: just roasting a chicken.
13: You still getting weather there?
12: Yeah.
11: It rained, and then now it's like this weird tropical heat. I don't know why anybody lives here, but none of us will leave. It's almost like we don't want the news to be right about us. So we're just gonna pay $6 for gas and pretend everything's fine.
12: Yeah, we're paying $6.
11: Yeah, the whole thing burns down every couple of years, but it's fine. It's all fine.
12: Hey, I didn't even think about that, Augie. You couldn't touch politics on a cruise, could you?
11: Oh, no. The thing about me is that, I haven't mentioned the Mad King's name on stage in about 8 years.
12: Well, I know that, but you rant about crap, so we know what you're talking about.
11: Right, yeah. You can't have a point of view. There's nothing satirical. And, man, don't talk about chicken. I'll tell you those things.
13: Let me tell you, you're coming to Omaha this weekend, and that is a roasted chicken-friendly crowd.
12: Yeah.
11: So, thank God.
13: You'll be fine.
12: I will promise you next time that when you're in town, we'll be on the air so you can come visit us, okay? All right.
11: I can't wait.
12: All right,
11: I can't. Do you remember the first time I came in and you had a stripper came and gave me a lap dance?
12: Oh, yeah.
11: 30 years ago?
12: I remember all those.
11: You should bring her back. See if she's still working.
12: You probably
11: I'm still doing comedy. I wonder if she's still stripping.
12: I'm surprised you didn't meet her on the cruise. Augie, love you, brother. Take care of yourself. Have fun this weekend, man.
11: Love you, boys.
12: See you, man.
11: Bye.
14: And that's a wrap for today's edition of TNT Countdown. The cast and crew will be live right after this.
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3: 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State Auditor Mike Foley Tuesday reported that Lincoln Fire and Rescue employees received more than $7.2 million in overtime pay in 2025 and at the time called for a performance audit of the department's scheduling practices. He sent out a letter that indicated data showing the top 100 overtime earners got an average of an extra $45,000, with the total average annual pay bumped to $160,000. However, Fire Chief Dave Engler sent out a statement late Tuesday morning indicated that they have complied with the state auditor's review, and following that, it was determined by the auditor that a separate financial audit would be unnecessary at this time. University of Nebraska-Lincoln continued its upward trend in undergraduate enrollment this fall. The news release says that UNL has just over 4,800 first-time freshmen enrolled. That's an increase of about 2.3% from a year ago. In sports, Nebraska freshman running back Jamal Rhule honored on Monday as he was named Big Ten Football Freshman of the Week. The Huskers, meanwhile, are getting prepared for Bowling Green coming up Saturday night at Memorial Stadium. Some rain through the morning, otherwise mostly sunny today and a high of 83. 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I'm Jeff Moats on 104.1 The Blaze.
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1: Let's honor America by starting the show today with the national anthem.
2: It's funny, we're going to play this, and we are against the national anthem before every game. Because it's dumb.
1: Right? Unless it just absolutely kicks ass.
2: Yeah. There's a bunch of boomers that hate it, though. Online,
1: oh, I'm sure.
2: Because it's electric guitar crap, you know.
3: One of the most iconic performances ever was Jimmy.
2: Yeah. Of course it was. Oh. But they're old school jackass. Don't like that.
1: That was
2: either.
1: Controversial, too.
2: It was. Oh, big time. Right. Yeah. Right. So here's this is a controversial because it's 19. What year is it? 19 something.
1: Right.
2: It's 1999. This is what's his face from
1: Mike McCready from Pearl Jam.
2: Right. Get too quiet the whole time? I don't think so.

0: People think this is tomorrow. They do. It's not 9/11. It's 9/10, by the way.
1: Not hump day.
2: No.
0: I didn't see it as I tuned in late. How long does it go?
2: The whole way.
3: Yeah.
0: I realize that. I mean, sounds like he's wailing a little bit, too. So
3: a little
0: extend
3: bit.
0: Extends it.
3: Oh, it's less than 2 minutes.
0: The whole way.

0: come in. Right at the end there, she should go into Don't Call Me Daughter, and then Eddie should walk out. They should do that song for no reason.
1: I think Tirico's comment right was uniquely Seattle. And that's very true.
2: That took balls to do that in the shadow of Jimi Hendrix.
1: Yeah.
0: That's right. That's where Jimmy's from, too.
2: Yeah.
0: And then who played a halftime? They didn't show it at
1: Soundgarden.
0: Halftime.
1: Yeah,
2: with Taylor Momsen as the...
1: MacReady on guitar as well.
0: I saw some video there in the end zone playing there.
1: Yeah.
0: Yeah. But the best part about that game, even though I didn't see much of it except for the first quarter, was the Patriots lost. And social media is funny because Patriots fans are, we know them as jackasses mainly. And because we have personal experience with a bunch of them back in the day. And and Drake May threw three interceptions, all the fourth quarter?
1: Yeah, three picks in the fourth quarter.
2: And the last one, they could have kicked the field goal, but they went for it in the end zone, got picked off. There was 21 seconds in the game.
0: And I didn't know because I'm thinking, why did the Seahawks score more? Well, Darnold got hurt right away, right?
1: Yeah. Five plays?
0: Okay, that's why they didn't score. Lose their starting Super Bowl winning quarterback. But, it's great.
2: Really
0: watch the Patriot fans. You'll see them on socials. You know the people we're talking about, Puss. They're hilarious. You know?
2: Jackson, Smith, and Jigba really didn't get involved. He only got the ball a couple of times.
1: Well, when you got a backup quarterback.
2: Right. But you still got to get it to your offensive player of the year.
0: Still going to be able to throw it, but you have a backup quarterback.
2: Yeah.
0: Who was your backup quarterback?
1: Drew Locke.
2: Yeah.
0: Oh, my God.
2: He played for Denver for a minute.
0: I love that bit. We have to figure out who's where anymore.
2: From the
0: when it comes to backup quarterbacks.
2: Of Missouri. Drew Locke.
0: So the Patriots go down, 13-10, right?
1: Correct. Yep.
0: And they were driving the tie, at least with a field goal, but another bad pass, right? That's a good point, too, because
1: they could have kicked the field goal and gone to overtime.
0: Yeah. That's great. We love when the Patriots lose on this program, you know.
1: Well, I don't think they served enough time in purgatory after
0: break. And once again, everybody knows. Granted, you got to win, and they got there, but they easy schedule. Playoffs were crap last year.
1: A fraud.
0: And then they got their ass waxed at the Super Bowl.
2: We're all still just a little bit sick of the Patriots.
1: Yeah. Mm-hmm. Yeah, I think they needed another 10 or 15 years of sucking before they could come back.
0: There's a great fake video when they unveiled the banners last night in Seattle for their Super Bowl win. And the banner comes down. It's Grable hugging Russo. What's her name?
2: Oh,
1: Vrabel and Russini.
0: Yeah, he's hugging her around, and she's pregnant. He's got his arms around her. Everybody's looking up at the banner. It looks pretty funny because obviously it's not real. But that would be funny if they did that. But they won, and tonight's a game. But they're playing in
1: Melbourne.
0: It's the morning there, right?
1: It'll be
0: tomorrow morning.
1: The game will actually for them will be played Friday morning at like 10:30.
2: Right.
1: We'll see it tonight at 7:30
0: Central.
1: Yeah.
2: And I think the Niners
1: on Netflix
2: went over there early to acclimate.
1: Yeah.
2: And then I think the Rams are just staying on the West Coast schedule.
1: The Rams got there yesterday.
2: Right.
1: They're in country for like they got there like 27 hours ahead of game time.
2: And that's a 15-hour flight.
0: Puss says in country a lot because he was a Nom.
2: Yeah.
0: In country, exactly. That's where they were. Do you have Frank Caliendo put a great video out yesterday, and it's Pat Summerall and John Madden

0: explaining the end of the Michigan-Western Michigan game. And Frank, once again, just kicks it, nails it out of the park. It's not that long either. You got that ready to go?
1: It is.
0: Okay.
2: So, John, what happened with the clock? Why wasn't the game over?
3: Well, Pat, there's a stadium clock, and then there's a TV clock. And the TV clock is actually the camera on the game clock. At least that's what they say it is. Now, people know about those two clocks, and both those clocks said 0 seconds left.
2: Uh-huh.
3: But what they don't know about is the secret clock. And the secret clock was the real clock. And it had 1 second left, even though all the other clocks had 0 seconds on them and said that the game ended.
2: So the game wasn't over?
3: Not according to the secret clock. And that's the clock that counts.
2: John, I didn't even know about the secret clock.
3: Yeah, and that's because it was a secret. But it's not a secret anymore.
2: So now people know about the formerly secret clock? And that's what they're using?
3: No, from now on, they're using the stadium clock and the TV clock because that's what people see so they know how much time is left.
2: So, John, what happened with the clock?
0: No matter how you feel about that, if that was the other way around, the Western Michigan was throwing that Hail Mary, the game would have been over. Yeah, they wouldn't have came back and put that second clock. Not at all. It had to be. It's a Big Ten crap, blah, blah, blah. But Caliendo's the best. Love him so much. Mark Allen's going to stop in the studio. Papa Allen's going to visit us one more time today. And you mentioned that game tonight. And were you guys out? Did you see the whole game at all? Anybody stay away up for that game?
4: I made it to halftime.
1: I made it to the end.
0: Oh, yeah. Well, what time is it over Central Time?
1: Probably 10:30, close to 10:30.
0: Was there a bunch of penalties or anything? Because it didn't last that long because it was always like 13:10, so probably not a lot of passes, right? Because Drake May just threw a lot of interceptions. All May's passes were completed, right, by the other team.
4: Yeah, that doesn't count as a completion.
0: No, it does not. Mm-mm. But it doesn't stop the clock, I'm trying to say.
4: No.
0: Well, it kind of just rolls around.
1: There was a lot of defense for the first three quarters, and then, Drake May started throwing it away.
0: That's cool.
4: I love it.
1: I guess would be a lot more defense
0: because
1: they kept intercepting him.
0: All right. So who they got next week? Gonna be nuts. Do you have the Patriots in your over-under pool, Todd?
1: Oh, no, I got them in my... Oh, yeah. No, not the Patriots. I got the Seahawks.
0: You didn't pick those? Okay.
1: So the Seahawks need to win 10 more games, and I get $100.
4: All right.
0: Now, I didn't read this push, but you sent it to us. You probably know what's happening here. What NFL rules are changing this year?
4: Oh,
0: and they didn't address the Todd rule, did they?
1: Of course not.
4: No,
0: they're just gonna mock you, Todd. Right. You know, I think Cleet's gonna be in charge of just shooting that down the whole time now, reeling out. You know, Cleet will become the rules guy when he retires, and he'll never let it happen.
4: Well, one of the big ones that's changing this year, there's four different types of penalties that if you get three of them in a season, you automatically get a one game suspension.
0: All for individual guys. So, I got it. Okay.
1: Some kind of personal foul?
4: Yeah, they are. I'm trying to find the hip drop tackle.
0: Oh God.
4: The horse collar tackle.
0: Right.
4: Launching into a defenseless player or a blindside block. If you get three penalties for those in a single season, you will now automatically get a one game suspension.
0: Probably very next game, no matter what.
1: Do they fine you too?
4: Yeah.
0: Okay.
4: Yeah, and then there's some other they've adjusted the kickoffs thing a little bit. It's all minutia stuff, but they also. The head coach can now, he had to be the guy who threw the red flag.
0: Yep.
4: Now the head coach can say, this is my red flag guy.
0: Oh.
4: They can designate another person on the staff to throw the flag. They just got to tell Cleet before the game. So
0: this is my red flag guy.
4: This is my red flag guy. If he throws the red flag, it's for real. That's fine.
0: You want to control the red flag?
1: I was not aware of a refund system for fines. Did you read that paragraph?
4: Yeah.
0: What if the red flag guy throws it without the coach saying, yes, throw it?
4: Well,
0: he's going to get fired, man.
1: That's on the coach for giving him the responsibility.
0: Right.
4: No, exactly. I think that's the point is that they're taking – the head coach is like, look, I've got other things to do. You're talking to the guys upstairs watching it. If they say throw it, throw it.
0: Okay.
4: Delegating the whole thing to other people.
0: Right. Yeah.
1: New system that will deliver players partial or full refunds of fines for a first offense.
0: And if it's overturned or something like that?
1: They could appeal previously. Yeah. No refunds for fouls against game officials, fighting, throwing a punch, forearm, kick, and violent gestures, they won't be eligible for a first-time refund. 50% refund on fines for one-time offenses of horse collar, hip drop, launching blindside blocks. 100% refunds for fines on one-time offenses for striking, kicking, tripping, kneeing an opponent, face mask, leg whip, late hit, use of helmet.
0: Whip.
1: Roughing the whip, the passer, low
0: leg
1: block, chop block.
0: Hot sportsman-like conduct. Do a push, I can't say. Right,
1: taunting, throwing a football leg into whip. The stands.
4: So, yeah, if you only get one of those fines in a season, then depending on what it is, they'll give you half of it back or they'll give you all back if you're a good boy.
1: None of those guys give a rat's ass.
0: Doesn't affect us. Yeah. Well, maybe the lower. Hey, listen, minimum guys, that's a lot of money.
1: Right, but they're still going to throw the ball into the stands because they can afford
0: it. Oh, yeah, exactly.
1: I don't know, even know what that fine is.
0: Yeah.
1: They probably make you pay for the ball.
4: $10,000 or $20,000 or something.
1: Oh, really?
0: I used to be just pay for the ball, wasn't it?
4: No, I think there's if you get a fine, it's general. Unless it's like a uniform fine or something for not wearing your socks.
0: Yeah.
4: I think most of them are about $10,000 or so, usually.
0: Man. Writing that check must suck.
4: Oh, I think they just dock it out of your paycheck.
0: Oh, that might be it. You don't even see it, right?
4: You never see it.
1: Like your child support.
4: Right.
0: Papa Allen today in the studio. Come on back.
5: 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Blaze Army. Huddle up. Our big red game days kick off at JJ Hooligan's 826 P Street. 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
6: Blaze Army, let's huddle up this Saturday as the Big Red take on the Bowling Green Falcons. We've got our very own pep band. We'll see you at JJ Hooligan's just after 2.
7: 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Lincoln police are investigating a shooting that happened around 11 o'clock Wednesday night in an apartment complex in East Lincoln, not far from 60th and Vine Street. Lieutenant Jason Goodwin told KFOR News officers were called to 100 Trenridge Way on a report of a person who had been shot. Once officers got there, they talked to the victim, who said he had a brief argument with an unknown person who then shot him. Goodwin says the victim was taken to a Lincoln hospital with non-life-threatening injuries. So far, no arrests have been made. Lincoln Public Schools confirmed that a swatting call led to a police response at Southwest High School Wednesday morning. A letter that was sent to parents and guardians from LPS said that LPD got the call that there was a potential safety concern, but the information provided by the caller did not match any credible information about the school. After an investigation and report, police quickly determined that it was a false report. High school football tonight features Lincoln East hosting Class A number 4 Omaha North at Seacrest Field. Coverage over on KFOR FM 101.5, 1240 AM starts at 6:55. And the number 1 Nebraska volleyball team will have their first home match of the season tonight as part of the Emeritus Players Challenge. They'll take on New Mexico tonight at 6:30 at the Devaney Center. Partly to mostly sunny today, a high of 85. 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
14: This is the Todd and Tyler Radio Empire.
15: Of course, you were correct. Almost correct.
16: Just in case you catch a touchdown in the NFL game today, listen to this. Yeah.
15: You're fine for throwing a football into the stands in the NFL. $8,357.
3: Okay,
15: I don't know why they how they come up with that.
16: The 357 is the ball.
15: Yeah, that's the first offense. Yeah. And $14,328 for a second offense. How they come to that number, I'm curious.
3: Yeah, that's always weird when they get fined these odd numbers. Like, how about we just round it off?
16: Yeah, well, I'm thinking that first one is the ball cost $357, something like that. That sounds like an NFL
3: football. It's still
16: football.
3: A lot for a football.
16: It maybe too much. You're right, Puss. I don't know.
3: Considering the number of footballs that they go through in a season.
16: Exactly.
3: If every one of them costs $350.
16: Yeah, that's true, too. My name is Mike. Go ahead.
3: Mike.
16: Okay, this isn't coming from me. There's another guy named Mike. I was emailing you guys to get your opinion on TV during sex. I know it happens all the time. If you have the line, or should it turn off the TV completely? Normally, I can ignore this. The other day, I went to bed, and we were going to go to sleep. Then things started happening, and for some reason, something showed up. A religious show showed up. It must have autoplayed. And the intimacy is going on, and he hears all this Jesus stuff.
15: Rolling over on the remote control?
3: Like if you're watching something on some of those streaming services, sometimes it'll just autoplay something else right after that.
16: Then it got me thinking, I can't be the only one who's been thrown off their groove because of what the television knows during intimacy. I remember a long time ago, Family Guy was on, and I was laughing during the whole time we're having sex. Yeah, you can't have Family Guy. I've had Family Guy on during sex. You can't, because you hear the jokes.
3: I'm pretty sure we've seen porn clips where Family Guy was on in the background. It's not okay.
16: There's a lot of porn clips that you'll see, just people have something on in the background. Mainly people, I think, have TV on in the background if there's other people in the house. and just to have some noise going on instead of a moan out there.
3: Yeah, you know? Or the squeaking of the bed.
15: They don't do that in the professional porn. You see that in the amateur stuff.
16: Oh, yeah. Yeah. Oh, yeah. That's why you know it's amateur.
15: Sure.
16: Messy bedroom and something on the TV in the background.
15: Either the TV or the radio is going in the background.
3: But if you're
15: going
3: to put it on Pornhub or something as your amateur porn, please turn the TV off.
16: Right.
3: It's annoying.
16: Oh, I think it's funny when it's off the side like that, seeing it. Yeah. I think
15: making
16: you should,
15: porn while just, watching just porn.
16: Just put on porn.
3: Well, that's fine. But if you got a football game or Family Guy on in the background while you're making your amateur porn clip, please just turn it off.
16: Well, we're just talking about having sex, not making amateur porn clips, right?
15: Inclined to turn the channel, you can just turn it off.
3: Right. You have the remote.
16: I think people leave it on just for that purpose. So there's other noise because people start to moan. You know, you guys are. You moan pretty hard. Yeah. Yeah. Especially one of you is going to moan more when the Packers or the Vikings win on Sunday.
3: You're really trying to manifest this, aren't you? You really want this to happen.
16: Yeah.
15: I think we settled on the Quaalude bet.
16: I think Quaalude. Quaalude would be fun too.
15: It's contingent upon acquisition of Quaaludes.
16: Right.
3: I could use a nap on Monday morning.
16: If you've had some TV on during sex and it's interrupted it or somebody laughed or something happened, because something can. A football game, you better not be rooting for that team, because you're going to be paying attention to that. You better not have any vested interest in that.
3: That's happened to me once or twice. Yeah.
16: You banged during a Packer game?
3: Well, even a football game that it's not the Packers, my brain keeps hearing it.
16: Of course.
3: And going, first down? Yeah. What? Oh, wait, no. Concentrate. Yeah.
16: The best part is to, if you're receiving, is position yourself where you can still see the TV.
3: You still kind of need to focus on what's happening.
16: Well, you're trying to make yourself last in that situation, you know.
15: No, well, she's trying to make you not last.
16: Exactly.
3: Right. And there's the battle.
15: Right.
16: Yeah. Yeah, but the religious stuff's hilarious. That came on the background.
15: Are you even trying?
16: Yeah. Yeah. As she takes off her rubber glove.
3: Yeah, I mean, my preference would be just turn the damn TV off.
16: Well, like I said, I think people leave it on mainly because there's other people
3: cover.
16: In the house.
3: Yeah, cover.
16: It's kind of a little bit of a cover, right?
3: Yeah.
15: I think there's some music channels on YouTube TV, isn't there?
16: They'll run, MTV will still run classic stuff on there, you know.
15: Oh, I thought there was channels of just audio.
3: Not on YouTube TV.
16: DirecTV had that, Todd.
15: DirecTV
16: did. They had a whole list of music.
15: There's some other streaming service we have, I think, that just rolls.
16: Actually, that was kind of cool. That's one thing I don't really miss, DirecTV, but I like that part of it. All those music channels were good. It's just music.
3: Most of the time, you can just download the Spotify app for your Spotify TV,
16: you can do that now.
3: Whatever streaming service, and just throw that up there.
15: Or you can get your playlist going.
3: Right.
15: Fire up your playlist.
3: Yeah.
16: I wonder what this girl played in the background when she was banging students. Did she bang anybody?
3: One.
16: Okay. Yeah. Priscilla Dawn Jenis.
3: Northwest Iowa. I gotta Google map this. She might be able to hear us.
15: It's the middle of nowhere.
3: Oh, is it? Okay.
15: Primgar is about 100 miles west of Clear Lake. Otherwise, there's nothing around it.
16: O'Brien is the name of the high school.
15: Yeah, that's the county.
3: That's about 3 hours from us.
16: 37-year-old Priscilla Jenis of Iowa, is charged.
15: Primgar
16: is sexual exploitation of a school employee, by a school employee, and grooming. She also faces misdemeanor charges. She looks. That's not even her mugshot. That's just a.
3: Yeah,
16: she ain't happy.
3: Yeah, and so she must have sent some nudes because dissemination and exhibition of obscene material. She sent
16: dissemination in that.
3: She sent the 17. Just wait for a few more months, man.
15: Be fun if one of these teachers got busted and it turns out all they were doing is cutting their hair. You know, giving them tips, hygiene
16: grooming?
15: Tips.
16: Oh, yeah. Grooming them. Yeah. Yeah. Pulling nits off their head. Right. Yeah.
3: You missed a spot over here.
15: Removing lice.
16: Yeah. 17-year-old male student.
15: Like a good school nurse would do. Or a stool nurse.
16: Snapchat. Is she married? I'm always anxious to find. Nick's not here to find her on Facebook for us. She'll be here.
3: Does not say anything about her.
16: She's
3: her
16: 37. There's a good chance she's probably married. No, I don't see a ring on her hand right there. Yeah. Say, take your rings away when they arrest you, Todd. I don't know, in case you want to hang yourself
3: sure
16: with
3: they
16: your
3: do.
16: Ring. Yeah.
3: Take away all your personal items.
16: Todd was arrested. They take your rings off besides your C ring. You left that on, didn't you?
15: I don't recall that.
16: Okay.
3: Well, you always see it in the jail shows. When they get out, they get the envelope full of their wallet and keys and whatever else they had in their
16: A lot of people have fat finger wedding rings where that thing ain't coming off, you know. This chick doesn't. She's not a fatty. But a lot of them do, you know. You wear that ring. You've seen guys with a fat finger ring that never took it off. It ain't coming off unless they saw it off. It doesn't take much. Just eat some soy sauce. That ring ain't coming off. Yeah. All right, so she banged somebody. Yeah. Once again, go to the local college. Now, she might have to travel to her local college. And she said it's middle of nowhere.
3: Well, but and again,
16: down in Iowa City, take care of somebody.
3: The dude was 17. If she just waited a few more months, he's probably a senior and would have graduated. And then it was.
16: But even then, they didn't let you bang him right away.
15: If you read to the bottom of the page, it wasn't even one of her students. It was it was a kid from another school.
16: Oh, she must have saw him on, you know.
3: Yeah, but still, I mean,
16: on the football field or something like that.
3: He was that close to being legal.
16: What if he looked like Taylor Kitsch? You know, what if he looked like Riggins?
3: You know,
16: give her a break.
3: Then we'd all understand. all of us.
16: Even the cops would say, yeah, if you're banging the Riggins.
15: It's a pretty shallow talent pool in that part of the world. Because there's just no population around there.
3: No.
16: And they can't hear us then?
15: Oh.
3: No, well, it's about 3 hours.
15: They can hear us on the stream or on the podcast. But no, the radio signal will not reach into
16: us. Once again,
15: Premgar,
16: the random number of 11,000 dollars with bond. Yeah, why's not 10, but it's 11,000. So all right, so stop it, ladies.
3: And somebody must have narked him. It said the district began an internal investigation after being told that she'd been allegedly sending Snapchats of a sexual nature.
16: Yeah, she looks sad.
3: At the same time, but it becomes an interesting discussion, because at the same time we say don't bang students, teachers, we also say don't be a narc. So,
16: well, the guys that narc are the guys who are jealous their buddy's getting laid.
15: Yeah,
16: or because the guy's gonna tell somebody.
15: It may be a parent or someone who's
16: The parents are gonna narc for sure. They should. You found out your kid was getting banged by somebody. That's a great question. If I put myself in that situation, and you had some sons, and I have a son. If he was 17 and I found out he was banging one of his teachers, I'd have to have a stern talking with her.
3: but if it was your daughter, you'd report his ass in a heartbeat.
16: Well, I would report the woman teacher too. I don't want my son to get his heart broken. But of course, the daughter, you'd beat some ass for sure.
3: That's an absolute double standard.
16: Oh, big time. We admit this completely. There's a double standard. We didn't even do the other stories, and there's really not many of those, though.
3: No. It's usually female teachers banging students.
16: Right.
15: Yeah. Well, you hear it the other way around once in a while. We just don't report on it.
3: But there's not, we see the stories, but there's not nearly as many.
16: No, and it's also the kind, I'm not making excuses for these guys, but it's the kind where it's more of a relationship. Like, these girls are 18. We all know women mature earlier than dudes. They always have, because we're just a bunch of dumbasses.
3: We're still waiting.
16: Right. So there's like 18-year-old girls in high school, and there's like a 23-year-old teacher. And sometimes they just stay together, you know. It was happening in Omaha years ago. A guy, a really young teacher, was involved with an 18-year-old girl. And I think he spent some time in jail. And after that, they got married and had kids. Yeah. They were just dating
3: at that
16: point.
3: They really did love each other.
16: Once again, not making it right. Don't send us any email. But if you want to send us any email, the email address is
15: TNT@TNTRadioEmpire.com.
16: The having the music, not the music up, having a TV show on while you're having sex. We'll take those stories.
15: Yeah. You know? Did it distract? Or, you know, if it enhanced things. Mm-mm. Well, what TV show enhances your
16: porn?
15: Other than watching
16: just
15: porn.
16: Put porn on your TV. Yeah. Put porn on your TV.
15: All the time.
16: Of course, they really don't have porn on TVs in hotel rooms anymore, because it's all on your phone.
15: Right.
16: And your laptop.
3: Right. I think
16: that was the key, was porn in your hotel. You'd go right to that, bang.
15: They weren't pulling in a lot of revenue from that.
3: Although, I've been in some hotel rooms recently.
16: Still have porn on the TV?
3: No, but what they do is the TVs are set up for you to stream right to the TV from your device.
16: Oh. That'll be it.
3: From your laptop or your phone, you can just throw it right up on the screen.
15: Okay, so you just mirror the screen.
3: Right.
15: Of what's on your phone.
3: Yeah, so they are doing that a lot. And you can sign into your streaming services on the hotel TV down too.
16: Right, exactly, right. Okay. Put some porn on that TV. Papa Allen. What is Papa Allen about that? Sex during TV shows. Nick's turning around right now.
3: Nick hasn't even left yet.
16: No, he hasn't left that.

0: 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Lincoln police are investigating a shooting that happened around 11 o'clock Wednesday night in an apartment complex in East Lincoln, not far from 60th and Vine Street. Lieutenant Jason Goodwin told KFOR News officers were called to 100 Trenridge Way on a report of a person who had been shot. Once officers got there, they talked to the victim, who said he had a brief argument with an unknown person who then shot him. Goodwin says the victim was taken to a Lincoln hospital with non-life-threatening injuries. So far, no arrests have been made. Lincoln Public Schools confirmed that a swatting call led to a police response at Southwest High School Wednesday morning. A letter that was sent to parents and guardians from LPS said that LPD got the call that there was a potential safety concern, but the information provided by the caller did not match any credible information about the school. After an investigation and report, police quickly determined that it was a false report. High school football tonight features Lincoln East hosting Class A number 4 Omaha North at Seacrest Field. Coverage over on KFOR FM 101.5, 1240 AM starts at 6:55. And the number one Nebraska volleyball team will have their first home match of the season tonight as part of the Emeritus Players Challenge. They'll take on New Mexico tonight at 6:30 at the Devaney Center. Partly to mostly sunny today, a high of 85. 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I'm Jeff Motes on 104.1 The Blaze.
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2: Observed every second Thursday of September. Encourages Australians to check in with friends, family, and colleagues. You don't have to do it. That's just for Australians. But if you're over, you know, watching football, check and see if your friends are okay. So anybody making money, trying to piggyback off 9/11? Are we having, pre 9/11 mattress sales anywhere?
3: Oh, I haven't heard those.
2: Every year somebody tries to get away with that, and then they get snagged and dragged.
3: Was there ever a 9/11 mattress sale?
4: That's always President's Day.
2: I always think there's something. There were a couple of guys who were opportunistic.
3: Maybe gold coins, that kind of stuff.
2: About 9/11.
3: Right.
2: Yeah. But it's one thing that people don't seem to be trying to make any money off.
4: Not yet.
3: No. They've been showing some stuff. It's just there's more footage out there of people just diving out that was never been released before. Just, you know. The flying man, that's a famous photo. He's heads up, but there's a couple of them. They've showed more, and they just showed my reels one day. I thought that's pretty brutal. Can't watch that. But
2: no, we don't need to see that again.
3: No, but there's actually more that have been released of people just, the noise, these people just jumping out of those damn buildings. Crazy.
2: You can't listen anywhere. You're wondering about if
3: they I like this, and, I like this, yeah.
2: Where was that teacher from? Fringar, Iowa. Randy is in St. Thomas, Virgin Islands.
3: Nice.
2: Sipping coffee on his balcony while listening to Todd and Tyler. What he needs to do is go over to the visitor center. I'm not sure what part of the island it is.
3: Which island?
2: Take the picture that says U.S. Virgin Islands National Park. That will probably be one of the last national parks I go to.
3: Oh, because it's a tropical island, it's beautiful, and it's a beach, and a nice hotel.
4: Too humid.
3: And you're going to hate it.
2: It's not as accessible.
3: It's not humid when you go in the fall or the winter. It's beautiful down there.
2: Oh, yeah, sure. Probably nice. Oh, yeah. Well, Christy's definitely up for that one.
3: So, of course she is. I'm up for that one. I'll go with you
2: on that one. The tough one is American Samoa, because that's a long ways away.
3: Oh, yeah. Yeah.
2: I saw
3: Did you fly past it on the way to Australia? Kind of.
2: Oh, well, we were way south.
3: Yeah, you're south of it, I get it, but...
2: But we might have been...
3: Tell the plane to turn, and how'd they find that island, by the way, on a plane?
2: As far west, they have a sophisticated GPS system.
3: I'm sorry, I'm not Nick.
2: Yeah.
3: Okay.
2: It's a global positioning satellite, and it's amazing. And they even have one in the back of your seat you can play with. So if the pilot's navigation goes out, he can come and ask me, which way should I go?
3: Let's ask the guy on Xanax and Three Bloody Marys where we're going, man.
2: Let me zoom in and I'll show you. You want to hit that runway.
3: Third row, the old prospector with the bloodshot eyes. Ask him. He knows where we're going.
4: 27 disasters have happened if that's the plan.
2: There's apparently a Facebook group where...
3: They'll unduct tape you, Todd, and ask you how to help.
2: People... their quest is all 50 states. Right. And I saw a woman posted yesterday. She got 48, 49, and 50. North Dakota, South Dakota, Nebraska. And there was a picture of her with downtown Omaha.
3: So that was her final one, huh?
2: Yeah, they probably flew into Fargo, took a quick drive down I-29. There's South Dakota out of the way.
3: But it's wild that they did Wyoming and Montana, before they did North Dakota, South Dakota, and Nebraska. Nebraska is the easiest one of those three. Omaha's a big city. A lot of stuff happens there. You can fly right in and click it off your box.
2: Yeah, I think people who are inclined to visit all 50 states are also probably a lot of national park collectors. So I think Glacier Park and Yellowstone Park are the reason people visit Montana and Wyoming.
4: Well, and if you come to our particular city, you could tick off Nebraska and Iowa with a little walk over a bridge.
3: That's it.
2: She apparently
3: you go over there and get porn and bet, and then come back over. Right?
2: Iowa already. I should have asked her what to do in Oklahoma. Yeah.
3: There's don't go to Oklahoma.
4: I think I'm
3: an asshole. Right?
4: Keep the streak alive, just for keeping the streak alive.
3: I think it's funny, Todd, because I think in your obit, and if we're all alive to read it, could be us first. It should say he was proud that he visited 49 states.
4: F Oklahoma.
3: And he just didn't quite make it to Oklahoma. And then it'd be a national story, and people go, he lived a state away. And we he was on the radio, and they could hear him in Oklahoma.
2: See, I'm not the type to believe that, all states have no redeeming qualities.
3: I'm joking. Yeah. You know I hate Oklahoma.
2: It's easy to hate on every state.
3: I'm with you on that. But I think I still think it's funny that's the one.
2: Right.
3: Oklahoma is like all the states in that part of the country. They're the same. You're right.
4: Well, you just missed a great opportunity. That was the 20th anniversary of Rocklahoma.
3: There you go.
4: You could have gone down for the entire weekend.
3: Man. Right. Right.
4: Yeah. Slayer closed it out.
2: I'm not inclined to visit for a festival.
3: No.
4: Oh, come on. 3 days of being sweaty and drunk in a field in Pryor, Oklahoma?
3: Just do it now. I knocked off Oklahoma. Drive to Phoenix.
4: Yeah. Never been there.
3: It sucks, but I drove right through Oklahoma.
2: Oh, yeah. That's not the part of Oklahoma I want to visit.
3: No, you don't.
2: Yeah. Everything that's come to me on the email that looks kind of alluring
3: is the eastern part, right?
2: Eastern part of Oklahoma.
3: Yeah. Yeah. The western part was pretty much,
2: yeah.
3: Just flat, nothing, man. It was brutal. Brutal. And I did that at night coming back, too. That was pretty
4: Is there a road that you could take that you could drive, like, east to west through the panhandle of Oklahoma? Because isn't that, like, I mean, it's just
3: That's what I did. The whole way, no.
4: The way.
3: That's how I knocked off New Mexico, too, because after Oklahoma, I just slid right into New Mexico.
2: Yeah, the road he was on, I forget the highway, but it kind of bisects the panhandle, the skinny portion of Oklahoma.
3: I came down through Kansas, obviously, or eventually through Kansas,
2: Then through Oklahoma, and then you end up in, I think, Tucumcari, New Mexico. And
3: sing the song. What's that from?
2: Route 66.
3: Well, sing Tucumcari. What is that? What's the line? Do you remember that?
2: Oh, no, I don't.
3: From something to Tucumcari. What is that song? Help me out. That's going to drive me all freaking nuts. Yeah. Listeners will find that. From something to Tucumcari.
4: But like north to south, how long would it take you to cross the panhandle of Oklahoma? That's got to be a quick drive.
2: It's very skinny.
4: Yeah, I was going to say, that's just a few miles, isn't it?
3: And you're there, Todd. You better knock it off, man. A bus could hit you today.
4: Yeah, I mean, if nothing else, you could
3: on the way to Oklahoma.
4: You could be driving from Kansas south and then just like really quick cross Oklahoma and then down into New Mexico.
3: Right.
4: Oh, I was in Oklahoma for 15 minutes.
3: Yeah. It's all that matters. You drove through, man. You're there.
4: Yeah.
3: So check it out. Knock them all out.
2: Yeah. There was a song called Tucumcari by Jimmy Rogers in 1959. I don't know that
3: That's
2: song.
3: That's not it.
2: You're just thinking
3: it's just a line in a song.
2: Of a lyric.
3: Yeah, a lyric.
2: I'm pretty sure Route 66 went through, or still goes through, Tucumcari, New Mexico.
3: Okay. Well, I went through Albuquerque.
2: Yeah.
3: I know I did that. Yeah. I stopped in Albuquerque, and that's nothing to write home about either.
2: Right. No, and I remember when you mentioned that, I had to get on to defend New Mexico.
3: I was in the cool part of New Mexico,
2: You didn't see the pretty part of New Mexico.
3: No, I did not. I didn't see a pretty part of Arizona. Well, Arizona's gorgeous everywhere, I think. It's that the woods and the mountains.
2: I don't know. You get around,
3: In the desert's pretty
2: cool. In the scrub desert, you get around Gila Bend. It's kind of scrub desert there.
3: There's no porn in Iowa. They got all high and mighty and passed a law like Nebraska. Now you get the VPN to get your porn. So silly, bring it back. John, you're right. I did not know that. Yeah.
2: Do they just have to do
3: the VPN thing?
2: Yeah. No, you just have to give your, prove that you're 18.
4: Are you thinking of the song Willin' by...
3: Yes.
4: By Little Feet.
3: Thank you.
2: Huh?
3: Thank you.
4: On the road from Tucson to Tucumcari.
3: That's it. Thank you, Puss. Love that song, Willin' from Little Feet. Jim will love that. We should put that in rotation.
2: We should.
3: Yeah. And now here's Little Feet for no reason whatsoever.
2: No, there's just, I think Iowa, you just need the age verification, which a lot of people don't want to do. I understand.
3: Oh, yeah, I don't have to do that. Yeah. Yeah.
2: No, you don't.
3: My porn is right there and free.
2: Yeah. And it's all available.
3: Yes, it is. And there's plenty of it. So, this is a horrible story, and I'm going to read it because Puss said it to me. I'm not going to read the whole story. Son beats mom with a bat because she wouldn't cook for him.
4: I thought it was a bit of an overreaction.
3: Yeah. Well, he's a 27-year-old son, too.
4: Right.
3: And he looks 35.
4: Yeah.
3: And it was a... Oh, get the audio out. It probably would have sounded like because it was an aluminum bat. So we have that. we have the sound of a schnapps bottle hitting a guy's head that sounds like an aluminum bat at the College World Series. This is a real. We saw this happen in real life. We told the story a bunch of times. A lot of you know this story.
4: When he was beating her about the head with an aluminum bat, it would have sounded like this.
3: Yeah. Now get in there and fix me something neat. Jesus. Attempted murder.
2: I hope
3: Mrs. Oh, she's in critical condition.
2: Yeah.
3: Oh, that's so pretty
2: sad.
3: Any word
2: on whether Mrs. Billingsley had D'Angelo tattooed on her body anywhere? This is one of those cases again.
4: You're right, Todd.
2: Yep.
4: This is exactly what you talk about.
2: Should not have D'Angelo tattooed anywhere on her body.
3: Speaking of,
2: this is what they can do.
3: There was we were watching the beginning of the game last night, and Michelle mentioned it. She goes, she can't watch the player introductions anymore without thinking of Key and Peele.
4: Yeah.
3: Because the Key and Peele bit is, there's two Shepard ones are so amazing with all those crazy names. And there was a guy for the Seahawks that had a crazy name, but I think he might have been African. So that's probably why his name was even weirder than normal.
2: Jackson Smith and Jigba?
3: No, it wasn't him. Oh, no, it was not him, because Jackson's really not that strange of a first name. But that bit, yeah. You know, like the original one was Dragarius, Notre Dame or something like that.
2: I get mad at the guys that don't mention their college. Let's say they're high school. Why don't you give your college a shout out, because they gave you a scholarship.
3: There's five. What about the future, though? What college are you going to mention?
2: Yeah, I don't know.
3: Yeah.
2: I suppose the one that you played at last?
3: I think if you are on Monday Night Football or Thursday Night Football or Sunday Night Football more than once or twice, you can give a shout out to your old schools, your high school. You played high school football, too, you know?
2: Yeah, but the college is the reason you're in the NFL.
3: Right.
4: I'm guessing maybe you were perked up at the strong side starting linebacker Uchenna Nwosu.
3: That was it. But that sounds like he's African, right?
4: Would be my guess.
3: Yeah. But it sounded like a Key and Peele bit. Uchenna Nwosu. What?
2: I learned from the introductions that Seattle has two offensive linemen, two starting offensive linemen from North Dakota State.
3: There you go, Todd. That's Todd's North Dakota pride showing through.
2: I think they're going to do pretty well in the FBS.
3: Oh, yeah. That'd be the only school up there.
2: I also know that if I were living in Fargo, I would hate on the Bison as much as I hate on the Huskers. Because those fans are probably, and you can tell me if you have been to Fargo, are probably insufferable.
3: Oh, because they won a bunch of 1AA championships.
2: Yeah. Oh, yeah.
3: Okay.
4: Oh, yeah.
2: They're used to winning all the time.
3: Right. Well, the insufferable Patriot fans lost last night. That makes us happy.
4: Oh, and you are right. Uchenna Nwosu was born in Carson, California.
2: Right.
3: Oh, well, he's kind of... Wow. Nuchenu?
4: Uchenna Nwosu.
3: He's still got to be an immigrant, don't you think?
2: Or a son of an immigrant.
4: Born in Carson, California.
3: Yeah. You know what I mean? His folks were immigrants or something like that. That name is not... Even the African-American culture is not going to come up with Nuchenu. Well, who am I kidding?
4: And that's not even his name.
3: How do you say it again?
4: Uchenna.
3: Uchenna. Okay. Yeah. Nobody names your kid Uchenna anymore. That's what I thought. Mark Allen will be here.
4: His mom and dad are from Nigeria.
3: There you go.
2: Okay.
3: All right. Mark Allen will be here a little later on. Nick will be here.
4: We assume.
3: Third. Yeah. What was that?
4: We assume.
3: Well, no, they were both at the same dinner.
4: Well, I'm sure that Mark will show up.
3: Oh, yeah.
4: It's,
3: I think Mark might beat Nick.
4: I mean,
3: beat Nick.
4: Nick is just like an everyday. It's like, well, we think he'll be here.
3: Yeah. There was a red light. Call him back.
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5: 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Lincoln police are investigating a shooting that happened around 11 o'clock Wednesday night in an apartment complex in East Lincoln, not far from 60th and Vine Street. Lieutenant Jason Goodwin told KFOR News officers were called to 100 Trenridge Way on a report of a person who had been shot. Once officers got there, they talked to the victim, who said he had a brief argument with an unknown person who then shot him. Goodwin says the victim was taken to a Lincoln hospital with non-life-threatening injuries. So far, no arrests have been made. Lincoln Public Schools confirmed that a swatting call led to a police response at Southwest High School Wednesday morning. A letter that was sent to parents and guardians from LPS said that LPD got the call that there was a potential safety concern, but the information provided by the caller did not match any credible information about the school. After an investigation and report, police quickly determined that it was a false report. High school football tonight features Lincoln East hosting Class A number 4 Omaha North at Seacrest Field. Coverage over on KFOR FM 101.5, 1240 AM starts at 6:55. And the number one Nebraska volleyball team will have their first home match of the season tonight as part of the Emeritus Players Challenge. They'll take on New Mexico tonight at 6:30 at the Devaney Center. Partly to mostly sunny today, a high of 85. 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
12: Plus penalties and score 0 points in any single quarter of any game.
13: Keep it going.
12: Boy, the stat guys are geeks. Kate found that out, man. That is great. All right. SNL, September 26th. Jalen Brunson from the Knicks is the host and the musical guest. No, he's not. Somebody named Cat's Eye. No idea.
13: Don't know.
12: Is singing.
13: I know. I think I know one of these musical guests.
12: Yeah, Turnstile, right?
13: Turnstile.
12: I just know the name. I'm not sure if I know the music.
13: They're a pretty hardcore band. Yeah, they'll be interesting.
12: Dakota Johnson is hosting that with Turnstile. Shane Gillis is October 10th with Rosalia. Don't know her. And who's the host of this one? Indy Navarrete?
13: Navarrete, I think.
12: Navarrete.
13: She was in the movie Obsession, I think I read. It was a scary movie that came out a few months ago.
12: I saw that movie, and I'm not a horror movie guy, but it's so freaking good. I recommend Obsession to anybody. It's so amazing.
13: But was it scary?
12: It's scary.
13: Okay, I'm out.
12: Yeah. But I'm with you, Puss, but it's really well done. Really well done. She must be the main scary chick.
13: I believe so, yes.
12: Yeah, she's good at
13: that.
12: And Gracie Adams, no idea.
13: Yeah.
12: Oh, Abrams. Excuse me, Abrams. Okay.
0: Gracie Abrams.
12: I love the fake ones they always put up. Because the fake ones almost could be real. With nowadays, the musical guests are just BS, man. Just bad. I mean, for a certain demographic, which is definitely ours. We don't really care
13: and
12: so
13: much. I'm not going to lie. I'm not really looking forward to seeing Shane Gillis again.
12: Yeah, he's hosting that again. His skits are pretty good.
13: I don't get Shane Gillis.
12: Yeah. He's a local. Yeah.
0: But he does a Bud Light commercial.
12: Yeah.
13: Yeah, I know. I find myself, the couple times he's hosted, I find myself watching his monologues going,
12: Yeah. The monologues aren't as good as some of the skits they write around him are funny.
13: But the monologues are his comedy.
12: I know it is. I know. Yeah. Well, there's a lot of comedy we don't understand. Hey, Nick's here.
13: He hadn't put his headphones on yet. He didn't hear that.
12: I know. I didn't hear that.
13: Catching a stray right through the door, Nick.
12: Hi, Nick.
14: What's up? Yeah. I missed it.
12: I mentioned Shane Gillis is hosting SNL and pushed on a fan of a stand-up. And I said, well, there's a lot of comedy we don't understand. And you walked in. I said, hey, Nick's here. It was a nice segue.
14: You don't like his stand-up?
13: No, I don't find myself enjoying his stand-up.
12: The thing about stand-up is I'm afraid to say some things about certain people because we know so many people now in the business. So I'm not really afraid of it. But, you know, we've met people that have been in the studio with us and I don't like their stand-up. But I would never say that to them, you know.
13: You just did.
12: Who?
13: Nick.
12: Oh, no. I was a number one Nick Allen fan. I went and saw all his shows.
13: You know. You didn't?
12: I did like Nick Allen.
14: Some of them, you were the only one there.
13: You literally moved away.
12: To get away from Nick, yeah. To get away from Nick. I just saw too many shows.
13: To have an excuse not to go. He moved 1,000 miles away.
12: But I love when people call. I mean, there's just so much stand-up comedy out there. Of course, not everything's going to stick with you, anybody.
13: No, that's fine. I mean, you don't have to like every comedy.
12: No, you don't. No, you don't.
14: No. A lot of stand-up sucks.
12: Oh, thank you, Nick. You can say, I think there's so much that sucks.
13: Well, and obviously,
12: Even when I hear a name, I mean, I know we can't do it. I never said it could be a stand-up. I can do this. But there's so much stand-up. It's just like, there's just too many dudes and women out there that just, it just lays there.
13: Well, and Shane Gillis obviously doesn't need me.
12: No, hell no.
13: He's doing fine.
12: Yeah, he's doing fine.
13: You know, I mean, isn't he doing arenas at this point?
12: Oh, yeah.
14: Football stadiums?
13: Yeah. So he's fine. He doesn't need me.
12: Yeah, he broke the record in Philadelphia. He started a lot of stand-up in Philadelphia after he left my area here. Or I should say our area, because he's from my area. But that's why he's so famous down there. He's also a big Eagle fan, too. So
0: you're not watching Tires?
13: No.
0: On Netflix?
13: No.
12: I don't watch it, but it's really doing well. And some of the reels are funny. Yeah.
14: My sons love that show.
12: Yeah, it's pretty. I think some of the reels are pretty funny on that. Yeah. Because it's not stand-up. It's actually acting and written stuff. You know. But I don't know the whole indie. Oh, no, that's the girl we talked about, from that show. How was the rehearsal dinner, Nick? Good?
14: Yeah, it was nice.
12: Nice. Did your dad get all ripped? That's why he's late?
13: Yeah. No. He's not supposed to be here for another hour.
12: Oh, I know. Oh, he's out. Oh, that's right. It's like 7 o'clock.
14: Yeah. Jesus. Like if dad got all ripped, he'd be late to everything. I don't even think he'd show up to anything else.
0: No, he wouldn't.
12: No, he's been sober for a long time. Good for Mark. So that's your second kid getting married. All right.
14: Yeah, I think that's the last time, hopefully for a while, I have to buy dinner for a bunch of people.
12: Yeah.
0: I never enjoyed that.
12: Yeah.
14: They handed me the bill at the restaurant, and it was like curled around itself.
13: Oh. Yep. Isn't that fun?
0: How many people? And what did it come to?
14: 30 people.
0: Yeah.
14: It was It was like around like $1,000.
0: That's what I was going to guess. That was four figures, probably.
13: Somebody needs to sell some policies today.
14: It wasn't? Yes, please. Great coverage.
12: What restaurant? Can you plug it or not?
14: Yeah, it's called Via More. It's an Italian restaurant in Lincoln. It was really, the food was great.
12: Got it.
14: Service was great. And so when the bill came, it was actually less than I thought it was going to be. But
12: were people drinking at all?
14: Not a ton, but people were drinking.
12: Because 1,000 bucks goes pretty high before if you start drinking martinis.
13: And was it like family style Italian?
14: No. Oh, but okay. We'd done, they made a menu just for us. We figured it would make it easier for them to get the food out quicker if it was less stuff. Yeah. So there was like, spaghetti, there was a steak on there, like a tour of Italy. Okay. Like, I don't know, some lobster ravioli and stuff.
12: That sounds good.
0: And your football playing son usually has two or three servings, doesn't he?
14: Yeah, and he said there was like some of the best soup he's ever had.
0: Yeah,
14: like,
0: right.
14: I got the salad instead, but they like printed off little menus that said they made one.
12: You saw everybody order, then you just ordered the salad.
14: You could get with your entree, you could get either a soup or a salad.
12: So it's $1,000, and then 10% of that is, you know.
14: Well, they put 20% gratuity.
12: They put it on there right away, don't they?
14: And then I threw a little bit on top of that, and I figured that was.
12: Oh, you're fine. So I think if they just put the 20%, you're fine. You know.
14: Yeah, I just threw like $50 on top of that.
12: A lot of places are just putting. First of all,
0: something like that, they do it automatic.
12: A party that big, right? They do that for bigger parties.
13: But don't you all feel obligated to add more too?
12: I don't. If I'm paying $1,000, I would. But good for Nick. Because they put the bill on there. They're putting the 20% on there, and that's what I would tip anyway.
13: Yeah.
12: So I don't really, I don't know. A lot of places, even smaller, they'll tell you, like even couples and foursomes, they'll say, hey, the tip's already on there. Well, that's 20%. That's what they, I'm not putting
13: the smallest I've seen is like six. Like a party of six, they'll put an automatic gratuity on there.
12: But they got to tell you, because sometimes you forget. And you write down the tip on top of that.
13: Yeah, and then you tip on top of that 20%, and then you're giving them a whole lot of money.
12: Well, that was nice, Nick.
14: Yeah, I ordered the steak, and then I was kind of, right after I ordered it, I'm like, man, that's probably not the best idea.
12: Because
14: at an Italian restaurant, like I should have gotten something, but it was one of the best steaks I've had in a while. They're just sitting there explaining to the grandma what the insane clown posse is.
12: Oh, okay.
14: My nephew and I are going to that tonight.
12: You got tickets?
14: Yes. Jim Sox actually did something cool.
12: you better thank his ass.
14: He helped with that. Yeah.
12: And it's the same same place the eyeball that our live show is?
14: Yes.
12: Okay.
13: Yeah. A little less plastic at our show.
14: Wow. Yeah. You don't have to drape the speakers because of all the things.
12: I love that. The host, the guy that paid $1,000 for his son's rehearsal dinner the very next night is going to see the Insane Clown Posse. Man, you are.
13: It's a weird week for you.
12: Yeah, good for you, brother.
14: I've been listening to a lot of James Taylor recently to relax. It's very calming.
12: Yep.
14: I wake up multiple times throughout the night and I think of Rocking My Sweet Baby James to get to sleep.
0: He has a song called Mexico.
14: I changed it to
0: America. America. Never really been, but I'd sure like to go. America.
14: It's about damn time.
0: It's a good one.
12: It should be called America.
0: Way down here.
12: Everything should be called America.
0: We need a reason.
12: All of our people's, all our names should be called America. We're just America.
0: At least your middle name.
12: We'll change the name of the Tyler Empire to the America Empire. All right. Whatever. $5,000 is coming your way too someday.
0: Yeah. Oh, right after you get your Doge money.
12: If you're an idiot. Right.
0: And your tariff refund.
12: Exactly.
0: I don't know what I'm going to do with all of it.
12: I don't know. Pop Allen's going to be here a little later on. The Patriots lost last night. Sorry, your son. Was he watching any of that game?
14: They had...
12: The groom on Saturday is a Patriot fan.
14: Yeah, and they had a table
12: and we
14: set
12: hate
14: up
12: the Patriots,
14: with the wedding party. They had it on... Somebody had it on a phone that they were checking it out.
12: They sucked.
14: And then they didn't lose until we were on our way home, but...
12: Okay.
14: Yeah, that sucked. Yeah. I wish they would have won for him. You know.
0: The text from Wichita saying, "I'm so relieved you guys don't know who Cat's Eye is." So I said, "Should we know them? Should we be checking them out?"
12: No.
0: It's the modern Korean pussycat dolls.
13: Oh,
12: well, that means you're hot.
0: They must be a girl group.
12: I might leave it on just to look at them.
0: It might be one fun to just watch them with the sound down.
12: Yeah, if it's a bunch of hot Korean chicks, who ain't watching that?
13: Yeah. Now, again, I think most seasons SNL's good for one.
12: Maybe two
13: musical guests that I don't fast forward through.
12: Right.
13: And Turnstile will be one.
14: I love Turnstile.
12: I don't know who they are, but they're a band at least, right?
13: Yeah, they're legit rock band.
14: I think they're like special.
12: Well, you know it's bad when you can't tell who the host is compared to the musical act.
13: Well, the musical act's on the bottom when they
12: I know that, but I mean you could interchange these. Now that you told me that Indy
13: Navarrete
12: is the actress from Obsession, and she's great in that. But before that, she could have been the musical artist, and Gracie Abrams could have been the host.
13: Very true.
12: And,
13: yeah.
12: And I wouldn't have known.
13: Yeah, absolutely.
12: That one I wouldn't even have known. Of course, everybody knows Dakota Johnson and Jalen Brunson. That's kind of a weird one, but they want to just kiss ass to New York. And
13: they've done athletes before.
12: They have, but Jalen Brunson.
13: Jordan and Barkley and Peyton and Eli.
12: Are nationwide people, man. But still, that's a kiss ass to New York.
0: Are they just going
12: to
0: play Dakota Johnson's Calvin Klein ad on Endless Loop?
13: I hope so.
0: Because I would watch that for 90 minutes.
12: Oh, mm-hmm. Yeah.
0: That is so hot.
12: It is hot. Yeah. All right. We'll continue to get horny over things when we come back. Green Chicks, Dakota Johnson.
14: Does Turnstile have a new album coming out?
0: Maybe. Because that's usually the reason they go on shows like that.
13: Yeah.
0: People got something to pimp.
13: Usually they're pimping something.
14: I want to see them live. The footage of their shows is crazy. The crowd's just like jumping up and down like waves.
12: Well, that's what's going to happen tonight for you at the Insane Clown Posse.
0: Jump around.
12: Will you get Faygo all over you today?
14: I hope not, but it all depends on where you end up.
12: Okay.
14: And sometimes,
12: if you're licking orange soda off your face after a show,
0: wouldn't it be a lot easier just to douse yourself in Faygo before you even go into the show?
14: You could.
0: Then you don't have to worry about getting soaked.
12: Yeah.
0: Because you already are.
12: That sticky soda all over yourself.
14: Oh, yeah. Paint my nephew's face.
13: Yeah.
12: How old's your nephew?
14: He's going as Pennywise. He's 13.
12: Okay.
14: He's been to one concert before this, and it's Luke Combs.
12: This is going to be a lot different than that. Oh, my God. He has no idea what he's in for, right?
14: And I don't know if we're going to be able to get up on to the balcony or not, but I was like, hey, I mentioned that to him, and he's like, I don't care where we sit. I'm like, we're not going to sit
13: anywhere.
14: There's
13: no sitting.
14: Yeah.
12: And since you're the chaperone, you won't be higher. You won't be messed up at all, man. Yeah, it's too bad.
14: No, it starts at 7. I'm going to be of a 2-beer limit.
12: Okay. Yeah.
14: I think we'll be there until, 10 probably?
12: You tell me. I don't know. Those guys are old, right?
14: The same Clown Posse.
12: They're old dudes, aren't they?
14: Oh, yeah. They won't play for more than an hour.
12: Don't a couple of them have heart attacks already?
13: One of them.
14: Violent J.
12: Okay.
14: Shaggy Two Dope's doing okay, don't worry.
13: Is there moshing? Like, does the crowd get rowdy?
14: It's very, when I saw them last night, it was like one of the most respectful crowds I've ever been in.
13: Okay.
14: Like, they will jump around and kind of, like, there was a little bit of that happening up front, but everywhere else you're like, oh, excuse me, partly. It's,
12: Those dudes just come out just with a CD player?
14: They've got a DJ.
12: Oh, they have a DJ. Okay,
14: and they've got a dude that, you know, just make sure they're like somebody's just moving cases of Faygo the whole time. Just bring it out. Then they've got
12: these.
14: They bend
12: over and breathe hard during the show.
14: Oh, they take a couple breaks.
12: I was gonna say.
13: And now the DJ is gonna scritchy scratch.
0: Shaggy Two Dope had some health issues.
14: I don't know if he has or not. He's the skinnier one.
0: Okay.
14: Violent J, he's the dude. He was hospitalized last time
0: with the hair. Right?
14: Yes.
0: And then the Shaggy Two Dope.
12: Are cell phones allowed?
14: Oh, yeah.
12: I'll get some video. I want to see that because I've never seen a video from
14: the last one.
12: All right. Yeah. We'll have to send that to me then.
13: Yeah. See, you strike me. If that crowd gets too rowdy, like we had a buddy who got, like, in his late 30s, early 40s, separated his shoulder because he was in the mosh pit at a I think it was a Dropkick Murphys show.
12: Yeah.
0: That's what it was.
12: And that was dumb, man.
13: They're like, dude, come on.
12: Well, no.
13: You're too old for this.
0: How Boston he was.
13: Yeah. But
12: yeah, you're in your mid-30s. Then that's when injuries start happening.
13: He had to have surgery on his shoulder. Walking around.
12: Yeah, if you're moshing in your mid-30s, you're going to bust an elbow.
13: And it was at that venue where you're going to be tonight, Nick.
12: Oh, man.
14: Nice.
12: That's funny.
13: Just be aware. Like, that's not a story you want to have to tell. What happened to your shoulder?
12: That's the guy that's also very unhappy that the Patriots lost.
13: Right? He is.
12: Yes, he is. That's our buddy Matt Perrault. He's a great sports host, so check him out.
14: Is he in Vegas?
12: No, he moved back east. Moved back east,
0: There will not be a 2-beer limit if you come to our live show at the Admiral on the 4th of December.
12: No.
13: Certainly not on stage either.
12: No.
0: I behaved last year.
12: It's a 2-beer minimum.
0: And I don't know if I can do it 2 years in a row.
12: Yeah, you can. They're a year apart. Yeah. It's a Friday, December 4th at the Admiral. We'll be there, Todd and Tyler Radio Empire, for another live show. Check it out. Tickets available now. Come on back.
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3: Blaze Army, let's huddle up this Saturday as the Big Red take on the Bowling Green Falcons. 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
17: 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Lincoln police are investigating a shooting that happened around 11 o'clock Wednesday night in an apartment complex in East Lincoln, not far from 60th and Vine Street. Lieutenant Jason Goodwin told KFOR News officers were called to 100 Trenridge Way on a report of a person who had been shot. Once officers got there, they talked to the victim, who said he had a brief argument with an unknown person who then shot him. Goodwin says the victim was taken to a Lincoln hospital with non-life-threatening injuries. So far, no arrests have been made. Lincoln Public Schools confirmed that a swatting call led to a police response at Southwest High School Wednesday morning. A letter that was sent to parents and guardians from LPS said that LPD got the call that there was a potential safety concern, but the information provided by the caller did not match any credible information about the school. After an investigation and report, police quickly determined that it was a false report. High school football tonight features Lincoln East hosting Class A number 4 Omaha North at Seacrest Field. Coverage over on KFOR FM 101.5, 1240 AM starts at 6:55. And the number 1 Nebraska volleyball team will have their first home match of the season tonight as part of the Emeritus Players Challenge. They'll take on New Mexico tonight at 6:30 at the Devaney Center. Partly to mostly sunny today, a high of 85. 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
0: Dustin on the email says there's always at least an hour between the last artist before ICP and ICP themselves. Are you aware of this? You've been to shows before, haven't you?
14: Yeah, I don't remember being that long the last time.
12: Oh, there's an opening act for that crowd?
14: Oh, yeah. Wacko the Kid, he might be there again.
0: And then during the break, apparently they cover all the speakers and all the electrical equipment.
14: Yeah, well, no, that was done for the opener. Like everybody had the.
12: Does anybody Does anybody drink Faygo besides? I mean, does anybody buy Faygo?
14: I think it's still.
13: I've seen it in the stores, more than the insane
14: clown posse.
13: I've seen it in the grocery store.
0: But is it about to be consumed?
13: Well, I mean, that's a good question.
14: It's not. It doesn't taste very good.
12: I'm sure. Oh, it doesn't. It's a bad taste. Okay,
14: there's a bunch of. They have a lot of flavors. And I think what they.
0: It's just soda, isn't it?
14: Yeah.
0: How do you screw that up?
12: Well, certain soda could be worse than the actual soda.
0: I suppose.
12: But, like, is there orange any good? Or is orange crush? Like, Orange Crush is probably better than Orange Faygo, right?
14: Yeah, I'd imagine.
12: Yeah.
14: And I think they spray the Diet Faygo because it's less sticky.
12: Are you
13: kidding
12: me?
13: That's considerate.
12: They've always sprayed the Diet Faygo?
14: I don't know how long they've done the diet, but that's what I've heard.
12: Oh, well, that's cool, Nick.
13: Oh, yeah, you can get it on Amazon.
12: Well, read the email from the guy that sent you the tickets.
14: Oh, thanks, Jim. Hopefully I see him today.
12: Jim Suggs hooked you up, right?
14: Jim reached out to one of the guys that runs the venues, and he said, I can get Nick in, but tell him I'm ashamed of his music taste.
13: We tell him that all the time.
12: All the time, right.
13: Yeah.
12: Hey, Deshaun Watson got cited for speeding. I didn't know this came out, but it was on August 26, 2 days after he was named the starting QB in Cleveland, 86 of the 60.
0: I got a feeling they're going to look past that.
12: Yeah.
14: Yeah.
0: Seems they could look past a lot of stuff with that guy.
12: They do.
13: Yeah, but you hear that, like, the Cleveland fan base in mass just doesn't like that dude.
0: No.
12: Well,
14: he's a horrible person.
12: Peter said that. Peter's in Cleveland. He said they just hate him, man.
0: Do they hate the ownership?
13: Yeah.
12: Well, they just hate that he's their quarterback.
13: That brought him.
0: Right.
12: That just shows you how bad Sanders is. This guy's still starting, you know. That whole program is what a mess.
13: They cheered when he got when he blew his knee out, right. And then they booed him when he made it when he came back this preseason. He talked about it in a presser.
12: I know he did.
13: It's like, well, yeah, they don't like you, man.
12: Yeah,
13: but you're getting a whole lot of money, so just ride it out, and then they'll cut you next year.
12: Let's see what happens. I mean, I don't want him to be good, but just what happens? He just comes out and does pretty well the first game. What they can't keep booing him. They're football fans. They want their team to do well.
13: That could happen.
12: I know. I don't think it will. But say he lights it up the first night, first day. Who are they playing in the first game?
13: It's a good question.
12: Yeah. Let's see. Did anybody have Barry Melrose from the hockey guy?
13: One person.
12: And he was only 70, but you mentioned he might have had Parkinson's.
13: Yeah,
12: right?
13: That's what forced him off of ESPN a few years ago. He was diagnosed with Parkinson's.
12: That's a quick Parkinson's death, man.
13: Yeah,
12: they usually last a lot longer than that. I got a friend that has Parkinson's.
13: It was like 3 years ago. 70 years old. Okay. Bono Kennedy Ski Academy.
12: All right.
13: Had Barry Melrose. No effect on the leaderboard. Still four players with 7 hits and
12: Who's
13: about.
12: Who's leading there? Who's leading him?
13: We got TNT Twilight Boner Signal in first place by one single bonus point ahead of Nick's Diddling Dink's Daycare, Cowher's Free Time, and Four Bogey Dump.
0: Who are the Cincinnati Stingers? Is that the World Hockey Association? Because he played for them for a minute. Winnipeg, Toronto, Detroit. And I think he
12: was a great broadcaster if you're in
13: the
12: hockey.
13: He'd been at ESPN since the 90s, wasn't he?
0: Didn't he coach for the Kings for a minute?
13: Yeah, I thought he was the coach when they won the cup with like Gretzky in the 90s.
12: Wouldn't know.
14: The Stingers have a cool logo.
12: Yeah.
14: And the Browns played the Jaguars.
0: You are correct.
12: Oh, with my boy.
0: He led them to the 1993 Stanley Cup.
12: Where'd that game at? In Jacksonville?
14: Yes.
12: All right.
13: Yeah, because I remember Barry Melrose.
12: Ron Trevor.
13: Barry Melrose was rocking the hardcore mullet.
12: Oh, big time.
13: I mean, that was hockey hair at its finest.
12: Big time he was.
0: That's how you wear it when you're from Saskatchewan.
12: Right.
13: But, I mean, that 93, I remember that video, it was business in the front and all the way down the back.
12: Yes, it was. Speaking of death, seeing dead loved ones in white lights and doors opening is the most common dream before people die because your brain is dying too and you're seeing a lot of stuff.
0: Right.
12: You
0: think, and we're never going to get this call to confirm.
12: No, we're never, man.
0: Nope. You know.
12: But scientists have said it's what most likely. Yeah.
13: Well, I think that they...
12: So you ever thought you were? Have you ever thought you were dead in a dream and trying to struggle to get out? That happened to me about a year ago. I thought I was dead in my dream, and I realized I was dreaming, and you try to wake up, and you wake up inside that dream again.
0: Oh, it's like a
12: double wake up. They're the worst.
0: Russian nesting doll of dreams.
12: Yes. Yeah. They're terrifying. They're terrifying.
0: I've had like ones with several layers where you finally figure out it's a dream, you know, and then you shed that Russian doll, and then you're walking into another dream.
12: I know.
0: Yeah. Yeah. And then you finally get out of the dream.
14: Right. You're just trying to get some sleep.
0: But it's exhausting.
12: Well, I said, as long as we can make these explanations really short, because they start talking long about dreams, everybody goes, shut the hell up. But I had a dream just last night when I'm in a car and I go off a cliff and I didn't see the cliff coming. So I'm basically off a cliff thinking I'm going to die now. And I struggled in my dream to wake up and I moved around and I woke up pushing on the pillows, like, you know, not with my hips.
0: I thought I died once during an acid trip.
12: Yeah. Wow.
0: I was laying down in the back seat of my car. Someone else was driving, obviously. And
13: obviously.
0: It was a Max trip. Right. And windy roads. We were somewhere in the Superstition Mountains of Arizona. And the Rolling Stones' Can't Always Get What You Want came on.
12: Wow.
0: And that angelic chorus. I
12: thought
0: I was ascending to heaven.
13: Oh, that's cute. You think you're going to heaven.
0: Right. I was going somewhere.
14: Did you wake up changed?
0: I was being transported somewhere until I
12: snapped
0: Jesus out
12: of it. That day, and snapped out of that again, too.
0: Yeah, well, that's the thing about this. Do any of these people who are dying talk to God? What do the scientists come up with the conclusion that this is what you're dreaming about?
13: Well, this was a survey of 239 palliative care professionals in Italy, and I guess these are things that were spoken to them by their patients who had near-death experiences or were, you know, knocking on the doorstep.
0: Man, you got to have a thick skin to be a palliative care professional, because you probably watch a lot of people die.
13: That's your job.
0: Yeah. Yeah.
13: That's your job.
12: And you smile. A lot of those people probably love that, you know.
13: But there's an acronym for this. It had the ELDVs, End of Life Dreams and Visions. And this is what they reported their patients sharing with them.
12: Yep.
13: And, you know, the most common one is what we hear, you know, reuniting with loved ones, a spouse, a parent, relative, or even a pet, you know.
12: Well, we've been trained to think, and your brain is dying. It's firing off, so that's probably what's happening, you know.
13: There's also, they said another theme is like, you know, doorways or bridges crossing over, things like that.
12: I was in the Billy Joel channel the other day.
0: Vikings kickers making the field goal.
13: that would be heaven for you.
0: Does that happen?
14: Tell you, no, you're not really not alive.
0: Right.
13: Well, they did say one in 10 reported distressing visions, including this one report of a woman saying a monster with her mother's face was dragging her down.
14: Ooh.
13: They think that those darker
12: they may
13: indicate unmet clinical or emotional needs. Yeah, you think?
0: Uh-oh.
12: Yeah. Google push. What a dream means if you're driving off a cliff.
0: That's a good name for a band.
12: What?
0: Google Puss.
12: Yeah.
0: I was looking through my inventory last night.
12: Of what?
0: Of weed.
12: Oh, okay.
0: And, most of the weed that you get on the black market now comes from either Missouri or probably not Illinois. It's expensive there. Or Colorado. Or various legal sources. And, the strain I was smoking was called frog poison. And that led me to believe that we have officially run out
12: this of... This is permanent. Yeah, that too.
0: Right. We have run out of the names of strains of weed.
12: Frog poison is a... Yeah.
0: You can throw anything
12: They're coming. Frog poison.
0: Right.
13: Okay, Tyler...
12: It's not a good thing, I'm sure, Puss.
13: When you were... So were you driving the car?
12: Don't remember.
13: Okay.
12: I'm in a car and I'm driving on the highway, or I'm in a highway, and all of a sudden, not expecting it, we're just off a cliff.
13: Okay, so we're going to say you lost control of the vehicle that you were driving, because there's a couple of different scenarios here.
12: Okay.
13: If you lost control, you drive off deliberately, or you were the passenger, not the driver.
12: I didn't drive off deliberately.
13: Okay.
12: Like, I know that. I was driving along, all of a sudden, bang, we're off a cliff. I'm thinking, holy hell, something happened.
13: The meaning of that would be if the brakes fail, the steering locks, or you suddenly slide over the edge, this reflects overwhelming stress or anxiety in your waking life. You likely feel powerless in a specific situation, such as a demanding job, a failing relationship, or financial strain. Your mind is warning you're heading towards burnout or crash if you do not slow down and regain control.
12: Well, that's all true. Relationship's good. My money's not back where it should be.
0: Life is a highway.
12: What was the first part?
0: And I want to drive off a cliff.
12: What was the first one?
13: Demanding job.
12: Nah, this isn't demand.
13: I mean,
0: it kind of.
12: Well, it is. I'm joking. It's very demanding.
0: I don't know if you got the latest memo, but
12: no, it's demanding.
0: The character we're supposed to be playing is a 35-year-old guy who never takes a vacation. That's what I'm up against now.
12: And doesn't drink too, Todd. Remember that?
0: I got the memo.
12: And doesn't drink.
0: Yeah.
12: And doesn't drink.
0: There's a lot of places I want to go. I'd like to go see my dad, but he won't recognize me because I'm so young. And, you know, I got no time to see him. I'm working.
12: It is a demanding job to play that character. Right.
0: Right.
12: Even our support staff, our partners here, are not can't play that character.
13: Right. Yeah, the overall themes are loss of control, major life transitions, or consequences of your recent choices.
12: But once
13: anything
12: again,
13: you want to dive into there?
12: There are a lot of those are obvious from my life, obviously. But the relationship's great.
0: Keep up, and we'll go bullet point by bullet point. Coming up on the next break.
13: Let's
12: that
13: go.
12: That stuff
13: deep.
12: Happens, man. That stuff happens. So, all right, come on back. Damn it.
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0: And the number one Nebraska volleyball team will have their first home match of the season tonight as part of the Emeritus Players Challenge. They'll take on New Mexico tonight at 6:30 at the Devaney Center. Partly to mostly sunny today, a high of 85. 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
19: He's going to stop in today.
20: Yeah. I'd like to get his input on this. We'll bring it up when he comes back. But it's official now. And I don't know who makes these sort of things official, but it appears sex podcaster Dan Savage takes that upon himself. That for the consolation prize, if you don't have time to truly knock one out.
19: Right.
20: You know, it used to be a little Earl.
19: Yep.
20: And now it's just a good old handy. An old-fashioned.
21: Doesn't that take longer?
19: That means it's a cherry on top, then, if it's an old-fashioned.
21: I think that's really skill-dependent.
20: That's.
19: I think it takes longer, too.
20: I believe, is it Randy Marsh?

0: South America, formerly known as South Park.
1: I always thought the Handy was just a prelude to everything else.
0: But there was a mention of, he called it an old fashioned, right, when Sharon would give him a little Handy.
1: Well, and think about in Mark's situation, he gives and receives handies. You love that, Dick, don't you?
2: Oh, yeah.
3: You can.
1: No, he does.
3: Pretty. Yeah. That's well, tame compared to a lot of the things we've discussed.
0: You could technically do that with someone from the opposite sex. It would just be diddling.
1: Oh, I got that, the diddling part, yeah, right. Yeah, sure. Well, it starts off that way, sure, and then all of a sudden it moves on to something else.
0: It should.
1: Right.
0: Yeah.
1: So that's the big deal now, the good old-fashioned handies.
0: It's official.
1: Well, there's a video of one of those dating shows where these two people are
0: in the pool. I can't imagine guys rejecting the Earl in favor of a handy.
4: But no.
1: No,
4: that's not a thing that happens.
1: Earl wins hands down.
0: Now, I will
1: hands
0: not.
1: Down.
3: I see what you did.
1: Yeah, I didn't even try to do that. It's pretty funny.
0: I will not click on the link of sexologist Jen Mason, who penned a Substack post titled "Why Hand Stuff Is Better Than Oral Sex." No, it's not.
1: She's wrong.
4: No.
1: Because she doesn't want to do it, that's why.
0: I mean, it's okay, but I would say the other is superior.
3: It's like, let's eat paste instead of those chips.
0: Right.
1: What was that again?
3: So let's eat paste instead of those chips.
0: Right, yeah. Perfect analogy.
4: Yeah, that's why we keep you around, Nick.
1: But paste, yeah, that's what you're talking about there. Yeah, that includes the women. I'm sure they prefer receiving with a certain part of the
4: Yeah, I mean, if that's the only option, fine. But if both are on the table, though, the other one is completely better 100% of the time.
1: Yes. All the time. 100% of the time, all the time.
3: The other one is like the nicest thing that anybody can do for you.
1: Yes. Yes, it is. And your dad is nice to people, too, I'm sure.
4: Mm-hmm. Not his students.
1: No.
3: It's an important clarification, I guess.
1: Good old-fashioned handies are fine. But like I said, I don't think they last. When's the last time that happened to fruition? If you're in a relationship, it's usually just you're moving on to something else.
4: You know? Yeah,
3: really?
1: Right. If you're not even going to try.
4: Well, no. And it's kind of one-sided, too. I mean, you know, it'd have to be a, okay, now my turn situation. It's like, why don't we just do this together?
1: Plus, they got to get the rhythm down, and we're better at it than they are because we've been doing it to ourselves forever.
4: Lots more practice.
1: Right. And we know when something's about to happen. I'm trying to be, unbleepable here, you know.
4: That's not a thing for you.
0: No, you've never been described.
1: Faster.
4: They understand what you're saying.
1: Right. I know. I'm just trying to lay it out there and be all sexy like.
0: Frenulum, though.
4: Oh, yeah.
0: That's an important thing to know.
4: You have been championing that cause, Todd.
1: Champion the frenulum.
0: Right. I'm all about the frenulum.
4: Mm-mm. Thank you.
1: I guess the handy's a situation, probably a lot of teenage dates, they have a blanket, and they're in the basement of their parents, some other parents' house. That happens a lot more, though.
0: I suppose it might be fun just to mix one in every once in a while.
4: I'm telling you, that time my wife and my daughter went to see a movie, and they said there was a couple of teenagers walking in the same theater with a blanket, because it's the love seat recliner seats, and she's like, oh, that's the handy blanket is what that is.
1: Oh, we used to feel chicks up at the theater when I was 13 and 14. It happened all the time. Yeah.
3: Well, you had to. There's some level of privacy.
1: Right, exactly. Right. It was dark in the theater. They weren't laid down seats. You opened a girl's pants. You know, a lot of guys did that back in the day.
4: Really?
1: Yeah.
3: I was in 13, but, you know.
1: It was pretty young. We were pretty young in that time. There's a couple of easy girls in the neighborhood that let you do that too.
4: Can't say I ever had that experience.
3: Yeah. It took longer for guys in the band.
1: Yeah.
4: Yeah, like till college.
1: You guys could have done. You needed a theater and a willing girl.
0: Yeah.
4: You know? Well, we didn't have
3: later. Like, I didn't have a car.
4: We didn't have a theater.
1: I didn't exactly have the gift of gab when I was 13 myself, but I could, 14, 13. You got it done, you know.
3: That's crazy to me. My nephew that's going to the show with me tonight is 13.
1: Don't snip his finger.
3: I can't imagine. Well, no, I wouldn't do that for a thousand reasons. But
0: you can now order DoorDash popcorn from the movie theaters and, you know, cut the bottom out.
1: You're right.
0: And do it in the pleasure of your own home.
1: Yeah, Mickey Rourke.
0: In the comfort of your own home.
1: Exactly.
4: Yeah. But, I mean, the lay-down seats in the love seat style, I mean, that just invites. That invites sexual activity in the theater.
1: Except if it's lay-down, they're kind of more exposed, though, too. So, the blanket's going to go up and down, man.
4: Bring the blanket.
1: Yeah.
4: You know, I mean, you're hardly ever in a theater that's packed. If you wait till the last minute, buy
1: Sit
4: the seats
1: back.
4: That
1: yep.
4: aren't near anybody else.
1: Right.
4: You could take care of that.
1: Oh, there's some diddling going on those theaters for sure.
0: I've been doing some digging, and there is.
1: In your pants.
0: An Odyssey showing of the on an IMAX across town.
4: There you go.
0: But it's tonight at 9:50 p.m.
4: Oh, my God. Oh, no. You ain't making it, man.
1: You ain't making 10.
0: No, I wouldn't make it home till 2 o'clock.
4: Yeah, by drive time, previews, and a almost 3-hour runtime. Yeah, you're getting home at 2 a.m.
0: Yeah, because if it says it's 9:50 showtime, that means they'll probably start playing the movie around 11:15.
4: No, 10:15.
0: Yeah, 10:15. Yeah. And then 3 hours, or close to three
4: it's
0: hours.
4: It's like two. If you don't stick around for the credit, it's more like 2:45.
0: Then they don't do anything wacky in the credits?
4: No.
1: Don't say wacky.
0: No funny outtakes?
4: No.
0: No.
4: No.
1: That's
4: blooper
1: why you
4: reel.
1: Go there.
4: No blooper reel on the Odyssey.
0: That's
1: probably not.
0: I always like a good blooper reel.
3: I haven't stayed awake through an entire movie since they've had those seats that recline.
1: You fall asleep every time?
3: Every time.
1: Yeah.
3: I just get nudged when I'm snoring.
4: You ever thought about talking to a doctor about that?
1: Yeah.
3: Nope.
1: We're always tired, man. That's what we do. We just live tired.
0: No, I just say, if I fall asleep, reach over and give me a handy.
1: I'll go to the movie with you then.
0: I will snap right back to attention.
3: Do people still do that popcorn trick?
1: Well, the popcorn trick was always talked about, but in the movie Diner, Mickey Rourke does it. I think it's Ellen Barkin.
0: Yeah.
1: A young Ellen Barkin in that scene. And he puts his wiener through the
0: bottom.
1: And she's
0: of
1: reaching
0: the
1: down. Yeah, she's reaching down, grabs the popcorn, finally hits his wiener. She gets pissed at him. He laughs. She jumps up and gets out. But that's, I don't even know if that was a thing before that movie, Todd. The movie came out in 82.
0: Yeah.
1: So, but the guy wrote it, what was his name? It's autobiographical. He grew up in Baltimore.
0: Levinson.
1: That's right, yeah. So I don't know if it happened in the 50s or he made it up for the 82 movie, and then we started talking about then. So
3: it's brilliant either way.
1: Yeah, it is. It is.
3: I don't know how you stay excited long enough.
1: Unless somebody else reached. You can't go to the movie theater with somebody else, though, that you're related
3: to.
1: No,
3: right, you don't. You don't do that in Toy Story.
1: No.
0: And you have to remember to pack your pocket knife.
1: Oh, you had to cut a hole in that bear, right?
0: Or else you're going to punch a hole in that thing.
4: Yeah, you do really got to love popcorn to play that, you know, or you got to know that she's really going to be going after it.
1: Right. And there's going to be butter all over your wiener, too.
4: Right.
3: That's lube.
4: What if you don't make it to the bottom of the bucket until like an hour 30 into the movie and you're just sitting there the whole time like,
1: I know.
4: Come on!
1: I know. Well, then more than likely, you're going to be digging into something like your own wiener.
0: It's
1: right.
0: on you to eat about half of it.
4: Yeah.
1: Right away, so when she starts digging in there, the wiener's right there, ready to go.
3: How do you not spill popcorn when you go from right when you've cut the hole when you place it on your crutch?
1: We should try it in the studio. One of us have to get all chubbed up.
3: You should
1: up,
3: try
1: though.
3: It in your studio.
1: I could do it here.
0: You could.
1: Yeah. I have to get all chubbed up, though. Yeah. You guys going to take your shirts off for me?
0: We can help you.
3: Puzz?
4: Not it.
1: Yeah, of course, that would be me. Because Jim Sucks would think you guys, he would let you guys do it in the studio.
4: There's cameras in here.
1: Yeah.
4: That would be footage somewhere, and that's not something we want
1: to
4: see.
1: I have to work myself up. You don't want to see that.
3: That's what I don't understand about that is how do you stay worked up?
1: You're not.
3: You just get more excited the closer they get. And
1: what happens if you hand her
3: the bucket of popcorn, then it just starts.
1: If you're like a teenage boy and you're sitting there with your teenage girlfriend, you might stay excited.
4: It takes very little.
1: Because you're excited. You're with a woman anyway, and you know eventually she's going to accidentally brush against it.
4: If she touches your hand.
1: But our age, you're right. You're putting it in there like 2 minutes later, just laying there like a dead soldier.
3: Yep.
1: In the butter.
4: Why is there a bean bag in the bottom of the bucket?
1: All right. try that at the theater tonight, guys. But make sure it's an adult theater and you're with your woman, you know.
4: Although, Todd,

0: That 950 showing of the Odyssey would be a good one to try this at.
1: Right.
0: You got to think there's not going to be that many people in the theater.
2: No, I would guess it. A lot of people have to work the next day.
0: Although if it's that same IMAX theater I went to, they don't have the lay-down seats. Or the recliners. They got the kind of regular seats.
2: But it's the bigger screen.
0: Oh, yeah.
2: Of the ones in
1: town. I think it'd be tougher to put the popcorn on the lay-down seat. You'd be sitting here laying back, and the popcorn bucket is just sticking straight up, and you happen to have it on your crotch for no reason. Sitting, it makes sense on your crotch.
0: Yeah, you're right. It is a little awkward placement if you're reclined like that.
1: Oh, my God.
2: How is it staying balanced like that?
0: Don't you worry about it.
1: It's not moved at all. Everybody starts laughing, it ain't moving.
0: And then you forget about it, get up to go take a piss. Just dump popcorn everywhere. It's still stuck to the front of you.
1: And it's hanging off like a towel.
0: Oh, I see what he did.
1: Oh, yeah. I forgot to take my wiener out of
2: popcorn. Walking down the aisle with a popcorn bucket hanging from your crotch.
0: Stuck to you.
1: I forgot about that. She's got to grab that before you got to pee.
0: Yeah.
1: Things will get messy then. Oh, my God. Now I want popcorn for some reason.
0: Movie theater popcorn's the best.
1: We talked about it yesterday, how they DoorDashed it this summer, and it saved a lot of theaters money-wise, you know? People were buying DoorDash and popcorn, right?
0: I'm telling you, if I had a home theater, like a really deluxe home theater, right. I would pop for a popcorn machine. You know,
1: You could get the ones you see, right?
0: Right, so you could get that authentic pop, movie popcorn flavor.
1: I'm with you on that one.
0: And I would then...
1: You could do the wiener thing at home.
0: Exactly.
1: Yeah.
0: Or you wouldn't even, if you were at home, you wouldn't even have to use the bucket.
1: You still want a teaser. You want a teaser once. When you want a computer once, just for the fun of it. Right?
0: It would work one time.
2: Or do a little role playing.
1: Except that she would think, I've been eating popcorn off your wiener the whole time. That's kind of gross. And you would say, well, is it?
0: But, I mean, come on.
1: Yeah.
2: Yeah. I don't know.
3: It's all perspective.
2: Stirred it around before.
0: I mean, if you have the home theater, though, you could watch the movie, Winnie the Pooh style, full Donald Duck. Skip all of that and just take off your pants.
1: Yeah, I'm just picturing a guy laying down in a public theater and the popcorn just standing straight up, and he's just laying there with his hands behind his head.
0: Well, and if you forgot about it and stood up, you would then dump the popcorn all over everybody in front of you.
3: And indecent exposure.
0: And that.
1: Women, you could do this, too. Put your pie in there. That'd be a little tough.
0: I don't know if it works like that.
1: Yeah, they have to have their pants off completely, I guess. Yeah.
0: And have external genitalia. Which
2: they'd need a special fitting for that.
0: It's been a while since my anatomy class, but I don't think that's how that works.
1: No, I don't think the pie shoots up through that thing.
0: No.
1: Get that checked.
3: It shouldn't.
1: Get that checked. All right, good morning. Come on back.
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8: 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Lincoln police are investigating a shooting that happened around 11 o'clock Wednesday night in an apartment complex in East Lincoln, not far from 60th and Vine Street. Lieutenant Jason Goodwin told KFOR News officers were called to 100 Trenridge Way on a report of a person who had been shot. Once officers got there, they talked to the victim, who said he had a brief argument with an unknown person who then shot him. Goodwin says the victim was taken to a Lincoln hospital with non-life-threatening injuries. So far, no arrests have been made. Lincoln Public Schools confirmed that a swatting call led to a police response at Southwest High School Wednesday morning. A letter that was sent to parents and guardians from LPS said that LPD got the call that there was a potential safety concern, but the information provided by the caller did not match any credible information about the school. After an investigation and report, police quickly determined that it was a false report. High school football tonight features Lincoln East hosting Class A number 4 Omaha North at Seacrest Field. Coverage over on KFOR, FM 101.5, 1240 AM starts at 6:55. And the number one Nebraska volleyball team will have their first home match of the season tonight as part of the Emeritus Players Challenge. They'll take on New Mexico tonight at 6:30 at the Devaney Center. Partly to mostly sunny today, a high of 85. 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I'm Jeff Moats on 104.1 The Blaze.
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2: Norovirus in a while, so. You want to grab some of that, and he sends me a picture posing next to our comedian pal, Rob Little.
1: Little's in that boat, huh? Cool, man. All right. If you heard Augie on our show yesterday, go back and if you missed it, go back and check the podcast because he was on a cruise ship for a while and he got fired from the cruise ship,
0: which is apparently impossible.
1: And his story was amazing.
2: But if you know Augie, no.
1: Yeah. No, it's not.
2: It's not impossible.
1: Yeah. He said, I suck so bad.
2: Right, with Augie.
1: So I love this headline. Priest accused of swiping $740,000 from churches and his own mom to pay for drugs, gay sex, and a $35,000 Mustang. He was playing, man. He was playing.
0: I thought you were going to say swiping right on a 12-year-old boy.
1: Right. Oh, of course you did. I know.
0: Actually was not that bad.
2: That's when they get serious about punishing you in the Catholic
1: Church.
2: Is the
1: money, right.
2: When you take money, you can diddle all the boys. If he'd done everything on there, with the exception of taking money, they'd shuffle him around.
1: Father Gregory Medilla, 69, of West Mifflin. That's in Pennsylvania, was accused of stealing $320,000 from three churches and along with $250,000 from his elderly mom. Prosecutors said he was, in Western PA.
2: If he had just stolen from his mom, they wouldn't be upset either.
0: No.
2: But he stole from the
1: priest. The priest from hell, this is your post, of course, is accused of using the cash, some of which allegedly snatched from church collection envelopes, to buy heroin in exchange for sex acts with a man he meet at hotels.
0: At least it's a grown man.
2: So he was working on the barter system.
1: Yeah.
0: This is not nearly as bad as what a lot of priests get busted for.
3: That's
0: shuffled
3: what I'm saying.
0: Around
3: for. Yeah, you're
0: right.
3: That's what I'm saying. I heard this. I went, he stole the money. That's
1: and
3: fine.
1: Be careful when you rehear this line. He allegedly also blew God's dough on overseas vacations.
3: A weird
1: cruise
3: name for
1: trips.
3: The dog.
1: $35,000 500 Ford Mustang. That's not new.
3: No.
1: That's not a new one. Come
3: gently
1: on.
0: That's
3: used.
0: A modest Mustang.
1: Yeah, that's a you got to spend show out $70,000 for a new one, man.
2: What year did you get?
1: I didn't say, but it's only $35,000 from Ford Mustang.
2: Can you get an old, like classic Mustang for $35,000?
1: He might have. Yeah, he was living it up, man. Full of heroin, having gay sex in hotels.
2: Butt's full. Yeah. The other guy's veins are full. Everybody's happy. Mom's broke. But everybody also seems to be happy. Mom doesn't even
1: You're right. His lawyer should say, at least he didn't bang kids.
3: Right.
2: Yeah.
1: He finds banging kids irreprehensible.
2: Oh, believe me. All the archbishops are saying that. Whew, at least he was banging a growing man.
1: Right.
3: Right, it was consensual and he was of age? That's fine.
0: Like, we always do that guy didn't fit
2: heroin
0: in.
2: And he stole from his mom?
1: But you're right, Todd.
2: It's okay. He stole from the church? Right. He has to go.
1: Right.
2: He must go now.
1: Yeah. But full stole from mom, we're not even prosecuting, right?
0: You can get a base 2026 Mustang for like $32,900.
1: Oh, cool. All right. That's good.
3: Yeah, but who wants the base Mustang?
2: Yeah.
3: That's not why you get a Mustang. You don't want crank windows and a V6 in your Mustang.
1: I don't think they crank window anything anymore.
3: You don't get the base Mustang. Yeah.
2: They were cranking.
1: But he was a man of God, man. What a creep. Yeah. Well, you're once again, though, he's less of a creep than the guy that molests kids, obviously. Yeah. He's just doing normal stuff, ripping people off and having great
0: doing
1: gay
0: heroin.
1: Sex.
0: Right. Yeah.
1: Right. Doing
2: get
1: heroin
2: yourself,
1: and having gay sex, right? Yeah.
2: How much did he spend?
1: $35,500.
2: Okay. That'll get you an average, good condition, 1964 and a half Mustang.
1: Oh, classic one.
2: That's the year they came out.
1: Yeah.
2: I'm not a classic car guy, but if I had to have a classic car guy.
1: It'd be an old Mustang.
2: Yeah, they're nice. It'd be something like that.
1: They are pretty nice.
2: Although when you ride in them now, you notice they're they're kind of clunky.
1: They're not built for the way new cars are.
2: No, the new cars, my truck rides smoother than a sports car from the 60s.
1: Oh, easily, Todd.
2: Yeah, they've come a long way with the suspension technology and what have you.
1: Mm-hmm. So, I got
2: Mr. Mark Allen.
1: Hey, Mark's here.
2: Is about to join us.
1: All right.
2: Getting settled in.
1: Hi, Mark.
2: You know the drill.
22: I brought popcorn.
0: All right.
2: I love a guest.
1: But not for Nick, right?
22: No. Stopped at the movie theater. You know.
3: He sits closest to Todd.
22: Yeah.
1: Oh, I'd reach in there. All right. So I
22: I've never
1: You ever heard that? Yeah, you've seen the movie Diner,
22: I've
1: right?
22: I've never felt the need to touch myself on the way here before listening to the show. Oh, no. I just have to say, sorry.
1: Yes,
22: I don't know.
1: Nick,
22: I
1: don't. He's a grown, healthy, sexual man, Nick. Dad's a grown, sexual man.
3: Oh. The uncomfortableness that it brings, Nick.
1: Deal with
3: so
1: it.
3: Great.
22: I'm sorry.
3: It's so perfect.
1: Oh. Be happy your dad's a sexual man. All you listeners out there.
22: I wish it were true.
1: Well, you could have sex if you had it. That's what I meant.
22: Yeah, I could. I could.
2: Give me a guess how much a 1964 and a half Mustang cost in 1964.
22: Okay, let's see.
1: $2,500.
22: That's what I was going to say. A little lower, maybe just over 2,000.
3: Yeah. Let's say 35.
2: For your convertible base price, $2,649.
22: Wow, nice.
1: Wow, okay. Yeah. But, you know, your average pay was like $6,000 a year, you know.
2: Yeah.
1: Mm-hmm. But even with inflation, though, they're cheaper than they are now for sure. It's crazy. You know, brand new cars are crazy now. What's up? How was the rehearsal dinner, Mark?
22: It was fun. Yes. It was fun. It was nice.
1: Did you order Italian at an Italian restaurant? You ordered steak like Nick.
22: Did you order steak?
2: No. Apparently it was good.
22: I ordered the tour of Italy.
1: Oh, good.
22: Yes. Yeah. And I could tell this morning. Yeah. No offense, Nick. It was a lovely venue. But you know how it is. You know, you eat late and you're.
1: Oh, I get it. I totally get it.
22: Yeah. It's nice, you know.
1: It's a good time. The wedding is Saturday, right?
22: Yes. Yes. Mm-hmm. Yeah, it's gonna be cool. And nice and like low key though, and nice and gorgeous and all that.
1: Oh, cool.
22: You know. Yeah, just how I like things.
1: Good.
3: Now get out the popcorn.
1: Is that how you like your man low key? Is that how you like your man low key and gorgeous,
22: yep,
1: right?
22: Yep. Enough small talk. Let's go. Yeah.
1: Who wants popcorn? Who wants popcorn?
22: So my folks, you know.
1: Go ahead.
22: Yeah. When I was growing up in the 70s, my folks ran this little theater in Coon Rapids, Iowa on the weekends, right? And I remember being in fifth, like you were talking about 13, 14. Like I can't even imagine, like I didn't even know how things worked, you know? Fifth grade, I remember, job was to like clean all the like gum off the seats and,
1: gum,
22: you know,
1: right?
22: and yeah,
1: gum,
22: yeah,
1: right?
22: Gum.
1: Okay.
22: That's what it was, right? Yeah. Yeah, and, you know, sweep and all that stuff, you know, on Saturday mornings, and I got paid like, like 50 cents an hour probably,
2: Free movies, right?
22: Free movies, and sometimes you'd find money, you know. Like, back then, if you found a dollar, it was like, oh, my God, I found a dollar. Like, but one time we found somebody's belt, and I'm
1: their belt?
22: Yeah, and I'm like, how does a belt come off in a movie theater?
1: Because you were too,
22: like,
1: young to realize why it came
22: sense.
1: Off, right?
22: Yeah, and people are just staring at me like, okay, well, you know.
3: Who wants to tell?
22: Yeah.
1: Who wants to tell little Mark about the belt coming off, right?
22: Yeah, but still, why would you take your belt off? You know, still.
1: Yeah, you don't need all the lubes. You just got to open up your pants.
22: Yeah.
1: Right.
2: You could just unbuckle it.
1: Right.
22: You could? I didn't know.
2: Unless he was just so full of popcorn.
22: Yes.
2: His belly was expanding.
22: He
2: had to get rid of the belt.
1: Yeah.
22: I do want to kind of try it sometime.
1: Oh, the popcorn bit?
22: Yeah, I kind of do. Why not? With the right person.
1: We were going to do it in the studio.
22: I know. I heard that.
3: Again, I think you got to go to a late showing and buy your tickets last minute so you can make sure you're not near anybody else in the theater.
22: But that'd be the fun
1: Here's
22: part.
1: What you do, too. That you take the popcorn into the bathroom, go to the toilet, cut the hole, have your hand underneath the hole so no popcorn flies out, go to the seat, pull your you got to be chubbed up. That's a lot of work there to get that done in the theater like that.
22: You seem to have thought a lot about this.
2: I would be suspicious of a dude who had to bring his popcorn into the bathroom.
22: Yes, yes, yeah.
2: You don't see that very often.
22: Yeah. You really don't.
1: I got to go.
22: You
1: real
22: really
1: quick.
22: Don't.
2: No. We could just try it at the live show.
1: Oh yeah,
2: but we don't mention it's going on. People just have to figure it out.
22: I think I need to do the live show now. I mean, I said I couldn't, but maybe I'm changing my mind.
2: And we'll see you right next to me.
22: There you go.
3: All about motivation.
22: You wouldn't even come over and watch the game with me Saturday.
2: Well, somebody had to watch puppies. I would have loved to have come over and hang out with you.
22: I was kind of looking forward to it, but it's okay.
2: Because I understand that
1: he made popcorn.
22: I did. I made popcorn, man. Popcorn and hot dogs. You know, what else do you need for a game?
1: Really wouldn't that suck, Nick, if your dad started dating one of your friends? Wouldn't that suck for you so bad?
2: Yeah.
3: That would be that bad.
1: Yeah. No, you're right. It'd be cool. You all hang out together, right?
22: Really He's like, at least you'd have somebody. Jeez.
2: I wasn't too excited.
0: It's better
2: about
0: than a sophomore.
2: Hanging by the pool, but then Chrissy came home and said that, you know, and your son-in-law just sat and watched football, which is I would have done that with you guys. But
1: Mark, do you think you would have you would have more of options when it comes to, you know, dating if you live in a place that had more options?
22: Yes.
1: Yeah.
22: I mean, I did fine
1: Small
22: in
1: town,
22: Los Angeles.
1: Louisiana, right?
22: Yeah. Yeah. Oh, I did fine in Los Angeles. Yeah.
1: Of course, you kicked ass there, I'm sure.
22: Yeah.
2: How big is Ruston, Louisiana?
22: 23,000 people.
2: Okay.
22: I just got a pit in my stomach right now thinking about going back.
1: Oh. I know.
22: Yeah. Yeah. Yeah. It is what it is.
2: Right.
22: Yeah. You know? It is what it is.
1: Well, that's your job, and you love your job, right?
22: I do like the job, yeah.
1: That's
22: I do like the job. I could probably do without the fact that now we have to have the Ten Commandments hung up in our room.
1: Oh, God. You really do? Now, are you allowed to address it and say, this is stupid, we shouldn't have this here? Because since it is a college?
22: As long as I think I can say whatever I want.
1: Good, I hope so.
22: You know?
1: Yeah.
22: I'm, you know, so I'm having these posters made of these, like, you know, rainbow colors, and it says, everyone here is accepted, you know, and loved and welcome and all that. And I'm having that put up too. Yeah.
1: Okay, good.
22: But it's just, I kind of threw a fit when I found out.
1: Yeah, I would too.
22: Public university.
3: That doesn't seem like you.
22: Yeah. I know, right? It just, a low key and
3: You're always so chill.
22: I know. Should have seen me high on Adderall, man. This is nothing.
3: No, I would have loved to see that.
2: You should have plaster the walls. It was a bunch of old, like, Letterman top 10 lists.
22: Oh, yeah. Oh, yeah. That's what I should do.
2: They mean so much to me.
1: Yeah.
22: That's what I should do. That, yes.
2: Yeah, the Letterman top 10 lists were sacred text to me.
22: Yes. Yeah. And you know what? It's not about, like, not believing the commandments. Commandments are fine. Sure, that's great. You
1: all those people put that stuff up don't follow any of those.
22: Right. So it's what it stands for.
1: Right.
22: You know, it's what...
1: Only Christianity,
22: yep,
1: right?
22: It's the Christian nationalism.
1: Yeah.
22: What did I just read? That they want to make Bible reading... Is that true in Texas? Required in classes?
1: Probably.
2: That's
1: what happens
2: in
1: those stupid states like that, man. Just dumb.
22: We're 48.
1: Yeah.
22: In public education, K through 12. Last
1: Louisiana
22: I heard,
1: is?
22: In Louisiana, and their solution is to put the Ten Commandments on the wall.
1: Now, do you notice that? So there are dumb kids in college all across the country. So do you notice your kids are sometimes not prepared because they came from a bad education system?
22: They're excuse me.
1: They are in college, so they're at least they're taking it seriously when they go to school.
22: Yeah, they're taking it seriously. Here's what, and you know what? That can go both ways, because, yes, we're ranked high in education, but that could just mean the students, and I think it typically means they did well on the tests, right? Here's what they can't do. They can't discern between one thing or another, because they're just told, this is the answer, remember it for the test, fill in this answer, right?
1: Oh, and that wouldn't happen at all colleges, though.
22: Yeah, well, that's in high school, through
1: high school. Got it,
22: right? Yeah. So they come to college, and it's like, I just want you to decide, and I will get so many blank stares.
1: Oh,
22: what now?
1: Yeah.
22: I go, well, how long should that story be? I don't know, as long as you think it should be. But I need to know what you're expecting from me, right?
1: Like,
22: which I get. And it's...
1: And you went, who wants popcorn?
22: Yeah, who wants popcorn? By the way, I brought popcorn. I'm a little selfish, so I'll just have it up here in my lap in front of the room.
1: I put it on the desk, but I can't right now.
22: Yeah.
1: You have to walk around the desk and grab my popcorn. And there will be one winner in here.
2: I think it was...
22: one winner.
1: Well, two winners. You'll be a winner, too.
22: Yeah.
1: Unless a girl grabs it.
2: I read something the other day. Oh, it was the author Kurt Vonnegut. Who, you know, was addressing a long time ago the Ten Commandments controversy, and he pointed out that that's Moses' Sermon on the Mount. That's not even Jesus talking. So he suggested, you know, you should post the Beatitudes, but people aren't going to want to hear about blessed are the poor, you know, blessed are those who mourn, blessed are the meek.
1: Oh, yeah.
2: Blessed
1: Screw
2: are those
1: them.
2: Who are hungry. They don't want to hear about that.
22: Why don't I should put that up.
2: Right.
1: Yeah.
2: You should.
22: Yeah. Right. Yeah.
2: That would be a good counter.
22: It really would.
1: Along with that gay rainbow flag.
22: Yeah. Well, that's one of the signs, the one I'm thinking of, and one with people with, it's not a flag, but
1: everyone all rainbow different is cool.
22: color hands. Yeah.
1: They stole the gay rainbow from us.
22: We did kind of hijack that, I have to say. We kind of, you know, I mean,
2: well,
22: you know.
2: The other side kind of hijacked the American flag, so it's all
22: true.
1: There you go.
3: I just want to know who gets to be the star student of the week. I mean, they didn't get their name on the cork board. Do you choose that still?
22: I don't do that.
3: No.
1: It's college. Yeah.
22: But I sometimes wonder, like, you drive by and you see a dentist, you know, it's probably been around since the 70s, and it's right. like Rainbow Dentistry, and you're like, oh, I bet they hate this.
1: We did kind of hijack that. I love yeah. that. Mark's with us this morning. Come on back.
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1: 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Lincoln police are investigating a shooting that happened around 11 o'clock Wednesday night in an apartment complex in East Lincoln, not far from 60th and Vine Street. Lieutenant Jason Goodwin told KFOR News officers were called to 100 Trenridge Way on a report of a person who had been shot. Once officers got there, they talked to the victim, who said he had a brief argument with an unknown person who then shot him. Goodwin says the victim was taken to a Lincoln hospital with non-life-threatening injuries. So far, no arrests have been made. Lincoln Public Schools confirmed that a swatting call led to a police response at Southwest High School Wednesday morning. A letter that was sent to parents and guardians from LPS said that LPD got the call that there was a potential safety concern, but the information provided by the caller did not match any credible information about the school. After an investigation and report, police quickly determined that it was a false report. High school football tonight features Lincoln East hosting Class A number 4 Omaha North at Seacrest Field. Coverage over on KFOR, FM 101.5, 1240 AM starts at 6:55. And the number one Nebraska volleyball team will have their first home match of the season tonight as part of the Emeritus Players Challenge. They'll take on New Mexico tonight at 6:30 at the Devaney Center. Partly to mostly sunny today, a high of 85. 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
5: Popcorn yourself.
6: Well, you could do it to each other or just to the person to the right of you, I'm guessing.
7: Everybody circle up.
6: Right, yeah.
5: I have Cialis. Mm-hmm.
6: Yeah.
8: Are you right or left-handed?
6: Yeah, I do too.
5: Right-handed.
8: Okay.
6: We're all right-handed, so we just all reach to the right.
8: I picture you're ambidextrous when it comes to this act.
5: Yes.
8: Yeah.
5: Yes. Because then it feels like it's not you, right? Like
6: of
5: it's
6: course.
5: Someone else.
6: That's your bit. That's your bit with the guys. Yeah.
5: Yep.
6: We all did that.
5: I'll tell you what. This Todd is handy. He just opened up a cold medicine bottle for me that was stuck.
8: Oh, I was going to say it was a bottle of poppers.
5: Okay. Yeah. that's not going
6: to
5: help us.
6: What's happening in that studio today?
5: Keeping
6: right?
5: Interested. Yeah, that's not going to help us with
8: that's
5: that.
8: That's how I'll cut down on smoking, Mark, and I'll just go do poppers during the break.
5: That'd be so great.
8: It's a quick buzz. Every,
6: as your sphincters loosen up, Nick's gets tighter. For sure. Talking about it.
8: I think the little
5: that'd
8: popper
5: so
8: buzz
5: great.
8: Goes away by the end of the break, doesn't it? If I recall, that's really
5: well,
8: dark.
5: Well, yeah, it only right. lasts, 30 seconds?
6: Right. I had to explain poppers to somebody the other day because they heard us talking about them a couple weeks ago. Probably when Mark was here.
5: By the way, if my sponsor's listening, I do not do poppers. I just want everyone to know. Yeah. But anyway.
6: That'd be a drug then, technically?
5: Yeah.
6: You couldn't do
5: Some
6: that?
5: Some people do and say, okay, but yeah, it is, I guess, really. But then some people are like, I don't even drink coffee. I'm like, yeah, go away.
6: Exactly.
8: Shut up,
6: coffee's
8: Mormon.
6: Coffee's the miracle.
7: Yeah. Caffeine doesn't count.
5: Really? Yeah,
6: shut up, Mormon. Coffee's the miracle
5: count.
6: Drug, man.
5: I don't take anything that's going to affect me between the ears. Yeah, well.
6: Well, there's some hardcore recovery people.
5: Oh, man, yeah, you know. Uh-huh.
6: Why are they so just dicks to each to other people?
5: Isn't
6: it your own journey?
5: It is.
6: Yeah.
5: It is. That's just it. It's your own thing, whatever works for you. If you have to do that so that you don't, you know, end up back in the gutter or whatever, then do it. But
7: I'll be a judgy alcoholic.
5: Thank you. Is there any other kind, though, really? I don't know.
6: A judgy recovering alcoholic. Let's go with that.
7: Yeah. Well, but I mean, aren't you always an alcoholic?
5: Yes.
7: Yeah.
5: But recovering is, yes, you can say. But yeah. But you people sometimes say recovered. If you're like, no, you're not recovered. You're not. But it's true.
8: It was suggested that you post up the 11 satanic rules of the earth.
5: Ooh.
6: Oh, that's probably a pretty good one. Yeah.
8: Are you familiar with these? I've never read these before. And we violate most of them.
6: Oh, by not protecting the earth?
8: Number one.
5: Yeah.
8: First commandment of the 11. First rule, I guess. These are not commandments. They're not commanding you. They're just making rules. Rule number one, do not give opinions or advice unless you are asked.
5: I like that. We talk about that in class. Yeah. This is perfect. Yeah.
8: Rule number two, do not tell your troubles to others unless you're sure they want to hear them.
5: These are perfect for a communications class. These are perfect. Yeah. I think this might even go have to cover up the other.
8: Number three, when in another's lair, show him respect or else

0: do not go there. If a guest in your lair annoys you, treat him cruelly and without mercy.
1: I like that one.
2: I like that one. Yeah. I think we can do that one.
1: I'm on board.
3: Yeah. I might have to add in bed at the end of that. Yeah.
0: And this is the one they kind of get around in the Ten Commandments, but they make this very specific here. Do not make sexual advances unless you're given a mating signal. You know, whatever that might be.
4: Oh, that's subjective.
2: Taking your belt off in the movie theater.
0: Yeah.
2: Right?
3: Yeah.
0: Do not
2: that is subjective, yeah.
0: Yeah, that which does not belong to you unless it is a burden to the other person and he cries out to be relieved.
2: All right.
3: these seem to have taken a bit of a turn.
2: Yeah.
3: From the first three.
0: Acknowledge the power of magic if you have employed it successfully to obtain your desires. If you deny the power of magic after having called upon it with success, you will lose all you have obtained. So once the magic is rolling, you got to get going. Do not complain.
2: These are spells.
0: Yeah. Do not complain about anything to which you need not subject yourself.
2: What's that mean, technically?
3: I don't know.
0: Don't bitch about stuff that's not under your control.
2: Okay.
0: That's the way I would interpret that.
2: We would have a show. If we followed these, we wouldn't have a show.
0: Right.
2: Every one
0: of these. Yeah. This one should be posted in the Catholic Church. You should just post rule number 9 of the 11 satanic rules in the Catholic. Do not harm little children.
3: Yes.
0: Yeah.
2: That should be hung up in the White House.
3: Yes.
0: Number 10.
3: Yeah. 100.
0: Do not kill non-human animals unless you are attacked for your food.
1: What's a human animal?
0: Non-human.
3: Animal.
0: Yeah.
3: Wow.
0: I guess they think of humans as animals as
2: well. Well, we kind of are sometimes.
3: I think your fishing is out now.
0: Here we go. When walking in open territory, bother no one. If someone bothers you, ask him to stop. He does not stop. Destroy him.
2: Yes. I'm liking this.
4: Okay, Satan's on to something.
3: Yep, I like these.
2: Hell, Satan.
3: Destroy him.
0: That is some Old Testament wrath there.
3: No kidding, man. Wow. There
2: From
3: you
2: the
3: go.
2: Rear, too, it says.
3: Yeah.
4: From the rear.
3: From the rear.
2: You're going to destroy him. Do it that way.
3: You're just
4: pandering to our guests now.
2: Kind of. Everybody might enjoy that, though. Yeah.
0: Had to give Satan
2: destroy
0: a
2: me.
0: Because we've had several. Who was it? Oh, Trey Crowder was quoting Bible verses about how wine's good for you.
4: Oh, yeah.
2: I was asking him, because I asked him if Trey was he drank. He said, he drinks a lot. Yeah.
0: And then the Bible verse came up again the other day, so.
4: Oh, no, I think that was Dustin Nickerson that said it.
2: Dustin's
4: the religious studies.
2: Right. Yeah, but he's a drinker, though.
4: Yeah. Well, and he said that, L. Ron Hubbard was the one that got it right.
2: That's right.
0: Yeah.
3: Yeah, it's a little bit cherry-picking the Bible, I feel like. You know, the people who, follow that.
0: It's not the Bible doing the cherry picking. It's the people doing the cherry picking.
3: Yes.
0: They select whatever verse, follows their narrative.
2: This is from Kelly. She says, I absolutely love having Mark on your show. I hope he finds a popcorn buddy soon.
3: Thanks, Kelly.
4: Well, that's why you keep scooting closer to Todd.
2: Well, a gay popcorn buddy he wants.
4: A popcorn buddy's a popcorn buddy.
2: And she's got three emojis here. She's got a popcorn, she's got an eggplant, and it looks like water.
0: That's the international symbol for vagina.
2: Oh, I never knew that part.
3: No, it's not.
2: It's for semen, right?
1: Right.
0: No.
3: Oh, the water. Oh, you mean the water, like spraying?
4: Yeah.
2: Three drops.
4: If it comes after the eggplant, it means something else.
3: Right. Yes.
2: Does it? Okay, I didn't know that.
0: Right.
2: The vagina.
0: What's the name of that grapefruit-flavored soda?
4: Fresca. Squirt. It's a great soda.
3: Oh, yeah, Squirt.
2: Yeah.
0: It's grapefruit.
3: Nobody says squirt anymore.
0: They don't. Well, sure they do.
2: Well, as a command,
1: it might
2: maybe.
1: Be the circles you're running in.
3: Yeah, it might be.
0: Only in one context. Go through this map here because we've got both extremes represented on a map that shows the U.S. states where Americans are the happiest. And it's based on this year. This is based on Wallet Hub. Comparing all 50 states across 30 measures of emotional and physical well-being. I don't know what the sample size was. Work environment, community, and just environment in general.
3: I'm going to guess at the top is Vermont.
0: No.
3: Washington.
0: No.
2: When I see these lists, of course, everything's personal, so it doesn't really matter where you
3: Minnesota?
2: Live.
3: Minnesota?
2: Yeah.
0: Minnesota's number eight. Mm. They cracked the top
2: It's the
0: 10.
2: Midwest where they all act like everything's perfect. Mm-hmm. Midwesterners always say everything's perfect.
0: Nope, that's not really the case here.
2: Okay.
0: For example, Oklahoma is 40, Texas is 35.
2: Yeah, but I mean upper Midwest. That's,
3: yeah.
0: No?
3: Okay, South. Let's see. North Dakota. No, you said Midwest.
0: They're number 12.
2: Okay. Yeah,
3: South Dakota
0: is 24.
2: Is it because you don't know what you're missing if you don't have anything? Living in barren areas like that?
0: No, I think they did a pretty good cross-section of, you know, like...
2: Well, if you don't know what you're missing, you're probably pretty happy.
0: But South Dakota's middle of the pack, so I'm sure they talk to a lot of Native Americans who are living in poverty in that state.
3: I think I know. Colorado.
0: No.
3: Nevada.
0: Colorado is down to 36.
3: I can't believe that. Nevada?
0: That is number 32.
2: Oh, it's like Iowa or something
1: guess
2: like that.
3: He said not Midwest, though. California?
0: Iowa's number 20. California is number 9.
3: Okay.
1: I kind of hope it's Oklahoma, because that's the only state you haven't been to.
0: Yeah, they're down at 40.
2: Yeah. Now, what is the criteria for general happiness? Yeah. Is it like, I don't know, just, I don't really get what that means.
0: Emotional, physical well-being.
2: Yeah, all right.
4: Somebody found the bottom of the popcorn bowl.
2: Yeah. Yeah. I'm happy.
4: Yeah,
3: That'll help my emotional.
0: The happiest states offer above average quality of life, variety of areas, economy, health care, leisure time, weather.
3: Okay. North Carolina.
2: Hawaii.
0: And adequate sleep. And Hawaii is number one.
3: Hawaii. Yeah, right.
2: Of course it is.
4: I get that.
3: No matter
2: how expensive it is to live there, it's just, you see it. I'm watching that hurricane come through there.
0: Yeah.
2: And it's pretty brutal, some of the stuff that's happened there. But every time I see a hurricane come through places that are gorgeous normally, I always think, oh, cool, it's Hawaii. even though it's getting wrecked by this hurricane. Yeah,
3: yeah, it's still gorgeous.
2: Yeah.
1: How often do they get hurricanes there?
2: Not very. More now, more recently because of the climate change. Because Todd was there. You're right, they never usually do.
0: I forget what year we were there, but two of them passed north of the Big Island. Mm-hmm.
3: What's the rest of the top five?
2: Nothing compares to Hawaii because of where it is and what it represents.
0: Yeah. Nobody's going to be
1: living
0: able to
1: in
0: guess.
1: Paradise.
2: Number two,
0: nobody's going to guess properly what.
3: One of the Carolinas, maybe
4: Utah.
0: Nope.
2: Florida.
0: Utah is number three, though.
3: Oh, that's because they don't know better.
2: Yeah, exactly.
0: People are pretty happy in Utah.
2: Yeah.
3: Yeah, of course.
1: Well, they got that extra book.
4: Yeah.
0: There you go.
4: And a couple extra wives.
1: Right.
2: Oh, Jersey.
0: Yes.
2: Yeah. Jersey's pretty high.
0: Number two.
2: Yeah. Well, you know, Jimmy Casino's happy as hell, man. Yeah.
0: Is he?
3: How is Jersey high?
2: Jersey gets a bad rap. It's a great state. Yeah. It really is. I mean, I've been there a lot in my life.
3: Yeah, I guess the people who live there are seem happy that I know, but I just don't think.
2: I'm surprised, too. I'm not going to argue that. I think that's kind of dumb, too.
3: Yeah.
2: But it's
0: Idaho is number four, as our listeners in Sandpoint.
1: Well, that's potato-based.
3: Oh, yeah. Yep.
2: Potato.
3: Where's Louisiana? 51st.
4: Potato-based happiness.
1: Yep.
0: You're close, Mark.
3: Yeah. What is it?
0: Louisiana is 49.
3: Yep. There we go. Yeah. What'd we just beat out? Mississippi?
2: Yeah, it probably did. It's Mississippi's usually last, isn't it?
4: Alabama.
3: Yeah.
0: Oh, yeah, yeah. Edged out Arkansas.
3: Ah.
0: And West Virginia is number 50.
2: Yeah, they're pretty bad. Yeah, that's beautiful country, though. But there's not much else going on there except for...
4: Kind of poverty-stricken, isn't it?
3: Louisiana. It could be worse. Yeah. Yep.
0: Missouri is 31.
3: It could be West Virginia.
0: 20. Kansas, 23. I can't find number four here. Or number five. No, number four is Idaho. Number five, I can't find. But number six, Nebraska.
3: Oh, nice. Yeah. Way to go.
2: Yeah.
3: And Kansas is where?
0: 23.
1: Just south of here.
0: Yeah.
3: Thank you.
4: Dynamite
3: should
4: drop
3: be
4: in.
3: A comment.
2: Nick's opening up for Insane Clown Posse tonight. Yeah. You can do a set for them. That'd be a crazy crowd to do a set in front of, wouldn't it?
1: It would be fun. They were this year, right after I quit doing stand-up, they put out like a call for looking for stand-ups for the Gathering of the Juggalos.
2: Oh, really?
1: Yeah.
2: You would apply for that, wouldn't you?
1: Oh, yeah.
2: Yeah.
0: Pennsylvania is 25, but you can go just a little bit south there. And when you cross that imaginary Mason-Dixon line,
2: yep,
0: you're in the fifth happiest state in America.
2: I'll be there today. So I'm the dullest today.
0: I suggest you visit Maryland as soon as possible.
4: My Maryland?

0: out there. They talked to the victim, who said he had a brief argument with an unknown person who then shot him. Goodwin says the victim was taken to a Lincoln hospital with non-life-threatening injuries. So far, no arrests have been made. Lincoln Public Schools confirmed that a swatting call led to a police response at Southwest High School Wednesday morning. A letter that was sent to parents and guardians from LPS said that LPD got the call that there was a potential safety concern, but the information provided by the caller did not match any credible information about the school. After an investigation and report, police quickly determined that it was a false report. High school football tonight features Lincoln East hosting Class A number 4 Omaha North at Seacrest Field. Coverage over on KFOR FM 101.5, 1240 AM starts at 6:55. And the number one Nebraska volleyball team will have their first home match of the season tonight as part of the Emeritus Players Challenge. They'll take on New Mexico tonight at 6:30 at the Devaney Center. Partly to mostly sunny today, a high of 85. 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I'm Jeff Moats on 104.1 The Blaze.
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5: It's World Suicide Prevention Day.
6: That's also why they're asking, are you okay? And

0: Australia.
1: That's probably the reason, yeah. Right, Todd? All right. It's also National Swap Ideas Day. Huh. I think we do it every morning here.
0: We do.
1: Swap ideas. They're all horrible.
2: Got a hole in the bottom of the popcorn bucket.
1: There you go.
0: I love that. The preventing suicide, maybe not so much, but the swapping ideas, yeah, we're on it.
3: The poppers and during the breaks,
0: great idea. Yeah, where are you at? Great idea.
3: Yeah.
0: I love swapping ideas with you.
3: I had my, however often I do it, 6 times a year, whip it the other
1: whip
3: day.
1: Whip it good.
3: Because Christy likes to put that cold foam in her coffee. And I noticed when she was putting the cold foam in her coffee, it started gurgling a little bit, the canister. And I thought, oh, boy, it's just about out of cold foam. And that leaves nothing but the propellant inside. And so you get a head full of nitrous, and you get about a 30-second buzz.
0: And, it's so and then, hot when you describe it like
3: the,
0: that, though.
3: And then the joy's really over.
0: Yeah, that's it.
2: You're going to make Martin relapse.
0: I know, yeah.
2: I was fine. You're making it sound so romantic.
0: Yeah, I know, right?
4: It's about finding joy in the little things.
3: It's the most romantic 30-second buzz ever.
0: That is interesting. would you learn a lot about a person.
1: Do you think, we'll just lead into this. Mark, do you think if you did one whip it, you'd be drinking a beer like right after that?
0: I'm not 100% sure what it is.
3: Or would you want to do more whippets?
0: What is it?
1: Well, it's a quick buzz.
3: It's laughing gas.
0: Right. Oh, okay.
3: Whatever they slap on you,
0: well, just say that.
3: At the dentist, it's nitrous oxide.
2: It's the whipped cream. You know, you just
3: get a small dose of it.
0: That would be fine.
3: You maybe get.
0: I think that would be fine.
3: One lungful of nitrous oxide.
2: Yeah, and if you screw it up, you get a mouthful of whipped cream.
3: Right.
2: Which is not that bad either.
3: That's why you got to wait till Christy says this is empty.
0: Gotcha. Okay.
1: Were you waiting like a dog and she gave it to you once you gurgled?
3: What's that?
1: Were you waiting there like a dog and she gave it to you when it's done?
3: Boy.
1: Okay.
3: Oh, boy. Yeah.
2: Tail wagging, kind of butt wiggling along with it, you know?
0: That's not a clear sign or anything. Yeah.
1: Well, you know, you're not an addict unless you admit it, so what's a big deal, man?
0: Yeah.
2: Is that the rule?
1: I don't know.
2: I don't know if that's the rule.
1: I kind of like that.
4: Your family knows.
1: Yeah.
0: I remember once in rehab, this woman, she was crazy too.
1: Right.
0: We knew everything. The size of her boyfriend's junk, we knew everything about her.
1: Right. Yeah.
0: So, little.
1: That's the question you asked, that's why.
0: Well, that could have helped, but yeah. So she goes. She goes, I'm trying to get off heroin, and I'm talking to this person, and he's trying to get off sugar, and I'm trying to get heroin. And we all have our own stuff, you know?
1: Yeah, but the sugar addict is not at these meetings, right? Because he should get beat up.
0: No, they're at a different meeting.
1: Okay. Yeah,
0: Overeaters Anonymous. I went to a few of them. Yeah.
3: Were you an overeater at one time?
0: I am totally. I'm an overeater.
3: Really?
0: I can't have sweets in the house and not eat at all. It's impossible.
1: So they won't sit in the house. They're in the house, you eat them that day.
0: Yes.
1: Got it.
3: Like you'll smash the whole bag of gummy bears?
0: Yeah.
3: Yeah?
0: Yeah. I don't really like those that well, but yeah. Yeah. Yeah. I can't, and bread. I can't keep bread.
1: Yeah, you mentioned that. Yeah.
0: Yeah. Oh, thanks. You're repeating the really fascinating story.
1: No,
0: you're
1: starting to repeat them.
3: Do you have a favorite kind of bread?
0: Well, I like buying the half loaf of sourdough because then I only have a half loaf.
3: Right. Yeah.
0: But then it's
1: But you chow on it right away?
0: Yeah. It's I'm like, oh, I could have a grilled cheese. Oh, I could have a, you know, tuna melt. Oh, I could have a French toast.
1: Just keep listing it. Yeah. Todd gets yelled at for snacking by Christy. In fact, he got caught and dropped this ice cream spoon the other day. Yeah.
3: Yeah. Yeah.
1: Are you snacking? And he drops his ice cream spoon. Yeah.
0: What are you talking about?
3: I've been snacking a little healthier at night now.
0: Yeah. Elizabeth, my daughter, because I've been staying at Elizabeth's, and she goes, I noticed you ate all the peanut M&Ms. I'm like, sorry. She said,
1: peanut M&Ms should not be in the house anywhere.
0: Right?
2: That was the shareable bag.
0: But you know, that was a box, you know, and you know that feeling when, oh, I'm going to go have this, and then somebody's eating it. You want to kill them.
1: Oh, yeah.
0: That is, yeah. Mm-hmm. It's torture.
1: Mm-hmm. So she got mad daddy and all the peanut M&Ms.
0: Yeah. I'm like, I don't know. Yeah, I went there. That's all I wanted. All I wanted at the end of my day. I just wanted some peanut M&Ms. And I went over there and they were gone. I'm like, well, I don't know who did that.
1: You never stay in Nick's house. How come? Just no room? It's all the kids?
0: I don't know. I never get invited.
1: Oh.
0: Okay. Right. Well, I don't mind.
1: Just ask.
0: It's fine.
3: He probably wants to keep
4: we
3: his,
4: like to keep our peanut M&Ms.
3: Yeah.
0: Yeah.
3: Rejecting the M&Ms.
0: Yeah. But he always, I mean, up until, you know, recently, yeah, there were, you know, every it was all full, kids and everything. And
1: yeah.
0: I stayed there once when after you first bought the house, I stayed there and I slept in the basement, pitch black. There's no windows or anything, pitch black. Okay.
1: You gotta go upstairs to pee?
0: Yeah, upstairs to pee. It's a concrete floor, fine. Until the air mattress totally deflated.
1: So this is why he isn't back, because he bitches, right, Nick?
4: It's part of it.
2: Well, if you had somewhat nicer accommodations.
0: Yeah. I mean, nothing's good. Nothing's good enough.
4: Why didn't you build a bedroom in the basement?
0: Because you might come over? Yeah.
4: Right. Right.
0: Why do you think?
4: Because I have $3? Right.
1: Yeah. Oh, those blow-up mattresses are tough to get out of, man.
0: Yeah. I just...
1: They're tough.
0: I just gave two to, like, the Goodwill or whatever down there. I'm like, they deflate. I'm like, I'm not going to spend my time trying to find a leak in an air mattress. I think there's better things to do.
2: Although we got one of the nicer ones. It's like a, you know, it's like 2 feet off the ground, you know.
0: I've had that.
1: The problem I always have is those things. Because I slept at my sister's house years ago, one of those, and I was a little buzz, and I tried to crawl out because you can't push out of it because it goes down in, you know.
2: Yeah, if you spend nice a little more, the nicer ones, they're easier. Yeah, we got one during COVID when, you know, one of us would have to sleep in the living room.
1: Yeah.
2: They're not bad. They're not bad.
0: I used one during college as an actual mattress. Either that or sleep in a cot in my dad's, you know, living room in his trailer. Mm-hmm. So I moved out, you know, age 58. I'm like, I think it's time. And, you know, and I slept on the air mattress, and it worked out great for a bed. But then once they get that leak, and there's nothing.
2: Yeah,
1: how are they for sex, Push? Could your knees in there?
0: I like the way you asked him and not me. Right. You know, we're going to find someone who actually might know this.
2: Never had sex on one.
1: How about you, Mark? You had sex on that? You had to. You're in college.
0: No.
1: You nailed
0: in college. I was 50.
1: Oh, you're 55.
0: Yeah, I'm like,
1: I forgot about that. You went to college later in life. Well, no, you went early. Then you knocked up your wife, and I got it. Yeah,
0: yeah, got it. We got the whole story. We know the whole story.
3: No.
0: We know the whole Mark Allen saga. Yeah, we got it all.
1: You went to college, and you worked at, and you knocked up Nick's mom.
2: And then the little future ruiner showed up.
1: Nick.
2: Yeah.
0: Yeah. There you go.
1: There you go.
0: Yeah.
3: What our buddy Tony used to call his son, Destroyer of Dreams.
2: Yes. Yep.
0: Little
2: Destroyer of Dreams.
1: Yeah. What a great line.
0: Yeah. Then I went back 32 years later and was still on probation because of my GPA in 1987.
1: Wow, that's
2: how about let that go?
0: I'm like,
1: can I start new?
0: Yeah, like, I've done PR for a Fortune 100 company, and I've run network television shows. We don't care.
1: Really?
0: Yeah, it doesn't matter. Right. We go by this.
1: Can you do this popcorn thing?
0: I'm like, I go, and I'm really talented with the bucket of popcorn. I want you to know. I'm like, okay, that's a big piece of humble pie there, boys.
1: I bet it was, man.
0: Mm-hmm.
1: Yeah, we don't care that you can do stuff.
3: Has Nick taken you to see the hot dog roller yet?
0: No.
3: Is it at home, or do you still have it in the office?
4: That's at the insurance office.
3: Yeah. Somebody gifted
0: him. That's right. Hot dog roller.
4: I might use that today.
3: Good idea.
1: You sound like, I might. It's like you just made a decision to do something today. I'm going to do that today.
0: He's like, I've had nothing going on lately. Yeah.
4: Sure,
0: you know?
4: Ideas.
0: Yeah.
2: Is your wedding suit fitting a little too loosely?
4: No, it might be, actually. Over the past, couple of weeks? I think I've lost like 12 pounds.
1: You've had some stress.
0: Really?
1: You look thinner on camera. I can tell.
3: You've gone in the complete opposite direction of what the original pledge was.
4: Mm-mm. Yeah.
3: Instead of up 60, you're down 10.
4: Wow. Yeah, and I don't, if I'm going to put on any weight before my son's wedding, I've got, 2 days?
3: Yeah.
2: Yeah, well, I have a couple hot dogs. And
0: so
4: that'll help.
0: Yeah. Well, I went into the tailor to try on a suit.
1: Mm-hmm.
0: That I had, I'm not afraid to say, for 9 years,
1: mm-hmm.
0: 8-9 years, never worn it. I'm like, I guess it's still in style, you know?
1: Right. Yeah.
0: I could barely get a leg through. Like, it was like horrible. Yeah, horrible.
2: I was hoping I'd go the other way for you.
1: Did you try it on when you bought it?
0: That was during my addiction. the Adderall addiction.
1: Oh, I weighed you're really skinny.
0: 30 pounds less, at least. Yeah.
1: I'm like, okay.
0: So the woman just shakes her head when she saw it when I walked out. And I'm like, do you think? So now I have to go pick it up. I'm scared. I'm scared to pick it up and spend $105. And she goes, we can only give you 3 more inches. I'm like, well, you know. But I go,
5: God, okay. You hate to hear that, don't you?
0: I do. I'm like, huh.
1: It is three more,
0: I'm
1: though.
0: Like, ugh. I don't even think that's enough, though. I don't. I think I'm just going to be wasting
1: I'm looking at your
0: money.
1: Thighs right now. They look fine.
0: My thigh.
1: The one camera angle I got on you is your thighs. Yeah.
0: No, it's not.
1: Yeah, it is.
5: We've got
1: it.
5: We got another camera that you can't
1: you don't
5: see,
1: know.
5: Mark.
1: Yeah.
0: What the hell is wrong with this plate?
1: I'm looking right in your crotch.
0: You come here for years. It's like, oh, we got other cameras.
1: We do.
0: We
1: have a Mark Allen crotch cam right now.
0: It's a little disturbing.
5: There's a wide shot right in the middle.
0: Yeah,
5: there.
0: I can't see.
1: You can see your junk. I can see your nuts.
0: No, you can't.
1: Yes, I can.
0: No, it's only my face. I'm only seeing my face.
1: No, you're looking at the wrong camera.
5: There's a wide shot right in the middle of the room.
1: Look at a wide shot. Yeah.
5: Point it out to him, Nick.
4: This one?
5: Yeah, that one.
1: Yeah.
0: You think I can see that far? I can't see. What monitor is it on?
1: It's called the Mark Allen Nut Cam. We ever told you about that? Okay.
5: We named it in your honor.
0: No, but I'm sure it's a fascinating look at what's happening in here.
5: Well, Tyler said, I need to be able to see the crotch of all the guests.
0: So there we go.
5: Right.
0: There you go.
3: I think it's company policy that we have an upskirts camera in every studio.
1: Yeah, I shouldn't say that because Heather sits there, Rachel sits there. I shouldn't say that, but I don't think they've had skirts on recently.
0: Yeah, like they're going to really care. There are some people that are going to go, I'm never coming back.
1: Yeah, that's true. They're not.
5: For them, it's more of an up sweats.
1: Yeah, that's right. Camera. Yeah, neither one of those girls are coming in skirts, have they?
5: No. Yeah. Look around. Why would they?
1: Exactly. We don't exactly dress up for this program. Mark's with us for another hour. Come on back.
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8: 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Lincoln police are investigating a shooting that happened around 11 o'clock Wednesday night in an apartment complex in East Lincoln, not far from 60th and Vine Street. Lieutenant Jason Goodwin told KFOR News officers were called to 100 Trenridge Way on a report of a person who had been shot. Once officers got there, they talked to the victim, who said he had a brief argument with an unknown person who then shot him. Goodwin says the victim was taken to a Lincoln hospital with non-life-threatening injuries. So far, no arrests have been made. Lincoln Public Schools confirmed that a swatting call led to a police response at Southwest High School Wednesday morning. A letter that was sent to parents and guardians from LPS said that LPD got the call that there was a potential safety concern, but the information provided by the caller did not match any credible information about the school. After an investigation and report, police quickly determined that it was a false report. High school football tonight features Lincoln East hosting Class A number 4 Omaha North at Seacrest Field. Coverage over on KFOR FM 101.5, 1240 AM starts at 6:55. And the number 1 Nebraska volleyball team will have their first home match of the season tonight as part of the Emeritus Players Challenge. They'll take on New Mexico tonight at 6:30 at the Devaney Center. Partly to mostly sunny today, a high of 85. 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
3: I'm looking at photos of the Soundgarden, Mike McCready and Taylor Momsen. Yeah. They played at halftime last night. I haven't heard any audio. I'm just looking at pictures. Everybody's wearing their number 12 jersey. And Taylor Momsen is wearing nothing but a number 12 jersey and her stockings.
1: And yeah, I saw that. That's a good look.
2: Yeah,
1: the jersey's hanging below the panties. Yep. Just, yeah. That probably looks good on men, too, if you're into them, right? Right, Mark?
23: I suppose. I just spilled coffee on my brand new phone, so I'm trying to... Why'd I get a new one? Because I went swimming with the last one.
3: This is the second night in a row I've gotten on the text chain, and Tyler is saying, F that! And the Tuesday
1: what was
3: night,
1: I said last night?
3: It was the last the Tuesday night was the one-legged Spaniard.
1: I said F the one-legged Spaniard.
3: Right, and then
1: only
3: said,
1: because he was amazing, but we were all rooting for you know we were
2: Cameron.
1: Rooting for
3: the other tweet last night was F that flag, pussies. And I looked at it a little late, and I'm thinking, is she hating on the raising of the number 12 flag?
1: No, God.
2: Oh, yeah. Yeah.
1: No, I was just, it was pass interference. I didn't think it was a pass interference.
3: Oh, I thought it was the.
2: No, it was a late hit.
1: Yeah.
2: It was a late hit.
1: Yeah. You kind of push him. I know nowadays I call that, but it's kind of lame. It's momentum sometimes in NFL football drives me crazy.
3: 8 yards bounds, and it was, you just don't hit a guy.
2: Yeah, it was.
1: No, he made a mistake. The guy made a mistake, right? He made a mistake. Oh, yeah, I'm not arguing the call. I just get mad at that call in general because guys that fast are just running that fast. And that was actually a good call, but a lot of times they'll do those in football games where it's just a split second and they'll still throw that flag.
2: Do you also yell at the sky for being there too?
1: Yeah. Well, I've been watching football for like 50 years, so
2: things change.
1: Yeah.
23: It was
1: not always
23: fun.
1: For the better, by the way. Not always for the better.
23: It was more fun, I feel like, and it wasn't as fair, but it was more fun without the replays all the time. Like, oh, let's go back. Let's.
1: Yeah, I'm not arguing that either. I mean, I think the replays got it right. We all want stuff to get right, but sometimes the game went a little quicker, too.
2: I did see a good argument, after the whole Western Michigan debacle. Why don't football games have tenths of seconds on the clock? Like basketball games do.
3: Yeah.
23: That's a good point.
1: They do.
2: That would have been a helpful thing in that situation with that game. Put tenths of a second.
3: I didn't read the article, but I just saw a headline that said they're going to make some new rules as a result of this game.
1: Well,
3: what do they intend to do?
1: No, listen, play the Caliendo bit again. He pretty much says it. They're going to go back just to the clock that we see, where it should be, not the one behind the scenes.
3: Yeah, secret clock.
1: Yeah, that secret clock is a great clip. I don't know if you're ready, but that handily in him. Should have warned you ahead of time. I think we're going to get into that right now. Hey, if you had to have one movie star body in one movie, I think guys have all agreed on this one. A lot of guys have agreed on this one. A movie star guy, and you're a guy.
3: Yeah.
1: What body?
3: Well,
1: in a movie.
2: I mean, Brad Pitt Fight Club.
1: There you go, Puss.
3: Yeah.
1: By the way, the only reason I brought that up is because it was on this date in 1999. Fight Club premiered at the Venice International Film Festival. And I saw recently Ed Norton talking about this. It got booed there.
2: Really?
1: It got booed there. Yeah, because that could be a hoity-toity crowd sometimes. It got booed there, and he was standing next to Brad Pitt. And Brad Pitt leaned over to him and says, "This movie's the best thing I'll ever do." And it made it released in the U.S. on October 15th, 1999, and it made $100 million at the box office right away.
3: That would have gone with the shirtless Buscemi from Boardwalk Empire.
1: Yep. Was he really skinny in that? That's a great reference, man. I don't know. How about you, Mark?
23: I was
1: body, not a body you want to bang.
23: Yeah, I was going to. Well, they're kind of the same. But
1: could you think of a guy in a movie?
23: Marky Mark. I was going to say Mark Wahlberg in
1: the commercials.
23: Yeah.
1: Oh, you like him muscular, huh?
23: Yeah.
2: Calvin Klein?
23: Yeah.
1: Yeah, he's a
23: little
1: muscular.
23: I used to have a like floor-to-ceiling big poster of him that somebody gave me.
1: Where's
23: we had
1: Mark?
23: It in our apartment.
1: Where's Nick at?
2: He either had to take a call or he had to go poop. I think he grabbed his phone on the way out. It could be either.
1: He's not hearing that his dad had a Marky Mark poster in his bedroom for whacking purposes.
23: I didn't say my bedroom. See, this is how things get, We had it in our living room. Are you kidding me?
2: Welcome to Talking to Tyler.
23: Yeah, yeah. I should have taken it with me, and I left it for my roommate.
3: Did the grocery stores where you were have a cutout of Mark Wahlberg? Because he was pimping some, protein.
1: Yeah, but he's not shirtless in those times.
3: But it's still, a life-size cutout of Mark Wahlberg.
1: But he wants the ad when Mark's a young man.
23: But they did, like let's say a bar, you've probably seen this, a bar club was hiring for bartenders. They would just say, send headshot to blah, blah, blah.
1: Right.
23: They don't care about if you can make the drinks. It's like, what do you look like? Some of them would even say, send shirtless pic to blah, blah, blah. Yeah. Uh-huh. Yep.
1: That's for gay bars, then.
23: I think any, maybe. Mainly gay bar. Well, the only ones I actually, I guess, saw the sign at. But still, I don't know, I mean, welcome to Hollywood.
2: Yeah, I mean, Taylor Kitsch in Friday Night Lights.
1: He's got a good body.
3: What about Aquaman?
2: Oh, Jason Momoa?
1: Too muscular. Yeah. I mean, to want to look like those guys, I think you could.
2: But he's not.
1: Clothes fit you better if you look like Taylor Kitsch or Brad Pitt than if you're a big, muscular dude. Those clothes don't fit
2: ripped,
1: those guys.
2: But he's not like the Rock big.
1: No, yeah, you're right. You're right. Yeah.
2: He's manageably muscular.
1: Yeah, true.
2: Well, you know?
1: We're going to make this conversation as gay as hell.
23: I was going to say, this is my favorite conversation.
1: I know it is. But it's a hetero conversation and a gay guy conversation because we're all dudes. And if we had a dream to look like anybody, we're naming guys we'd look like body-wise.
2: I remember reading an interview with him, and he's like, I think he's into like rock climbing and stuff.
1: Yeah,
2: I mean, you can't be super bulky to be doing that. You got to maintain flexibility and stuff. Yeah.
23: That's what I do for my rock climbing. You know, you got to just
1: the word's
23: flexible.
1: Rock, right? Nick, you missed it. Your dad had a picture of Marky Mark in the underwear in his living room.
23: You probably saw it.
0: Yeah, you saw it.
4: I did.
23: Yeah.
4: Mm-hmm. He also used to have a drag queen for a roommate.
1: That must have been
3: fun. The Marky Mark poster, but did you feel it?
4: Oh, you can't.
1: Oh, that should be the last joke of the night, Todd.
3: Good night.
1: We'll
3: see my
1: good night. Yeah, we'll see you tomorrow. We'll see you tomorrow. Did you feel it?
4: Huge poster.
23: That was the visit where I was staying on the 12th floor, top floor of this.
1: This is in L.A.
23: Yes. Mm-hmm. Yes.
1: Was it framed or was it a poster like a high school kid would hang
4: it?
1: Oh, good. Okay.
23: Was it?
4: I think so.
23: It was tasteful.
4: Right. Very.
23: Yeah, it was cool. So I'm the top floor of this building and 12th floor, and I'm passed out, obviously, back in the, you know, partying days on my bed in the bedroom.
1: Right.
23: Nick has gone up to the roof to smoke and can't get back in because I have the door locked. So he tries to yell at me, and I don't hear a thing. And then he decides he's going to bang on the window. But the only way to do that is to take his shoes off, tie them together with his shoestrings, and bang on the window. All I look up is see these shoes dangling in the thing. I'm like, what the hell is going on?
1: So the 12th floor was the top floor.
23: Yes.
4: Yes.
1: Okay.
23: Mm-hmm.
1: And you're leaning over the roof with this. Oh man.
4: I had like a long sleeve shirt on. I had to tie the shoe to the end of the shirt and like use it to bang on the window.
1: And
4: I didn't even think about that. That he just looks at it. He thinks that I'm, you know, hanging from the roof.
1: He does. That's all he sees.
23: Yeah. First thing I think is, how am I going to explain this to your mother? You
1: know? Are you like 17, 18, Nick?
4: Yeah, it's probably like 18, 19.
1: Okay.
23: Yeah.
1: You're lucky you went down like five floors. You'd have to stay.
4: I would have to sleep.
23: It was a very scary moment for me. Yeah. I remember. Yeah.
3: Mm-hmm. You're lucky you have an ingenious son.
1: Yeah,
23: I know. Right?
1: Ingenious.
23: Chip off the old block, that one.
1: Yeah, Katie checking in. She wants to look like Jennifer Aniston did in the movie Just Go With It. I remember seeing this scene the other day.
2: That's an Adam Sandler one, I think.
1: That's right. She's jumping in the waterfalls. And I think I've seen that video.
2: Jennifer Aniston in anything.
1: Anything. You're right. Right.
2: She looks great.
1: Right.
2: Yeah.
3: This dude wants to be Gerard Butler in 300.
2: Yeah.
1: Yeah, talk about a gay movie. That's it.
3: Right. Have you heard the Sarah Silverman joke, Mark? Mm-mm. About 300?
23: No.
3: Oh. On a scale of 1 to 10, that's how gay it is.
23: Mm-hmm. That's good.
2: Oh, yeah. So I'm looking this up now. Hugh Jackman in Wolverine, anytime he's been Wolverine. That's a pretty decent physique.
1: But I'm still choosing the leaner ones than all those, but I get you want to look like anything like that. They look great.
4: Fight Club Brad Pitt.
1: Well, that's why I brought up.
2: You missed, yeah.
1: Because in 1999, we went to Venice Film Festival today, Fight Club, and I just wanted to bring in
3: this
1: the body
3: could possibly part. Be the gayest segment ever of this show.
1: Yes.
4: Yeah.
1: And we had to do it with Mark here.
3: Yeah, of course. Yeah. It wouldn't have been the gayest segment ever.
23: I'm loving it. I just love the way you choose your words. You know, like, I like that because, you know, that guy's really, I'd like to look like that. Like, it's not like, great.
2: I got you.
23: Thank you.
1: Well, you know if a guy's good looking. You know his body. You know the Brad Pitt's body in Fight Club is what every man, most men, would aspire to.
23: Exactly.
1: Look like that one.
23: Right? Like, I really appreciate a woman who's attractive. Of course.
1: Yeah. Oh, that's right. Yeah.
23: You know?
1: Yeah.
2: Christian Bale, American Psycho.
1: Yeah, he's... Yeah, that's the Brad Pitt body,
23: Yeah.
2: That's leaner, if that's what you're looking for, Tyler.
1: Yeah. I just think clothes fit you better when you're leaner like that.
2: I don't know. I mean,
1: let's make it gay as hell.
2: Here. Okay, the next one I'm looking at here, Chris Evans, Captain America. I mean, that's a pretty,
1: yeah.
2: You know, clothes fit you well when you look like that too.
1: Yeah,
2: you know.
1: Yeah.
3: Patrick Swayze. I'm guessing that was before he started decomposing.

0: using?
1: Roadhouse.
2: Yeah. Roadhouse. Yeah.
0: But not now.
1: No.
2: No.
1: Oh, they've been
3: started decomposing.
1: Yeah.
3: That's so.
1: Stallone and Rambo, Carl Weathers and Rocky.
3: Stallone, no. I don't feel like that.
2: No. Josh no. checked in. Brandon Fraser in The Whale.
3: Yes! Thank you. Yes.
2: That movie, I heard, is so good, but it looks so depressing. I can't pull the trigger on that.
3: It's both.
2: I saw part of both? It.
3: Yes.
2: Did you see it, Nick?
4: Yeah. I didn't see the whole thing, but what I saw was, there's a lot of vomit in it. It's gross.
2: Well, he's just gross in it too because he's an overweight, hugely overweight man, right?
3: You guys remember movies better than I do. I don't remember movies well.
2: Well, I didn't see The Whale. I know, I'm glad he put it back on top, you know.
0: Yeah. Jim and Lincoln says, "Hey, can we talk about the Top Gun volleyball scene?"
2: Yes.
0: He's probably thinking Anthony Edwards.
2: No. Anthony Edwards had a T-shirt on.
0: Oh, did he? Yeah.
2: He has a T-shirt on. Everybody else, though, in that scene has their shirt off. Brad Pitt and two guys. Val Kilmer,
1: and his backseat guy.
2: His backseat guy, right? Yeah, they all their shirts off except for Anthony Edwards, because Anthony Edwards is just a skinny guy.
0: Carrie wants to be Margot Robbie, Wolf of Wall Street.
2: Yeah, we want you.
1: That's fine.
2: Oh,
1: yeah, that's fine. Yeah.
3: That's a great movie.
2: Yeah, it's an excellent movie. Oh, by the way, Quaaludes are back because of that.
3: Really?
2: Yeah, we talked about it earlier this week.
3: Know that.
2: Yeah, did you take Quaaludes?
3: No.
2: Quaaludes. Why do you keep saying this?
3: Quaaludes.
2: I keep saying
3: Quaaludes. I took Quaaludes. The Quaaludes. Yeah. No, I didn't. I did it. But I told Nick after that. So I saw it in Omaha.
2: Uh-huh.
3: And a friend of mine, he had lived in Los Angeles also, and we're laughing so our asses off during the thing, and nobody else, other people aren't. And I was relaying that to Nick, and I said, but I guess if you've never done cocaine or been to a sex party, it's really not that funny.
2: But
3: if you've experienced that stuff,
2: yes.
3: Like, it was hilarious.
2: Mm-hmm.
3: Mm-hmm. Parts of it.
2: Yeah, so a Quaaludes.
1: Are you on them now?
3: Right. Yeah.
2: Maybe. Right. I got a driver, I would
0: you
2: be.
0: You simply call them Ludes.
2: I'm just going to go with Ludes. Yeah. They're bringing back Ludes because of that movie. It became such a popular drug. People want it back because they know the name of it.
0: Right. They wanted to run their sports car into a building.
3: Yeah.
0: Right.
3: I want to see that again, actually, now that you mentioned it.
2: Yeah, it's a great movie.
0: How long? What's the runtime of that movie?
2: It's an easy,
3: three hours.
2: For me, it's an easy one you just stop on.
0: Yeah. I think it was one of those movies I watched in two parts.
1: Oh, good point from Matthew. Christian Bale, not Christian Bale in The Machinist.
2: No, my God, that's brutal.
1: That is not a physique you want to achieve.
2: God, that was a great movie, too. Yeah.
1: Ugh.
2: This is going to be the gayest email we're going to get for like 3 or 4 days, because now I got Chris Hemsworth, Nick, topless here. You know, that was sent by a dude. Yeah, he's ripped.
1: Okay. Yeah, any of them. Pick a Marvel guy. And
2: right.
1: That's a great physique. You'd love to have that.
2: Right, exactly.
1: You know?
3: What about Burt Reynolds in something back in the day?
2: Oh, okay. Yeah. Yeah. So,
1: you got to think the
2: hairy chest.
3: What do y'all think of him?
0: Posing on a rug? How about that Jason Alexander posing on a rug like that?
2: Let me ask you. Now, listen, let's just make this a gay conversation legitimately here. What is your, if you had a type, Mark, that you pick out the perfect guy that you want to have sex with?
0: Do you have a type?
3: No.
2: Would it be,
3: no,
2: would
3: I
2: it,
3: don't.
2: Well, but what would be the perfect build?
3: I
2: name an actor. And their body.
3: God, I don't know. So much is going through my head right now.
2: Your choice.
3: I would say, I don't know. The pretty boy is okay, but
2: I'm not
3: talking
2: about the face. I'm talking about the body.
3: Yeah. No, I mean with the body too. Like a twink, not really, but like a.
1: Here's one on the list: Zac Efron in Baywatch. That kind of
3: yes,
1: guy.
3: Yes. Yes. Yeah, and the other went back in the day.
2: The first
3: David
2: one you
3: Hasselhoff.
2: Name, he just yells yes.
3: David Hasselhoff, yes, like
1: well, he
3: that.
1: He said pretty
3: yes.
1: boy, but not too ripped.
3: Yes.
1: I mean, that was him in that movie.
3: Yeah, yeah, just like you're right, spot on.
1: But he also said that maintaining that physique was hell, and
2: he
1: would never want to do it for real.
2: All those guys.
3: You know your men's bodies, puss. Thank you. That's good.
0: I read the Matt Damon body for The Odyssey. It was just pretty much a basic workout.
1: Yeah.
2: It was.
1: Yeah.
2: Because you couldn't look... Nobody had weights back then.
0: No, no one was all right.
1: Well, even Tom,
2: we did get down to his high school weight, which was 155, I believe.
1: Tom Holland for Spider-Man said that all he did was, it's a CrossFit thing. It's called Cindy. It's a 20 minutes. It's 5 pull-ups, 10 push-ups, 15 air squats, as many rounds as possible in 20 minutes. He said that's how he just doing that all the time got him the Spider-Man body.
2: And he was already a thin guy to begin with.
1: Yeah, right? he's already thin to start with. Yeah, he's not trying to lose weight.
2: Yeah, he
1: he's trying to just pack on the muscle.
2: Right.
1: But simple.
2: I just read a story today. The guy who plays that Reacher in the TV show.
1: Alan Richson.
2: Yeah, he was 6'3", 210. He had to put on 30 pounds. But he didn't want to do it with roids. And he said he worked out so hard, they did blood panels on him, and he lost all his testosterone.
0: Oh, man.
2: I saw him on a talk show yesterday talking about that. Yeah.
3: Does that happen when you work out too hard?
2: Well, he had to work on it without doing any kind of. He didn't want to do roids. He wouldn't look like that way naturally.
0: Right. And we'll never know.
3: I will never know. Thank you. I will never know.
1: Nobody in this room will ever figure it out.
2: Come on back.
0: All right. Yeah. Air squats and poppers during the break here.
3: There you go. Let's go.
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8: 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Lincoln police are investigating a shooting that happened around 11 o'clock Wednesday night in an apartment complex in East Lincoln, not far from 60th and Vine Street. Lieutenant Jason Goodwin told KFOR News officers were called to 100 Trenridge Way on a report of a person who had been shot. Once officers got there, they talked to the victim, who said he had a brief argument with an unknown person who then shot him. Goodwin says the victim was taken to a Lincoln hospital with non-life-threatening injuries. So far, no arrests have been made. Lincoln Public Schools confirmed that a swatting call led to a police response at Southwest High School Wednesday morning. A letter that was sent to parents and guardians from LPS said that LPD got the call that there was a potential safety concern, but the information provided by the caller did not match any credible information about the school. After an investigation and report, police quickly determined that it was a false report. High school football tonight features Lincoln East hosting Class A number 4 Omaha North at Seacrest Field. Coverage over on KFOR, FM 101.5, 1240 AM starts at 6:55. And the number one Nebraska volleyball team will have their first home match of the season tonight as part of the Emeritus Players Challenge. They'll take on New Mexico tonight at 6:30 at the Devaney Center. Partly to mostly sunny today, a high of 85. 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
2: Josh, like Mike Myers from Austin Powers, you think that's the perfect body?
0: Sure.
28: Fat bastard Mike Myers?
2: No, just as Austin Powers.
28: Oh, okay.
2: And the Rafi May documentary is on YouTube. I think the guy won the no. I thought you should say Rafi May had the perfect body.
28: Obviously.
2: Exactly. Now, here's some facts about attraction, since we're talking about, you know, attraction.
3: Who you guys are all attracted to?
2: Just some weird things about attraction. Let me try to find a good one to start with here. I love this one. Attraction and dating behavior. Men that are under average height and women that are more than 20 pounds overweight face dating challenges more. So it's like men, it's like if they're short, and women if they're fatter. We're just bad people, aren't we? I know, it's crazy.
0: No, a lot of women have a height requirement.
2: Yeah.
0: And it's usually based on their height.
2: Perceived attracted. Regardless of the number of sexual partners a man or woman has been with, the more attractive a presumed sexual partner is, the less likely that they'll take safe sex precautions. So if they're hot, you think they're clean, you know?
0: Oh, yeah. You're too sexy for a condom.
3: I'm too sexy for a condom.
28: There was a joke. I don't remember who the comic was.
2: I keep saying that. I'm too sexy for a condom. Oh. He shook his shoulders, too. It was cute.
28: There's so much sexual tension between you two.
2: Go ahead, Darren. Go ahead.
28: I don't remember who the comic was, but she said, it's from years ago. She's like, if somebody has an iPod, they probably don't have AIDS.
2: Yeah. This is Everler. Age preferences. Men tend to prefer younger women. Women tend to prefer older men with resources.
28: You know anybody that is like that, Tyler?
2: Yeah, that'd be me. Yeah, I lost some resources, but yeah, that's me. You can chime in here, too. This isn't a gay one, but it could be with you, too, by the way. Mark, you want to... Do you like younger men or older men?
3: Either. Now, younger. Everyone's younger. Yeah. If you're older, you're like 95.
2: Yeah, yeah. Exactly. Everyone's younger there. Emotional connection can make a partner appear more attractive over time.
3: Yes.
2: Oh, hell yeah, that's anything.
0: Well, duh.
2: Yeah, yeah. Because everybody's looks fade. That's just what happens, you know?
3: Yeah. No, but it's true. I like younger men like 55, you know?
2: Men with broad shoulders and narrow waist have more sexual partners and are higher perceived attractiveness.
0: They pointed that out because I'm sick as, chicks love the dad bod. No.
2: They don't.
0: They like the tapered classic. They don't.
2: Yeah. Bearded men are seen as more dominant, socially competent, and potentially better providers.
7: Overrated.
3: I think you're making that whole thing up,
7: It's overrated.
2: Yeah. You can grow a beard if you wanted to, Mark, right?
3: Yeah.
2: Okay, what's...
3: No, I can't. I what do you...
2: Puss can't. No, Puss can't. No,
3: really?
7: No.
2: Oh, really?
7: No.
3: Wow.
7: Not at all.
2: Puss can't.
3: I think that would be cool not to be able to.
7: I think I shaved on Saturday. Right. So right now, you're looking at about 5 days of growth here.
3: I wish that was me. That'd be good.
2: Do you ever have a beard, Mark?
3: Well, I get a lot of stubble, you know.
7: He did.
3: So high.
2: That's Nick's mom.
7: Yes.
2: Forgot about that.
3: Yeah, I had a beard.
2: Here's one. Attractive teachers often receive higher evaluations.
3: Yeah, that's true.
2: Because students just look at
3: the... I mean, I'm the highest rated one in the department.
2: There you go. That's true then.
3: Yeah.
2: All right.
3: No, but I think it is. You know, one time they did, like, 2020 did something like that where they had all these, like, kindergartners, right? And they had, like, different teachers, like, you know, like an old one and then one that was really hot and then one kind of in the middle. And they asked, who's your favorite? And they all loved the hot one, right? And finally, some kid goes, she's just prettier.
7: Kids don't lie, man.
2: That's funny.
3: Yep.
2: That's hilarious. You said that. Adrenaline can heighten attraction. Exciting or stressful experiences can intensify perceived attraction.
3: Yeah. Huh. I wonder what that...
2: I don't know. Maybe you rob a bank with somebody, I guess. Yeah, I don't know.
7: It's bonding. Yeah, there's a bonding that happens in a situation like that. So you're obviously more attractive.
0: You get chased by a bear.
2: Yeah.
0: Yeah. And then you bond together after that.
3: That's
7: what we escape that bear. You want to bang?
3: Yeah.
2: Women don't find Packer fans attractive. That's weird.
28: It must be the cheese hat.
3: Yeah, really, you think?
2: It's a cheese hat. That's probably it.
3: 400 pounds with a cheese hat on. Yeah, really?
7: A recognized form of headwear everywhere.
2: Yeah.
28: Who do the Packers? Are the Packers or the Vikings play this weekend?
2: Yeah, that's right. And they got that
7: late afternoon on Sunday.
2: One of them's going to take a lude on Monday morning.
0: Yeah. I believe 50 milligrams of Quaalude for every point that they are beaten.
2: Oh, that's right. That was it, right? Okay. Yeah.
3: I think people who smile more are more attractive.
2: I think so, too.
7: Well, yeah.
0: Yeah.
3: You know, I talk to my students about this. Like, if you want to seem young, like, smile more, walk standing up straight.
2: That's it.
3: You know, walk fast, talk fast.
2: Right.
3: Know a little bit about pop culture, and you will seem younger.
2: You probably talk that way. You probably teach that in your class, right?
3: Yes.
2: Okay.
0: You teach them that women love it when a guy says, you should smile more.
3: Yeah. Yes. That's worked out well, right? Yes. We've seen that. Yeah. Yeah.
2: Kissing releases oxytocin, enhancing emotional attachment. So, suck face, guys. Right.
7: You offering or what's going on?
2: Yeah. Yeah. And what else is in here? There was a girl. I saw a girl at a bar last night, and Michelle met this girl that at her club. It's a Rotary thing I was at, but it was out. I was with some other friends. Yeah, exactly. But
0: did she call you up and say you
28: were at the Rotary? Right.
0: You need
2: It was a cool outdoor bar. I was over with some other friends. She was there with me at the Rotary.
0: And she called you and said you need to shave. I got company coming over.
2: No.
7: Well, obviously not because he didn't shave.
0: Yeah.
2: No, but there was a girl waiting over there for a date.
0: Not his face.
2: Not his face. Right. What is that bit? Oh, the threesome bit, right?
0: Yeah. That was our webcam friend.
2: That was, yeah. Mm-mm. Yeah, it was a girl that lost a bunch of weight on Ozempic, like 140 pounds. And she's cute. But she lost 140 pounds. And she was meeting a guy for the first time, like a Tinder date. And the guy was showing up there. And So this guy had to show up, and she was standing there with two friends.
0: Oh, wow.
7: Ooh.
28: That's intimidating.
2: Yeah, yeah.
0: I'm worried about my father.
2: Well, she did have arm flaps. I noticed that.
0: How is she going to react when he sees the droopy vulva?
28: Was she the hottest one out of her and her friends?
2: She was just as good looking, yeah. Yeah, she was good looking, yeah. And they weren't really big arm flaps. I mean, it was ghost.
7: Like she qualifying like, the arm flaps.
2: Like she couldn't fly or anything. Yeah. You know?
7: God.
28: She couldn't fly.
2: But she lost 150 pounds, and she looked good.
28: So, you know? Did you just overhear her talking about this?
2: No, Michelle was talking to her, and found out she lost weight. Don't know. I wasn't anywhere near that scene.
0: But it was not a wingsuit?
2: No.
0: For whatever reason, I've been seeing a lot of wingsuit videos lately.
28: And once you watch one, it'll just be in your algorithm.
0: Right, I don't understand those guys.
2: Well, it's crazy. Insane.
0: Yeah.
7: Yeah.
2: I mean, but if I could do anything and was told they would say you would
7: successfully
2: live, yeah, you could successfully do any crazy
7: adventure like sport,
2: extreme sport, it'd be that one.
7: Yeah,
2: because they say flying. That's why they keep doing it.
0: I think the flying part is easier than the landing part.
7: Well,
0: I think that's the toughest part about anything. Well,
2: a lot of those guys fly, actually hit things while they're flying.
7: Yeah, it's the flying into a mountain that's a problem.
2: Right.
0: It. Yeah.
7: You know, because I think that's how you feel the speed is you're zipping past something that's stationary, and then all of a sudden,
2: it pushes 100% splat. Right. They don't fly in the middle of nowhere because you don't even know, you don't feel like you're flying.
0: Then you don't have a perspective of how fast you're going. You don't have a perspective of your altitude.
2: So that's why they're flying beside mountains.
0: Yeah, they're in valleys, and they're flying over the tops of trees. A couple I saw, the guys barely missing the tops of the trees.
7: Well, you see them like trying to shoot through a hole in the rock formation, and it's like...
2: We should do the Ozempic wing... arm flap flying competition.
0: Ozempic wingsuit.
3: I just love it when it's like, so what do you like about me? Well, your arm flaps aren't that big. So
2: can they cut those off and stitch them up?
7: I'm sure that they can.
2: They do it with bellies. I know that. Yeah, okay. All right.
7: There's a reason Tyler was nowhere near this conversation.
2: No, not at all.
7: So, but even Michelle's like, no, I'm going to go talk to her. You stay all the way over there.
2: Well, I was with some other friends because, you know, I'm not a rotary guy, you know.
7: Well, you were last night.
2: Yeah, I was, yeah. No, I was with other guys that weren't in a rotary either.
7: You were a rotary plus one.
28: You'll be a member.
2: No, I won't. No, I won't.
0: He's
2: I'm not a joiner.
0: He's a digital guy.
3: Yes. Thank you.
7: Well, he's a touch tone guy?
2: That's almost as good as feel it, Todd.
0: Not quite.
2: You're nailing them today, man. Think of a good one coming up. We got one more break left.
0: All right.
2: Mark's with us. Hang on.
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1: All right, where'd Mark go? Because Mike in Wichita.
2: Mike.
1: 53, is that close enough to 55?
2: All Mark said, he wants a guy younger than him. And 53 is younger than Mark. Yeah. So, he's coming in there. Does he want Mark in the sack?
3: Kind of sounds like he does.
1: Yeah. Right. It seems like he's making an illusion.
2: This guy in Wichita is 53. You could hit Wichita on the way back down to Louisiana and get laid if you want to, Mark.
4: What's he look like?
2: We'll find out.
4: He's probably thinking the same thing.
3: I don't know.
2: Yeah.
1: He's got our text number.
3: Okay.
1: Do you want
4: a little out of my way?
1: A headshot?
2: No, not necessarily. Just go straight
1: like
2: down.
1: Like a bartender? Do you want the headshot and then the shirtless shot?
4: Sure. Yeah.
1: Okay.
2: He loves your personality if he hears you on the radio, so he wants to bang you for already.
3: You guys can meet in Joplin or something.
4: Yeah, that would work. I don't know.
3: Meet me in Joplin.
4: I was going to spend the day at the, a male clothing optional resort in Eureka Springs, whatever we want to do. No, yeah. I won't have time, but just a goal.
2: That's that camp you go to, right?
4: Okay. Just a goal.
2: Yeah,
4: I've never been, but
2: I thought Nick said you were there at that gay camp in Kansas.
3: No, this is in Arkansas.
1: This is, Eureka
2: Springs. Arkansas.
1: Got it. Arkansas.
5: That's Palm Springs.
2: Okay,
5: that's not in Arkansas.
3: He ain't a geography whiz.
4: Yeah.
2: To become more attractive in the Middle Ages, affluent noble women would swallow arsenic and dab bats' blood so their skin would improve their complexion. That's not the really horrible thing. This is even crazier. As recent as the 18th century, American women washed themselves in the warm urine of a young boy to erase their freckles.
4: Now that's hot.
2: Is that a kink?
3: Is that a kink?
2: Is that a kink?

0: Hey, water sports
1: you
0: a kink,
1: remember
0: Mark?
1: That?
0: You asked that. You said water sports a kink. Right.
1: I was doing fine, too, on the whole, you know, whatever, survey or whatever.
2: Been doing it at the seminary for years.
1: Damn. Yeah.
0: But, Father, you don't have any freckles.
1: Yeah. Well,
0: you know why?
1: I would like to get rid of some freckles, actually. So maybe there you go.
0: I don't think it worked. If it had worked, it would have kept up, you know?
1: Yeah, maybe, yeah, I suppose.
0: Plus, I don't know how you do that, you know?
1: But they had some ideas, though.
0: They did. It's crazy they just came up with the ideas not knowing. They knew it didn't work, or they've done any kind of study whatsoever of these old stuff that happened.
1: Right.
0: But they just decided, you know, that's what might work.
1: Sorry.
0: Get the neighborhood kid to give me some of his urine, I can say that.
1: And that's changed now, where somebody just says something's true and everyone believes it. You
0: yeah,
1: know?
0: That's true. Oh,
1: yeah,
0: good point.
1: Boy, that's really changed. Right. We don't see that anymore.
2: And did word get around that one little boy's urine was better than the rest of them?
0: I don't know.
3: You
0: know?
3: Oh, man. You don't want that. Hey, kids, like, just leave me alone.
2: Right.
0: Yeah.
2: You're
0: in you can start charging. Right? You can have a urine stand instead of a lemonade stand.
3: He's an entrepreneur.
1: Oh, God. Now I have to ask you, is this lemonade or
0: yeah, true. Yeah. Yeah. Well, let's get rid of freckles. Yep, if you throw it in your face.
2: Do you have a lesson plan for not next week, but the following week?
0: Well, he just did some work during the break. What was your break?
1: I did. Well, I had to remind them there's no class today.
2: Okay.
1: Yeah.
3: That's important.
1: Yeah. Yes. I have signs up and everything in case they don't get their email.
0: Because you're sticking around for your grandson's wedding, of course.
1: Yeah. Yep.
0: Can't miss that.
1: Yep. My lesson plan is our little get to know you exercise, which is a to tell the truth type thing.
0: Okay.
1: Sounds riveting, doesn't it?
2: It does. Yeah.
3: Like three truths and one lie.
1: Well, it's like what I do is like four people get up in front of the room and they've all written something on a card that is like something interesting about them, unique, whatever.
0: Right.
1: And one person is holding the card about them and three people have all switched. So they have to decide which person owns the fact and which other three don't.
0: Oh. Wow.
1: Yeah. It sounds really.
3: Yeah. And they don't know each other at all.
1: They don't know each other at all. But it's nice because it's, you know, it's a public speaking class partly and they get up there, they get a chance to like talk in front of everyone at the beginning and it's cool. I mean, they actually really like it. And I make it a game. You know, it's a contest.
0: Now, public speaking, it's either it's death and public speaking.
1: Yes.
0: But public speaking is number one.
1: Yes.
0: People's worst fear. Are there people that take your class to get over it and just can't get up there and freak out completely?
1: They have to take the class. Some. I've had a couple that are like, I just can't do it. You have to, you know, and they have to just do it like for me and a couple other teachers.
0: Oh, I got it.
1: But some, they come in and they're like so scared and they leave feeling so much better because I take the pressure off. You know, because what really is bothersome is these guys in high school, they have been told point blank from teachers, like, it's not good. You're not doing this right. You're not doing that right. I'm like, forget all of that.
0: Right.
1: That none of that is true. Get up there. I don't care if you have to hem and haw around and sit down and finish later. As long as you're just talking about it, you're fine. I don't care.
2: Later.
1: You know,
2: you just described the show.
1: Yeah. For instance, take a listen. No.
2: I've heard that a lot of people get over their fear of public speaking by splashing their face with the urine of young boys.
1: There, see, now I've tried that, but
0: younger boys, let's go with that, boys. Not younger.
1: Yeah. Yeah. But it's cool to see, you know? It really is.
0: Yeah, but it is. Yeah. You seem like a cool prof, you really do.
1: Thanks.
0: You're rated high.
1: Yes, I am.
0: Yeah.
2: I was going to suggest something with Fat Bear Week, which is not Monday, but the following Monday.
1: Fat Bear is in gay guys that are large?
2: No, these are actual brown bears.
1: Oh, okay.
2: At Katmai National Park in Alaska.
0: Everything's about you.
1: I don't know. He said fat bears, I thought that's a little redundant. But
0: I was going to say, in the gay community, that's redundant.
1: Yeah.
2: I mean, I was kind of a bear geek before, but since I went to visit this place, I'm even more of a... Nick seems mildly interested in watching the bears on the camera.
3: Oh,
2: yeah. And the Fat Bear Week is when you get on the internet
0: mildly interested.
2: And you look at the bears and you vote for your favorite bear.
0: Right.
2: And then he gets declared the fat bear.
0: Todd did help.
1: Oh, gotcha.
0: The bear cam went up like 100% because of Todd's love of this crap.
2: We like to think they had the 70% more viewers than they did in a certain period. It was about the time we were talking about it all the time.
1: Oh, wow. Yeah. So five instead of three? That's a good. So is it PHAT, fat bear?
2: No, okay. It's fat bear week.
3: They're literally fattening up for winter.
2: Yeah,
0: gotcha. Right. And once in a while, eating your buddy's kids too, though.
1: Isn't it great when you have someone here you just really have to spell things out for? Like, no.
0: Well, your son's here a lot, so
1: yeah,
3: we're used to it.
0: We all become that guy eventually on the show. Mm-hmm. Believe me. Yeah. What are you talking about?
3: Yeah, but if you went to Millard South, it happens to you a little bit more often.
0: Yeah. Austin and Nick, you're right.
4: And Heather.
0: They lowered. Oh, and Heather, right. Yeah.
4: But you guys really ended up with a lot of Millard South alumni.
0: I know.
2: Yeah.
0: What's up with that?
2: We're just lucky.
4: Right.
1: So, wait, that Little King is closing?
4: Yes.
1: By the school.
4: The sandwich shop, yeah. It's sad.
1: Yeah.
0: I went there a lot, Nick. I know what you're talking about. Yeah. I saw you on your socials.
4: There's one right across the street from the insurance office, but it's not. That one was the closest to our house.
0: Little King is underrated. Yeah, it is. I like Little King. Yeah.
1: Do they still have the one downtown in Omaha?
3: Yeah, but look, if we're talking about sub places, what's the one that sucks? None of them.
0: Yeah.
3: It's a sub shop. You're going to go in here and get a sub shop.
0: Didn't the quality of the main one?
4: Subway.
0: Yeah, did the quality of Subway go down a little bit?
4: But it did, but then they were like, oh, well, what if we start slicing the meat fresh? And you're like, yeah. You should have been doing that the entire time.
0: It is funny. When any fast food place takes a downturn, the audience knows it. I mean, the customers notice it, and they go, what happened? Oh, we did that, and they liked, we should have done that.
4: Yeah, like Wendy's.
0: You're right, Wendy's did it too.
3: Was it Jersey Mike's that did the fresh cutting right there first, right, and then everybody was like, got to do that now.
4: Blimpie's always did that.
3: Okay.
4: Like, Little King always did that.
0: I forgot about Blimpie's. They still exist?
4: No.
1: They don't?
4: Not around here. It's very sad.
0: I liked Blimpie's.
3: There's a Good Sense near my house.
4: That approaches Blimpie territory. And I feel like the Little King that just closed was... There were times where I was like, it was very reminiscent of Blimpie's, and now it's gone.
0: Yeah.
3: But I mean, sub shops.
4: There's going to be a handful of stoners getting new jobs somewhere. Everybody made a sandwich there was big.
0: Oh, that particular. I went through that drive through a lot. What are you talking about?
1: Remember?
0: Is Little King still a national brand? Or that did they all closing?
4: I there's still a handful of locations here, at least.
0: I mean, I'm talking about the country, the whole country.
4: Yeah, I don't know.
1: I remember one time he said you ran into this guy there, and he's like, yeah, my sister knows you're from school or whatever. He goes, small world. You're like, we're standing right next to the school. Really not a small world. We just happen to both be at the school right now.
3: Yeah, I'm looking at all these. Subway, Jersey Mike's, Jimmy John's, Firehouse, Potbelly.
0: Yep.
3: Penn Station.
0: Penn State.
3: They're all great.
0: Yeah, I'm with you on
3: foot. It's really hard to screw up a sub.
0: Yeah. You're right. You might have a favorite of all those, but basically you're not going to go wrong.
4: Some are better than others.
0: Yeah,
2: it's like fried chicken. It's hard to screw that up. Right, and that's why there's a ton of fried chicken places out there.
0: That's right.
1: I don't know. I haven't had fried chicken for so long because I don't like the breaded part.
2: And you live in Louisiana?
1: I know. I eat a lot of chicken, but it's like on the George Foreman.
2: Yeah,
1: like,
2: but somebody's probably got to make some really good fried chicken.
1: Probably.
4: Wasn't that the home of Popeye's?
3: Louisiana? Yeah, it's a Louisiana chain.
1: Oh, yeah.
2: I know. They tout like the Louisiana in their slogan. I don't know
1: they
2: where
1: like
2: they're
1: that other one, Churches or whatever, or something like that.
3: Churches, Zaxby's is another one in the South. Is it? You got those?
1: Probably.
4: Is there a Waffle House in Ruston?
1: Yeah, that's the only place to go to eat breakfast.
4: Mm-hmm. I've never eaten at a Waffle House.
1: Two of them.
2: No, Popeye's Louisiana-style chicken is based in Miami.
3: Okay.
1: Right. Oh.
2: Of course.
1: Makes total sense.
4: Nothing's real.
3: But it started in Louisiana.
2: Same company that owns Burger King, Tim Hortons, and Firehouse Subs. So they're a juggernaut.
0: Yeah, Firehouse is pretty good.
4: Oh, just getting word. What? That there is a Blimpie's in Council Bluffs.
0: I saw that too. Just kidding.
4: Thank you.
1: This just in.
3: He was holding his earpiece as he said that.
0: But he says, news. We have a Blimpie in Council Bluffs. Suck it. That was his email. Suck it.
1: That's great.
0: Suck it. I love that. Mark, thank you, brother. Have a good quarter there.
1: I will. Thank you. This has been fun. It's always fun.
0: And have fun at your grandson's wedding, too. Yeah.
1: Yes. Yeah. It's going to be great. I'm really happy
5: for them.
1: Thanks
5: for participating in the gayest segment ever.
0: Yes.
1: Yes.
0: Yes.
4: I'm saying something up here.
1: Wouldn't want to miss it. Yeah.
2: It wouldn't have been the gayest segment ever without you.
0: No.
1: Well, thank you.
0: It would have been the second gayest. Right. The gayest would have been last time Mark was here.
1: Sweet talker.
0: Sweet double down to the gay part there.
1: There you go.
0: We couched it by saying, we want to look like that as we looked at young guys.
1: Yeah. Yeah. So, that was how gay. About him? Right. Yeah, I'd like to look right. like that.
0: No, we'd like to look like that.
4: Does that guy have to pee?
2: All right.
0: Get your tickets to the live show.
2: Is that guy 53?
1: Yeah. Oh, hey. Yeah. Youngin.
0: All right, we'll see you later. Thank you, Mark.
1: Cheers.
0: All right.
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It's Lex. Good morning. Today we are going to hang out and I'm going to give you your chance at winning two tickets to go see Rise Against at Stir Cove October 9th. Stick around. I'll tell you how to get entered. We're also going to go over our other contest, Get the F Out of Here, where you can win a trip to a major U.S. city, including airfare and hotel. So stick around for that. Plus, I got to talk about the new season of Ghost Adventures. They finally released an air date, so I know when that's happening. And a new music preview for tomorrow's New Music Friday. And you're not going to want to miss this because there was a surprise drop. And there's a song already out, a song and a music video, in fact, from a very, very popular band. 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

Has anyone else noticed that in the morning this week, it feels like fall and then it gets dreadful in the afternoon? Well, it had me thinking. I said, when are my favorite spooky shows going to come back on? Because it's about that time of year. Target's putting out Halloween decor. I think that means it's officially safe to say it is Halloween season. So I went and looked, and Ghost Adventures finally announced the release date for their next season. Ghost Adventures, I don't even know what season this is. We've got to be in the 20s, right? Or almost. There's a lot of seasons of Ghost Adventures. But that starts September 30th. So if you want to see Zach Bagans being his weird, goofy self and also talking to some ghosts, you're in luck. And I do. I will be wearing my Zach Bagans t-shirts. And I can't wait. So get your spooky stuff, fall weather ready. I don't know. I hope the cool weather is coming. That's what I think. The cool weather's coming. Scary shows are on. All is right in the world. Everything is lining up. 104.1 The Blaze, Pretty Reckless.

0: Blaze Army. Huddle up. Our Big Red Game Days kick off at JJ Hooligan's 826 P Street. Score game day swag from Modelo, Neutral, Bud Light, Triple B Screen Printing, Nebraska Lottery.
1: Blaze Army, let's huddle up this Saturday as the Big Red take on the Bowling Green Falcons. We've got our very own pep band. We'll see you at JJ Hooligan's just after 2.
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104 won the Blaze. 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Well, we got you covered. This will go until Friday, September 25th. 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And there's also a text number on there if you would rather enter the keywords that way. 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

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Let's give away some free tickets to a show, shall we? Do you want to go see Rise Against at Skirt Cove October 9th? 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Rise Against in the subject line. And again, I'm just, you know, actually, we're going to switch it up. 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Ghost Adventures is an acceptable answer. 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

Andrew WK on 104.1 The Blaze. I was going to tell you about some new music, but speaking of, if you haven't listened to Andrew WK's jazz album that he secretly dropped, actually pretty good, guys. If you are open to other genres, I highly suggest you give it a listen because it is done really, really well. But let's talk about the other two things that need to be on your radar. One, a song already dropped. Yes, Slipknot surprise released a brand new song called Arsenal. They also released a music video for it. And after 25 years of partnering with a label, this song is now released on their own music label called Sickest Records. So this will be the first music ever on their record label. So I don't know. We'll have to see what happens. I haven't even got to listen to the song yet. That is how brand new it is. But I will. I promise. I will listen to it soon. But we should definitely go check that out. And then Architects announced that they will be having a new single come out September 16th called Machine. I love me some Architects, so I can't wait to hear new music from that band. I'll tell you all the new music and more tomorrow on 104.1 The Blaze. Let's keep it moving with some Seether.

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104 won the Blaze. That was a Blind Melon. You've been listening to Lex. I am on my way out for the day, but don't you go anywhere because Animal is about to pop in studio with your next keyword for Get the F Out of Here. That is your chance to win a trip to a major U.S. city. 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All you got to do is go to KIBZ.com. All the contest details are there, but you can also get yourself ready to type in the keyword. That's where you'll enter the keyword. There's also a text number if you'd rather do it that way. So get prepared because it's just a few minutes away. I will see you tomorrow morning. You have a great rest of your Thursday. Peace.

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2: 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Whew. All right, that's a lot. Away we go. It's our Thursday, and, yep, you can smell it. That would be the weekend, and if it smells as good as it does, it's going to taste even better.

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0: Lex, Rhodey, Luna, Animal, Pastor Ron, and Nate's Nation. 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

Nirvana have one of those rockiversaries happening later today on the show. Also, a couple of birthdays, a couple of rockiversaries. I mean, we got a lot going on today on today's show. I think the most important thing that I could possibly say to you today is it is World Suicide Prevention Day. If you're having problems, we all are, but you specifically, you may feel that the weight is just too much. 988 is the number you need to know. Resources and details available as we're changing the narrative. It is something that can be talked about. In fact, another one is it doesn't have to be an awkward conversation anymore. It doesn't. So I will leave you and begin with this part of the show with 988. It is World Suicide Prevention Day. The world is better with you in it. I tell you that. You are part of the show. Whether you've ever emailed me or not, I feel your vibes every day. So just know that I'm with you. All right. On we go. Greta Van Fleet on the Blaze.

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And yep, you and a friend going on a trip, courtesy of us, airfare, hotel. You just got to pick the destination. Here in the U.S., get it happening. Many viewers angry that the Soundgarden reuniting and Taylor Momsen on vocals was not aired by NBC. Are you really shocked by this? You know, as the networks are doing everything they can to try and kill rock and roll. Oh, this other thing is so much more popular. Is it? So the halftime performance was not aired, and many viewers have been unhappy about this. And by the way, thank you, Terry, who emailed me yesterday, because we were talking about the Foo Fighters who opened up for AC/DC at that St. Louis show. I actually didn't know Taylor was part of the halftime show, and that would be the reason why she did not play in the St. Louis show. Foo Fighters stepped in because she was going to go up to Seattle and do the Soundgarden thing. So, Terry, thank you so much for the email. Animal at KIBZ.com. Ice Nine Kills.

Motionless in White on 104.1 The Blaze. Rest in peace from decades. Skylar Gray helps out with the track. Disturbed in that set, too. We have a lot going on today. It is a busy-ass show for a Thursday. And a birthday going on, in fact, right now. Happy birthday to Matthew Followill. That name may not ring a bell to you, but it is a cool story about the band, and I love a good story. However, I can, like, bring that story to you. Kings of Leon. Okay, you've probably heard of them. The band consisting of brothers Caleb, Nathan, and Jared Followill, and then their cousin, Matthew Followill, who is the lead guitarist in the band. So together with the cousins and you know, the family that they are, they formed the band Kings of Leon in Tennessee. Their shared family roots, of course, all of them being related. The band's name inspired by their common grandfather, whose name was Leon. Duh, there you go. So they came up with the name Kings of Leon. The album Only by Night, This Is You, Somebody on the Blaze.

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Bill Murray and A Day to Remember and Always Let You Down, your Blaze Rock Buzz. Well, we were talking about the AC/DC show that was supposed to happen in Toronto. In fact, the city of Toronto goes to Live Nation and says, hey, you need to fix a stadium so this AC/DC show can happen because that's going to bring a lot of money to Toronto. Well, they regret to announce the AC/DC show scheduled for September 16th.

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bulletproof, are you? Well, we'll have some fun with them in concert here in about a month. The show is coming up on October 13th. 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Godsmack and Bulletproof. Come out to have some fun with us, won't you? We'd like that. Metallica and Nothing Else Matters in that set. Happy to be with you Thursday, rolling through it, and something we can all sing along to.

Nickelback on 104.1 The Blaze. All right, so I'm going to give you that. I'm going to give you your earwig anniversary. Because it's not a rockiversary. It's an earwig. It's one of those songs that's in your head. And I'm going to put it there. And you're going to go, damn it, animal. It was released on this date, September 10th, 1990. To the extreme. Oh, some of you, like a light just went off in your head. You're like, oh, no way. To the Extreme, released September 10th, 1990, the major label debut by Vanilla Ice. You have the bass line playing in your head right now, don't you? Yeah, you do. It is the closest ripoff of Queen that will ever be in the history of all of music, as you all know. In fact, that even went to court. Doom, doom, doom, little doom, doom. There it is. There's your earwig of the day. Enjoy. That's my gift to you. I should probably make up with that with some tickets or something. We'll see. Hang out. Filter.

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That is your Blaze breakout artist, and thank you, Patrick, for being another one of those big supporters of that band. Let Down, Do It For The Love. Always good to hear from you, Patrick. Animal at KIBZ.com, STP, ACDC in that set. The official trailer for the Prime Video upcoming Carrie series is now out. Oh, yes, high school bitches being high school bitches. They set up the bad girls in this real well. And, yeah, you'll have to see the trailer. You feel a lot, and then you're like, oh, I can't wait for the revenge to begin. Oh, yes. Also, the final trailer for the Tom Cruise transformative, I guess it's a good word, is he's in this movie Digger, and it is hard to tell that it's Tom Cruise. The official final trailer, it's like an end-of-the-world type of thing, and a rich guy who's going to save us all, right? Well, you'll have to see the trailer for Digger as well. And the Carrie trailer, it's very good. Evanescence on the Blaze.

0: Buckle up. Our Big Red Game Days kick off at JJ Hooligan's, 826 P Street. Score game day swag from Modelo, Neutral, Bud Light, Triple B Screen Printing, Nebraska Lottery.
1: Blaze Army, let's huddle up this Saturday as the Big Red take on the Bowling Green Falcons. We've got our very own pep band. We'll see you at JJ Hooligan's just after 2.
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Soundgarden on the Blaze. Many NBC viewers last night hoping to see the Soundgarden reuniting. Taylor Momsen in the vocal spot. And no, NBC's no. Network TV showing rock bands. What do you think this is? No, we're going to show this pop person. No, no, no. We can't show the rock band. Happy birthday to Michael James Way. Born September 10th, 1980. American musician, best known as the bassist of the rock band My Chemical Romance. He and his older brother, Gerard, of course, My Chemical Romance, worked at a Barnes & Noble, worked at a record store. In fact, the first concert he ever went to was Smashing Pumpkins, and he went with his brother, Gerard. After seeing them perform, Mikey told his brother, quote, "We have to do this." I love that. He actually improved his bass skills in the space of a week. He was so driven for this band thing to happen. Imagine these two, Gerard and Mikey, teenagers, My Chemical Romance.

0: By the way, do you have any Grey Poupon?
1: Nobody remembers those commercials. Red Hot Chili Peppers from the By the Way album.
0: Ah. Well, little did you know, those of you

You that might be Crown Royal or Canadian mist drinkers, we now have a banned product. As the president has escalated his economic pressure, banning certain Canadian alcohols, dairy products, and motorcycles from entering the United States. So the ban on the importation would begin at the end of the month. But you're already a lawbreaker. You rebel, you outlaw. I just got a giant bottle of Crown Royal as a gift from a friend of mine. Sitting in my kitchen. Oh my, is a SWAT team going to come to my house and take it away from me? And by the way, I need to know that that's going to make it to, you know, safekeeping somewhere. If in fact SWAT team does arrive at my house to take my bottle of Crown Royal. Well, I've always considered myself a bit of a pirate. Anyway, golf carts, similar motor vehicles, cotton mattresses, bamboo, some types of furniture, etc. Not that I would encourage the rest of you to be a bunch of lawbreakers and outlaws, but, you know, I'm thinking about the tailgate this weekend, and I might just have me a shot of Crown.

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If you're lucky enough to have tickets for that show, have a great time. President are playing down at Kansas City on the 25th of this month. It's a sold-out show at a joint called The Warehouse. And the new album, Blood of Your Empire, is out now. It is out now. Rockiversary, alive. Actually, I got to say it like this. Alive. The first live album from Kiss, released September 10th, 1975. It is their breakthrough. It really was. Because before this, they had Kiss, Hotter Than Hell, and Dressed to Kill. And this, of course, then created that, like, huge Kiss army cult following. And I don't say cult in a bad way. Just fans. Just loved them. The album's title, an homage to the 72 live album, Slayed Alive. Slayed Alive by the English rock band Slade. And Kiss even say Slade heavily influenced us. Well, we'll give you a track off of that live album. This is Rock and Roll All Night and Party Every Day!

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1: And I can't pronounce any of the pills. 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Alamolivine? 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And so the doctor goes, he says, what are you on? I said, well, you know, just read it. 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

Offspring on the Blaze. We do a lot of screwing around on this show, and I blame you for 33% of it. 33 1/3% of it. I'm the other 66 2/3% of it. Today is National School Picture Day, which I think that's probably happened for most of us. Those of us that have kids, of course, still in school. National Swap Ideas Day. It's also TV Dinner Day. Do you remember TV dinners? TV dinners. That was a ZZ Top song. The most important thing I'll tell you today, though, is it is World Suicide Prevention Day. You are better in this world. 988. They can help. I'll walk you through this. So many artists that we have lost to suicide. So many people. I believe everybody who is listening to this program now has been touched by someone who has taken their own life. And it does not solve anything. It just leaves more questions. 988. It's World Suicide Prevention Day. Done. Autumn Kinks. Blaze Breakout Artists. This is Gone, Gone, Gone in the Blaze.

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0: Lenny Kravitz, get the F out of here. Keyword. We've got another one just about an hour from now. 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And you can win this trip. It's airfare, hotel. You just got to pick the place where you want to go.
1: That's it.
0: Here in the United States. Huddling up at a hooligans. Yep, we'll do it again on Saturday. Game's at 6. We'll start things off at 2. Just after 2. Got our very own pep band, the Nebraska Red Rooters. And goodies from Budweiser, Modelo, Nebraska Lottery, Triple B screen printing, all hooking up the free goods, and we'd love to see you down there. Come on down. Come on down. JJ Hooligans, 826P, just after 2 on Saturday.

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3 days grace off Alienation. They'll be down at Kansas City here before too long. Don't want to go home tonight. It's another one of our birthdays. Happy birthday to Joseph Anthony Pereira. What? Who? Joseph Anthony Pereira. Born September 10th, 1950, but you would know him as Joe Perry. American musician, founding member, guitarist, backing, and occasionally vocalist for Aerosmith. He's been on every studio album except for Rockin' a Hard Place. So, born in Lawrence, Massachusetts, grew up in Hopedale. His dad was an accountant and his mom was a high school gym teacher. Can you imagine? At the very young age, 4 or 5, he was very drawn to the ocean. In fact, he wanted to become a marine biologist. Yeah, we're talking about Joe Perry here. But his grades were not good. His mom and dad put him in a boys preparatory school. That didn't work. And he finally diagnosed, whatever you want to call it, ADHD. A condition that remained undiagnosed until just recently. He said, you know, it was kind of like a two-edged sword. That learning disability was something of a double-edged sword for his career. Realizing in some ways it helped his guitar playing, but it also hurt his guitar playing in the way that he kind of learned certain things and how to play them differently, doing it differently. And rock and roll was a little bit more forgiving than grades. Happy birthday, Joe Perry. Aerosmith on the Blaze.

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Tommy Vext, who sang for the band Bad Wolves, he has a new band called With a Vengeance, and they're actually stopping in Lincoln. The show is not till November, and he'll be coming in, and you know he's going to play some Bad Wolves song. He's going to play some music from his new band, With a Vengeance. You can find the details on KIBZ.com. We're actually really excited for that. It's Tommy's got a great voice. Your Get the F Out of Here keyword. We've got another one in the 5 o'clock hour. Massive, gigantic rockiversary next hour. Yeah, it's pretty big. Did you recall, or do you recall, reading the story Something Wicked This Way Comes? I believe it was maybe like a junior high reading assignment. I don't even know if they assign kids to read books these days. Breaking Benjamin, Something Wicked on the Blaze.

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3: 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You can also use the text to win number. That number is on the same page. And you can just keep that number in your phone and then just text the word off when you get the words. Trip is your word. Drop it in. Send it via text. Done and done. Oh, I told you it was a massive rockiversary and I wasn't screwing around. Smells Like Teen Spirits from Nirvana. Released September 10th, 1991. Guitarist and singer Kurt describing the track as an attempt to write the ultimate pop song. Good gosh. I mean, you talk about hitting the nail on the head. And he was actually making fun of the ultimate pop song by writing this track. The title derives from a phrase written by his friend Kathleen, the singer of the Riot Girl band Bikini Kill. Kurt smells like Teen Spirit. Hannah was referencing the deodorant Teen Spirit, but Cobain misinterpreted it as a revolutionary slogan. Told you it was a big rockiversary. Smells Like Teen Spirit. It's crazy. September 10th, 1991.

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1: Okay, you want something off Theater of Pain? Home Sweet Home it is! Which you may be on your journey as we speak. Happy birthday to Guy Ritchie, one of the greatest directors, at least in my mind, and one of the most, the bestest gotcha movie ever, which would be Snatch with Guy Ritchie. Happy birthday to my kid, Chloe, who is celebrating a birthday. I cannot believe my kid is, I'm not going to say how old she is. Happy birthday, Mouse. That's her nickname, Mouse. Mouse was so much into, Chloe was so much into cheese as a kid that we took a rubber cockroach and put it on top of the cheese in the fridge so she would not go eat it because she would not touch it then. And that's how she got the nickname, Mouse. Happy birthday, Chloe. President, this is Sleepwalking on the Blaze.

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0: Sleep Token on the Blaze, your Blaze Rock Buzz. Oh, okay, fine. I can hook you up with that. AC/DC, the show in Toronto, it is now canceled. Out of the fact that it got damaged by this storm, they have decided to cancel the show entirely. So, yeah, it is now off the books. Congratulations to Shinedown. Of course, they were just here in Nebraska about a week ago. Shinedown with their 26th number one song with Young Again. Many NBC viewers unhappy the fact that the network could not show the Soundgarden reuniting along with Taylor Momsen on vocals yesterday for the Seahawks-Patriots game. Seahawks did win that. Are you kidding me? You think a network, you think network TV is going to show a rock band? No. No, no. They're more chasing after the new pop thing that's popular. I think that's why they call it pop. And Trans-Siberian Orchestra have just announced their 30th anniversary tour. 56 cities. They'll be as close as Council Bluffs. It's your Blaze Rock Buzz.
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1: On the Blaze, yeah, we were just talking about them. Their 26th number one song with Young Again. Blackstone Cherry, their song Deep. Ah, the story behind this song, it is, it'll get you on the insides. So Ben, who is the guitarist for the band, he and his wife are trying to have kids. They've been trying for a long time. And then they got the good news last year that his wife is pregnant. They lost the kid. And Ben says it is that crushing of your hope and then leaning on each other to move on past that. He says that's kind of the background of Deep. Blackstone Cherry on the Blaze.
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